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Yes, indeed, he is Adonai. That's an absolutely beautiful jam, Nathaniel Bassey right there with Adonai. And this means he is our Lord. He is our Master. He is the King of Kings and the Lord of Lords. Absolutely beautiful jam starting us off this morning and bringing us to exactly 9 minutes past 4 a.m. A very, very good morning to you, child of God, from wherever you are tuning in from. It is an absolutely beautiful Tuesday morning, the 4th day of August 2026. Definitely a great day that the Lord has made, and we shall rejoice and be glad in it. 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I'm your host, Barbara Koyenange, and Kama Kawaida, I am so grateful to God that we get to start this day together right here in the presence of God. Sijui masiku yanakimbia kwenda wapi, lakini I am so grateful to God. We're already on the fourth date of this beautiful month of August, but I still believe we can say Happy New Month. Kama tujapatana, and maybe this is your first time tuning in this August. Happy New Month to you. If this is your first time tuning in to Praise Break, this is a space where we get to celebrate God's goodness. We get to listen to the Word of God. We get to speak life into the day, and we get to soak in the presence of God. So even as we begin, let us start with a word of prayer. Father Almighty, we thank you so much for this morning. Thank you for your goodness and your mercies, Lord. Thank you, Lord, for giving us the breath of life this morning. We don't take that for granted. We know that many would have wanted to be here, but God, it is all by your mercies, all by your grace that we've seen this day. And we pray, mighty God, that even as we begin this day, as we begin this show as well, would you begin with us? Would you go ahead of us, Lord Jesus? We pray that, mighty God, would you be enthroned right here in this studio, be enthroned through this broadcast. Would you have your way, take your place, Lord Jesus? We are here to meet with you, and we are praying that would our hearts be receptive to that which you are speaking to us. Would our ears be opened, Lord? Would we be able to hear you? Would we be able to identify your voice in this day, in the name of Jesus Christ? Lord, we dedicate ourselves to you. We surrender before you, and we pray that even as we are here for this time of devotion, mighty God, we pray that indeed, Lord, would you do that which only you can do? Would you meet us at our personal points of need, mighty God? Because we know that, Lord, you are able. You are able. And so, Lord, we bless you. We magnify you. It's in the name of Jesus Christ we have prayed, trusting and believing. Amen and amen. Child of God, karibu sana to the show once again. And I remember to sign in across all social media platforms. On Facebook, that is a Nation FM. On X and TikTok, that's Nation FM KE. Remember, we are live on X. So if you want to see how the studio looks like at 4 in the AM, Jamani, child of God, you need to head on over to our X platform. And also Instagram, you can find us there, signing to the show at nationfm_Kenya. Remember also to tag me across all social media platforms. That's at Barbara Koyenange, and our hashtag Praise Break on Nation FM. Right about now, child of God, let's get back into the music. Remember, in this hour, we're going to be getting the word of the day. And after that, we're going to come back for a good time to pray together. Child of God, there's something for you today, right here in the presence of God.

0: Yes, indeed, child of God, this morning, would we remove our crowns, that which we call crowns in our lives? Would we surrender ourselves, humble ourselves before the King of Kings and the Lord of Lords? He is a good God. He is a faithful God. And I pray that this morning, even as we are here gathered together, I pray that your desire will be to see him in your life. That even as we're starting this Tuesday, child of God, would it not be just any other Kawa Tuesday in the name of Jesus Christ? Would it be that you will encounter God in beautiful ways? That you will see God moving in your life, that you'll have testimonies upon testimonies of the miracles of God in your life. I pray, child of God, that this will be our desire. Kutamani kumuona, to dwell in the presence of God. I'm reminded of David, who says, "One thing I ask of the Lord, or from the Lord, this only do I seek, that I may dwell in the house of the Lord all the days of my life, to gaze on the beauty of the Lord and to seek him in his temple." To dwell in the house of the Lord all the days of our lives, to gaze in the on the beauty of who he is. He is an awesome God. He is a beautiful God. And I pray, child of God, that today you'll just have a good time in the presence of your Father. He is here with us. He promises us where two or three are gathered in his name. Where two or three are gathered in his name, right there in their midst he is. My listener, you and I, we make two. So I know that the presence of God is right here with us. Right here with us. And so just surrender yourself. What are the burdens that you've been carrying? This morning, laid them down at the feet of Jesus because he has invited you to do so. Oh, what a Savior we serve. He says, cast all your anxieties upon me. Bring them. He says, bring your burdens, heavy burdens that you've carried for so long. Bring them that he may give you his yoke that is light. You don't need to carry burdens this day, this Tuesday, child of God. What you need to do is just surrender them at the feet of Jesus, who is right here with us. Once again, a very, very good morning to you, child of God. Asante sana for being here this morning. This is Praise Break on Nation FM, where it's all about your voice and your vibe. You are hanging out with me, Barbara Koinange, this beautiful Tuesday morning. And the song that just played is Kestin Bogo. And it's Natamani Kukuona. Natamani Nikuone, Jamani. And child of God, I am still praying for us that this will be our heart posture, that we may see God in everything today, in his mighty name. Thank you so much for being here with me. I can already see quite a number of us signing into the show. Asante sana. I see woman of God, Jackie Chariro here. Good morning. Thank you for being here. Man of God, Pia Pambudia, Nimekuona, Asante sana. I'm going to be sampling your feedback in just a bit. But remember that also you can sign into the show. You can do that across all social media platforms. On Facebook, that is a Nation Affair. On X and TikTok, that's Nation FM KE. On Instagram, Nation FM underscore Kenya. But you can also send me a message on WhatsApp. That's on 0758-400-053. Right about now, child of God, I'd love us to get into the word of the day, an absolutely beautiful, powerful word that we're going to be receiving. Remember, this week we're having Pastor Joel Austin bringing in the word so beautifully. And child of God, I know that there's something here for you. There's something in this word for you this morning. And immediately after that, we're going to be coming in for a time of prayer. So I just ask that, would you just begin to bring all your prayer requests? If you have anything that you're trusting God for, and you're saying, here, I need partnership in prayer. I need us to agree upon a matter. Child of God, would you send that in on WhatsApp, 0758-400-053. And definitely, we are going to be praying together. But right about now, here's the word of the day.
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2: I like to start with something funny. And I heard about this little girl. She was sitting on her grandfather's lap, and She noticed how wrinkled his face was. And as she contemplated the difference between his and hers, she said, "Granddaddy, did God make you?" And he kind of laughed and said, "Yes, honey, he made me a long time ago." She then asked, "Did God make me?" He said, "Yes, he made you just a little while ago." She thought about it a minute and said, "Granddaddy, God's getting better, isn't he?" All right, y'all, say it like you mean it. This is my Bible. I am what it says I am. I have what it says I have. I can do what it says I can do. Today, I will be taught the Word of God. I boldly confess, my mind is alert, my heart is receptive, I will never be the same. In Jesus' name, God bless you. I want to talk to you today about building yourself up. It's good to have people that cheer us on and speak faith into our life, a spouse that compliments us, a neighbor with an uplifting word, a friend that's always there to encourage. It's healthy when you have people that make you feel valued and appreciated, but it becomes unhealthy if you start depending on them to keep you cheered up. If they don't compliment you, you don't feel good about who you are. If they're not there to encourage you, you don't have the passion. If that coworker doesn't tell you you did good on your project, you're down, thinking you're not enough. We can become addicted to approval and addicted to compliments, to where we base our value, our worth on what people are telling us. Kind of like a drug, we need them to feel good about who we are. But God didn't create you to be dependent on someone else to keep you fixed. He uses people in those ways, but at some point He's going to pull them back. He's not going to let them keep giving you that, otherwise you would get stuck. And the problem with relying on people is people can let you down. People can be busy and they're not there when you need them. People have their own issues, raising their children, struggling with their marriage. If you're counting on them to call you each morning and prop you up and tell you how good you look at work and encourage you in every difficulty, that's a codependent relationship. You need them to feel good about who you are. Here's the key. If nobody is complimenting you, you need to learn to compliment yourself. If nobody told you that you look good today, why don't you look in the mirror and say, "Wow, you look good. You're a masterpiece, one of a kind, a prized possession." Nobody made you feel special. Your friend didn't call. That neighbor didn't come over. Good news, you can make yourself feel special. I am a child of the Most High. I've been handpicked by the Creator of the universe. I have royal blood flowing through my veins. Quit putting how you feel about yourself, your mood, your value in someone else's hands. The Scripture says, build yourself up. Don't rely on other people to affirm, to approve, to validate. Approve yourself. I'm made in the image of Almighty God. I'm approved, I'm worthy, I'm valuable. When you're trying to get your approval and your validation from other people, you're at their mercy. They're having a bad day, they're upset, mad at their spouse. You're not going to get what you were hoping for. But when you learn to build yourself up, what they give or don't give doesn't affect you. You're already built up. You already know who you are. You don't need other people to keep you fixed up. You already know who you are. You don't need other people to keep you fixed. You encourage yourself.

power. If you're trying to get those things from people, you're going to live on a roller coaster. So one day people will love you, and next day they're talking behind your back. One day your friend is full of compliments, the next day they're full of a lot of other stuff. One day your spouse is so encouraging, uplifting, the next day she's dealing with PMS. That means pretty mean sister. When you build yourself up, you're not moved by the negative chatter. You're not bitter over who didn't give you credit. You're not frustrated because people didn't approve you. You've already approved yourself. Nobody said anything good about all your hard work. That's okay. You already complimented yourself. Nobody clapped for your excellent presentation. The ones that should have been so encouraging, happy for you, they got jealous. They found fault. That's all right. You already clapped for yourself. They didn't celebrate you, but you celebrated yourself. Father, thank you for helping me to shine. Thank you for my gifts, my talents, causing me to excel. You're not dependent on what others do to feel good about who you are. Every time I walk off this platform and finish another message, I say, Joel, that was good today. You did excellent. And I don't mean that arrogantly, but I've learned to celebrate myself. May not have been as good as what someone else could do. There are ministers more skilled, more experienced, but I did to the best of my ability. It's healthy to clap for yourself, to celebrate what you've done. You're not bragging on you, you're bragging on the gifts, the talents, the abilities that God has given you. But some people, no matter what they do, it's never enough. There's always a nagging voice telling them they should have done better. They live with this inner critic that's constantly putting them down, pointing out their faults, magnifying the negative. Well, you gave a good message, Joel, but it's kind of slow at times. Or you worked out four times this week, you really should have done five. Or yeah, you look all right today, but not like you used to look. Do yourself a favor, tune out that inner critic. You have enough people on the outside trying to push you down, limit your potential, lessen your value. You don't need one on the inside. Nobody should be more for you than you. That's not being selfish, that's being responsible with the gift God has given you. Learn to celebrate yourself. You clap for others. When was the last time you clapped for yourself? You compliment your friends. When was the last time you complimented yourself? You brag on your coworker. That was excellent. You did great. When was the last time you bragged on you? You told yourself you did great. It's healthy to clap for you. The more you applaud yourself, the less dependent you are on other people's applause. If you approve yourself, you're not going to be needy for other people's approval. If you're free with your compliments to yourself, then you won't be insecure and trying to play up to people to win their compliments, get them to validate you, tell you that you're good. You won't need that. You've already built yourself up with who God says you are. You already know you're valuable, you're worthy, you're talented, attractive, you're exceptional. And yes, it's nice when people reaffirm that, but you're not dependent on it to feel good about who you are. You know who you are. One time I was talking to a man after the service, and he was very nice, but he said, Joel, I just didn't understand that point that you made in your message. It didn't make sense to me. If I would have heard that the first couple of years I'd been ministering, I'd been depressed for 2 months, gone home defeated, feeling inadequate. But I've learned what I'm telling you. I didn't need his applause. I'd already clapped for myself. I wasn't basing my joy, my worth, my confidence on what he did or didn't give me. I had already built myself up. And yes, I'm always open for suggestions. There are things I can do better, but you're never going to please everyone. No matter how good you do, someone's going to find fault, try to discredit, not give their approval. I love what Jesus said, your approval or disapproval means nothing to me. He wasn't being disrespectful. He was simply saying, I know who I am and I know where I get my value. That's the place we need to get to. We don't have to have people's approval to feel good about who we are. Sure, there will be those that disapprove. That doesn't faze.

0: Jesus. We don't get defensive and try to straighten them out. We don't get discouraged and go around feeling less than. We keep our shoulders back. We know who we are. They didn't approve us, but we've approved ourselves. They didn't compliment us, but we complimented ourselves. When that man told me that he didn't understand my point, I thought to myself, I didn't say it, but I thought, I can't help it if there's something wrong with you. I didn't take it personally. I didn't let it ruin my day. When you're built up on the inside, that's going to protect you from what comes on the outside. And the first thing I do every morning after I thank God for what He's done is I remind myself who I am. Lord, I thank You that You chose me before I could choose You, that I'm a person of destiny, redeemed and forgiven. You've made me worthy. You've approved me. You've accepted me. You've crowned me with Your favor. You've planned out all of my days for good.
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0: The child of God, when Jesus walks in the room, situations must change. I don't know what areas of your life you're saying, you know, this is dead and gone. But child of God, this morning, know that Jesus is here. And when he walks into a room, when he walks into a situation, it doesn't and it cannot even remain the same. A child of God, this morning, as we are here gathered together in the name of Jesus, I pray that you will encounter him for who he truly is. A child of God, as we are getting into a time of prayer, just invite you to lift up your voice this morning. Lift up your voice, lift up the situations that have been so heavy in your heart. Would you lift them up to Jesus? When he walks into a situation, it must change. When Jesus walks into a room, things cannot remain to be the same. When Jesus walks into your marriage, that marriage that feels like it's dead and gone, he has the power to revive. When God walks into that situation, maybe it is your health that is not doing too well, oh, healing must follow. When Jesus walks into your career, maybe you're wondering what has been going on. Child of God, things must align. And so this morning, as we are here for a time of prayer and praise break on Nation FM, I just invite you to believe that when Jesus walks into a situation, it cannot and will not remain to be the same again. It can't help but shift. He is the King of Kings and the Lord of Lords, and he is here with us. He is listening to you, child of God. You know, maybe you're thinking, Barbara, me, my life, I've just gone the way I want. I don't even know where I am. I just invite you this morning, would you surrender to the Lord? Would you surrender to the Lord? You don't need to carry all those burdens. In fact, child of God, even the messes that you've made, he can help you, give you the wisdom. He will direct you. All you need to do is come to him this morning and say, Lord Jesus, I surrender to you. That is all you need to do. You don't need to figure it out. You don't need to begin to put yourself together first and then come to the Lord. He says, come unto me. All you who are weary, heavy laden, come to me. He doesn't say, you know what, now begin to sort out, you know, your burdens, begin to put them in categories. Imagine if God would ask us to do such a thing. He's so loving. He says, you bring it. Even if it looks messy, even if you don't even understand what is in which bag, just bring it. Come to me. All you who are weary. I don't know why I sense a number of us this morning, you're just feeling so weary. You're so tired. You're wondering, okay, where am I going to find my rest? A child of God, this morning, would you allow Jesus to do a new thing in your life? In fact, allow God to be God today. You bring those burdens, surrender yourself, surrender everything to him. He is the one who will strengthen you from the inside out. A child of God, this morning, wherever you are, just open up your mouth and say, Lord, I surrender to you. I surrender these burdens that I've been carrying. I've carried this burden for so long. In fact, sometimes, child of God, you carry a burden. You can end up carrying it until it becomes your identity. You are not the things that are happening in your life. And so today, surrender even that false identity, how you are seeing yourself in such a skewed way because of life. Surrender all that to him this morning. This Tuesday, God wants to do something new. Imagine he gives us mercies and grace new every morning. So these mercies, there are mercies rather and grace for you this morning. receive it from the King of Kings and the Lord of Lords. And it's not because you've earned it. It's not because we've earned it. There's nothing we can do to earn the mercies and the grace of God. All we need to do is posture ourselves, position ourselves to receive from Him. And so this morning, child of God, receive the grace of God, the mercies of God. Daddy, we thank you. We thank you that you are with us. We thank you that you are reminding us of your grace and your mercies. Thank you that you are reminding us of your all-sufficiency. You are El Shaddai, the all-sufficient God. A child of God, let me tell you, when you have God, you have all that you need. He is El Shaddai. He is the provision itself. Child of God, I pray that today we will walk in the awareness of the greatness of our God. That we will not cower away just saying, you know what, life imenifanya. Child of God, you have the King of the universe backing you up. And so today, Lord, we pray as we get into this Tuesday, would you help us to walk with a clear vision of who you are? Would we look at situations from and through your lens, mighty God, that you are well able, that nothing is impossible with you. Lord, we're praying that as we start off this Tuesday, would you help us? Would you start with us? Would your will be done above everything else in this day, in the name of Jesus Christ? Would we walk in wisdom, great wisdom? Lord, we ask for wisdom in the different areas of calling that you've positioned us. We ask that would we operate with wisdom. Grant us a clarity, Lord. A precision. Maybe, child of God, there's a decision that you need to make today. In fact, we have so many decisions we need to make. Even from if we're going to panda this matatu or if it's this one. All those decisions, may they all be led of the Lord. In the name of Jesus, from the minutest of decisions to the greatest of decisions today, oh, we ask, Holy Spirit, would you move in us? Would you help us to think with the mind of Christ, which you have given us? Would we operate in a wisdom, a greater wisdom today, in the name of Jesus Christ? Lord, we are asking that even as we are stepping out of our houses, would you be with us? Would you protect us? Would you put a shield of fire around us in the name of Jesus Christ? Would your angels go with us? He promises us in Psalm 91, and in fact, child of God, Psalm 91 is such a powerful psalm that you can read even with your family before you step out into your day or before you sleep, because, child of God, he promises us that he will send angels to take charge over us, to take care of us, in fact, that we may not even knock our feet against a stone. Ile kuteguka. And in the name of Jesus, I pray that you will walk in this reality that is found in the Word of God. The reality that you're protected. You are covered by the precious blood of Jesus Christ from the top of your head to the soles of your feet. Oh, we speak a protection of our children as they are home for the holidays. Oh, we pray a covering over them. In the name of Jesus, we speak against any plans of darkness. All the weapons that have been fashioned against them, we come against them. Or we come against accidents and incidences in the name of Jesus Christ. Lord, we pray that as we are leaving them, maybe they'll be playing around. Oh God, we ask no accidents, no incidences in the name of Jesus Christ. Would you keep them, Lord? Would you keep them, Lord? Lord, we're praying that would you also provide for us. Oh, I pray for every parent who is here this morning, that Lord, you will provide for them, that everything their children would need, even to make this holiday enjoyable. Lord, we pray that would you provide? Is it resources? Is it ideas of what they can do? My God, I pray that would you provide. Father, we thank you. We thank you for this day. We know that God, that is going to be a great day in the name of Jesus Christ. Thank you for the open doors. Thank you for the favor that you've already released over each one of us this morning. Thank you for the strength, Lord. Thank you, Lord, that you are with us. We bless you. We magnify your holy name. It's in Jesus' name we've prayed, trusting and believing. Amen and amen and amen. Child of God, you can keep on praying. I know that maybe there's more that the Holy Spirit has laid in your heart. I always say, when we're here for a time of prayer, please be led of the Spirit of God. There is more that He knows. He's already gone ahead of us. And I'm so grateful that He is that kind of God. He's not limited by time or space. You see, the way we've woken up today, I keep reminding us, it's not how God has woken up. God is not limited with our timeline. He's not in time in this sense. He is outside of time. I believe He can be in it all, but He never sleeps, He never slumbers. He doesn't amka when we amkaing. Child of God, He's not with us just here. He's also with us in the future. He's a God who is very present in the past, present right now here with us, but also present in our future. So when you are praying, ask that the Spirit of God will give you the utterance. Partner with the Spirit of God. Partner with the Word of God. And child of God, that's what I want us to do right now, even as we are just making our declarations. Let us partner with God and His Word.
1: 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Morning Declarations.
0: And today I'd love us to begin from Deuteronomy chapter 28, verse 12. That is Deuteronomy chapter 28, verse 12. And it says, "The Lord will open the heavens, the storehouses of His bounty, to send rain on your land in season, and to bless the work of your hands." This is a promise that I pray we can declare and claim this morning. Child of God, declare with me that the work of my hands is blessed in the name of Jesus Christ. This Tuesday, the 4th of August, I declare and decree that the work of my hands is blessed. A child of God, whatever it is God has put in your hands to work at, maybe it is your business, maybe you are employed, maybe, child of God, in this season, the work that you're doing, maybe you are a mom, you are home with your children. Do you know that that is a great work? That is a beautiful, great work. And so your work will bear good fruit. Your children will grow up to be mighty men and women in their generation. It is not wasted work. Whatever it is God has put in your hands now, today, whatever it is, however small you're thinking it is, maybe you're saying, "Barbara, you know me, I'm just a small business, or I just have this, I have that." Child of God, declare and decree once again that the work of your hands, today as you're putting your hands to work, it will bear good fruit in the name of Jesus. That work will bear good fruit in the name of Jesus, because the work is already blessed. Your hands are already blessed in the name of Jesus Christ. Declare and decree as well, opportunities and provision will follow you today in the name of Jesus. Would the Lord surprise you, child of God? Declare and decree that this day will work for you. Speak into the atmosphere of this day. Speak into it and say, in the name of Jesus, you Tuesday, 4th of August, you will work in favor of me, because I am a child of God. I am blessed in my going out, blessed in my coming in. I am kept of the Lord in the name of Jesus Christ.
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Paul Clement right there with that absolutely powerful jam that, yes, indeed, Mungu ni Mungu asiyeshindwa, jamani, child of God. This day, if you're looking for a place to anchor yourself, you're looking for a hope, a child of God, would you anchor yourself in the King of Kings and the Lord of Lords, who is a firm foundation. Absolutely beautiful. There's a line I absolutely love in this jam. And it's, Mungu, Mungu ajui kushindwa. Ajui, that is not in his DNA. Impossible is not his DNA. He's a God who's able to do it. He is a God of the impossible. Child of God, anchor yourself this morning in the King of Kings. An absolutely beautiful jam right there, bringing us to exactly 10 minutes past 5 a.m. A very, very good morning to you, child of God. And once again, Karibu Sana to Praise Break right here on Nation FM, where it's all about your voice and your vibe. You are hanging out with me, Barbara Koinange, this absolutely beautiful Tuesday morning, the 4th day of August, 2026. And child of God, it's a great day. It's going to be an absolute blessed day for you in the name of Jesus Christ. Asante sana for signing into the show. I can see quite a number of us already here. And just before I introduce our conversation today, we're having a very interesting conversation. Let me salimia watu hapa kwanza. I can see quite a number of us on Facebook. Good morning, Hezron. Hezron. Asante sana for being here. Nasema amen. Blessings. Amen and amen. Thank you so much for tuning in. David, nakuona kama kawaida, representing Mombasa, Likoni. Asante sana for tuning in. Mark Afande, good morning. How are you doing? Dan, I see you as well here. Good morning. How are you this morning? We are grateful for the grace and mercies of God this morning. Amen and amen. Asante sana. I see Isaac Waninova. Good to see you. Kama kawaida, Kisii County is well represented. Thank you so much for being here. Charles Mugani, good to see you. Good morning. Nasema team Praise Break. This is the message actually that he has for us. Yeah. Another day, another blessing, another chance to shine. Love still wins, prayers still work, and God is still able. Amen and amen. Absolutely love that. Thank you so much for sharing. There's John here as well. Nasema, good morning, says, good morning. How are you doing, Davey? Vila nakuona hapa kama kawaida, Boyani Vocational Training Center represented. Thank you so much. Eric nakuona hapa pia, nasema, Narok County well represented. Good morning. Good morning to you too. Jeremy Wambo, nakuona hapa, good morning, how are you? Nasema, good morning, Riru, tuko locked in. Asante sana for being here. Jeff Andy, I see you. Nasema, Meru, well represented. Asante sana. Daniel, I see you as well. Good morning, how are you doing? Marcy, good morning. I love the sticker that has like a flower over there. Good morning to you too. Asante sana for being here this morning. And also, let me just sample some feedback here on WhatsApp. I can see quite a number of us as well. Muthia, good to see you. Unasema, good morning, Barbara. A new day is here with us. Thanks to God for seeing it. Not how good we are, only his mercies. Please play for me the song Neema Yako by Rehema Simfukwe. That's going to be coming to you in just a bit. Thank you so, so much for being here. Very early, in fact, with Woman of God, Jackie Chiriro here. Absolutely amazing to have you. Kama kawaida. You're saying, good morning, Barbara, and Praise Breakers. Proverbs 11:25. That's the scripture you're sharing with us this morning. A generous person will prosper. Whoever refreshes others will be refreshed. Let me take that again, because this is a true promise, child of God. Hey, Yamani, let me tell you this one. You need to try it. A generous person will prosper. Whoever refreshes others will be refreshed. Absolutely powerful, beautiful. Thank you so much for that. I see Dennis as well here. Kama kawaida, representing Nakuru City. Asante sana for tuning in as well. Na pia nona watu hapa kwenye Praise Break group. Thank you so much for being here this morning. Right about now, I'd love us to get back into the music. But just before that, let me introduce the conversation we're going to be having. And today, being a Tuesday, you know, we touch on matters career, matters business and all. And so today, I'd love us to ponder on this. Yeah. If you were given a choice, would you rather have a steady career or take a risk on your business dream, or a dream business that you've had for such a long time? If you had a choice, would you rather have a steady career, you know, you stay in employment, or would you rather take a risk on your dream business? And on top of that, let me also ask, and why?
Why would you choose one or the other, child of God? I'd absolutely love to hear from you this morning. And I remember this post is up across all social media platforms right there in the comment section. Do let me know. Facebook at Nation FM X, Nation FM KE, and on Instagram, that's Nation FM _ Kenya. Right about now, let's get back into the music. Mbuthia, your song request is right here. And after that, let me tell you, I have a jam that's going to be coming in, an absolutely beautiful TBT jam by Kirk Franklin. Germany, you need to stick around for that.

And that is Forrester Frank right there featuring Tori Kelly with Miracle Worker. And child of God, he is a miracle worker. Are you in need of a miracle today? Know that you can trust him to work out something great in your life. It's my prayer actually for us that would we experience the suddenlies of God. May you experience it suddenly today in the name of Jesus Christ. That amazing gem brings us to exactly 25 minutes past 5 a.m. A very, very good morning to you once again. And thank you so much for being right here on Praise Break this absolutely beautiful morning. It is the fourth day of August 2026. And child of God, you are right here on Nation FM, where it's all about your voice and your vibe. In just a bit, we're going to be getting our inspirational moment of the day, and let me tell you, this one is an absolutely powerful one. And then we'll get back to into the music. I have some Eunice and Jerry coming in, some Joel Luwaga as well, also Dr. Sarah Kepia Kohapo. Let me tell you, it's going to be a great day to praise the Lord together. But as I mentioned, I have some Kirk Franklin coming in. There's an absolutely beautiful TBT jam that's going to be playing in just a bit. Right about now, let me just remind us of our conversation this morning. We are talking about our options. If you were to choose, if you had everything to choose, any everything is just aligned in this, which one would you choose? Are you taking a steady career, or would you take a risk on your dream business, and why? If you had an option, which one are you taking? Is it a steady career? You know, you're growing in your career from one position to the other. Or are you taking a risk in your dream business? You know, that one thing that maybe has been in your heart and you've been saying, you know what, I need to start this. I need to start this. Which one are you going to choose and why? Child of God, remember there's a post that is up across all social media platforms in the comment section. Do let me know. But also you can give me a call in studio 0719-038963, or send me a message and a voice note on WhatsApp on 0758-400-053. Would you rather have a steady career or take a risk on your dream business? And child of God, please tell me why. Right about now, let's get into our inspirational moment of the day. This is how big-

0: done it. This is it. And God laughed, because where he put a period, God put a comma.
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0: That is Kirk Franklin right there with that absolutely beautiful TBT jam, Looking For You. And child of God, let me tell you, once you find Jesus, you find everything that you need. Absolutely beautiful. And did you know that this jam was released in the year 2005? And that makes it 21 years old. Yamani, let me tell you, this song is a whole adult. It's an absolutely amazing jam that we love. And indeed, it is my prayer that as you find Jesus, may you realize that indeed he is the sunlight after the rain, regardless of what you have gone through. Child of God, Jesus is the sunlight after that rain. He is with you. He will make it all work together for your good. You need to believe it today in the name of Jesus Christ. Right about now, I'd love us to get into our daily affirmation of the day. If you are just joining us, Karibu Sana, this is Praise Break on Nation FM, where it's all about your voice and your vibe. And child of God, you are hanging out with me, Barbara Koinange. And I've seen quite a number of comments here in our conversation of the day. So just before we get into the affirmation, let me also remind you of the conversation we are having. Would you rather have a steady career or take a risk on your dream business? Would you rather have a steady career or take a risk on your dream business? And also, I've added like a question there, and why? Why would you choose one or the other? And kuna mtu hapa aki jamani the cheru unasema ati I would take the risk lakini shida sasa patu ni DC. Jamani kwani hiyo ni kazi gani unataka kufanya? What business is this? Hey, jamani. Okay, but thank you so much for your comment. I see Charles Mugane unasema, I'd take the risk or lose the chance. Okay, so you'd go for the risky side of it. That's, you know, starting your dream business. Absolutely amazing. And I'd seen somebody else had commented on this, Jamani, child of God. I'll get your comment in just a bit. But right about now, let's get into our daily affirmation of the day.
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0: All right, remember for the daily affirmation, we speak it out together. And this is what we're saying this morning. My efforts are fruitful and my work has purpose. Let's take it again, child of God. My efforts are fruitful and my work has purpose. Child of God, everything you put your hands to do today will bear fruit. You will not work in vain. You will not put your efforts in vain. Everything you work at today will bear fruit in the name of Jesus.
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0: Right about now, it's time for our reggae jam of the day, and today we have Tindem Band with a beautiful medley of At the Cross.

And that is Dr. Sarah Kay with a jam that we absolutely love. Yashaberi. And yes, indeed, child of God, it is my prayer that this is your desire, that at the end of your life, that you're waiting to hear, welcome home, good and faithful servant.

And this amazing jam brings us to the end of the show this morning. A sun to center for being here with me from 4 a.m. all the way to this point. Hey, jamani, najua kuna mtu anasema bubu, abre weke volume kidogo kwa

Once again, that is Dr. Sarah Kay with Gashuberry, bringing us to exactly 5 minutes to the top of the hour. Child of God, thank you so much for being here with me. And even as we close off, let's just wrap up on the conversation we've been having today. I was asking, would you rather have a steady career or take a risk on your dream business? I absolutely love the feedback that's been coming in. Jackie, I see here you're saying, I would take a risk on my dream business. Underline the words risk, and you put it in capital, though knowing full well that a steady career gives financial security because it has a predictable income. Before I take the risk, though, I would make sure I have some financial reserves that can cover a few months, a safety net of sorts. Okay. And you're saying one has to gauge their risk tolerance level, because taking this risk, it's like leaping into the dark. I love that description. It's not for the faint-hearted, but it comes with freedom and fulfillment. Amazing. Absolutely love that. Thank you so much for sharing. Radiant Dawn, I see your comment as well. You're saying a steady career will work out for me because a steady career sets the base for financial freedom, allowing one to eventually pivot to other sectors such as investments, etc. Yeah. And and who knows, later on, you may be able to support your dream business managing both concurrently. However, my financial decision has to come from a point of a great sense of situational alignment, alignment with God's word, and a deeper level of trust in God regardless of what I may feel. I'd let my feelings catch up. I absolutely, absolutely love that. And I think that's a good way to end the conversation, that indeed all this, child of God, it needs to be aligned with the will of God in your life. And sometimes that is not always the easiest decision from the two. So sometimes, you know, you're thinking, okay, I feel like this is easier, so maybe that's what God is calling me to, but is it really? Is it really? And something else maybe I can say on top of this is, really, let's focus on the stewardship. Where is God calling you to be at this time? What does he need you to steward? Because maybe, just maybe, he'd need you to be in the career space for quite a bit, or maybe in the business sector. He's calling you into that side to start something of your own. But what if he says you do both? You know, let it be that by the time we're making this decision, it's from a point of looking at what God has for us. At what God has for us. I know sometimes we say ambition in any child of God. Would our ambitions be brought down into submission of Jesus Christ? I know that's a conversation that we need to have one of these days. It's not a common statement to say that, you know what, yes, ambition is good, but child of God, there's a point it gets to in our lives where we just have to bring our ambitions to God as well and say, you know what, God, what do you have for me? What did you create me for? That we may steward that, so that by the time, as Dr. Sarah Kay is singing, by the time we get into the end of our days, that it is good and faithful servant, you did well, you finished well, that you did the work that you were created to do. So bring in God, have some wise counsel as well, and always, you know, just prioritize having peace with God in that decision. It doesn't mean that it is going to be the easiest decision. It could be the scarier one that God is calling you to, but you will know with the peace that comes with it. So child of God, I hope that helps. Maybe if you were finding yourself in that position as a believer, you're wondering, okay, what do I do? But you could do both. God could be calling you to stay in the career space. It is not a bad thing to be in career. It's not a bad thing to be in business. And so just walk with the Lord in that space and be a good steward of what God has put in your hands. Asante Sana for being here with me from 4 a.m. all the way to this point of the morning. I've been your host, Barbara Koinangich, to Patana Keshu Papa Hapa, as we continue being in the presence of God. But right about our child of God, remember not to touch the dial, because fixing the nation is coming right up. But I promised some Joel Luaga, and he's coming in right here. Jamani, kama si Mungu tungekuwa wapi? If it were not for the Lord, jamani, sai sijui tungekuwa wapi? We'll be right back.

0: talk. Good vibes. You're locked into Nation FM. Your voice, your vibe. The headlines matter. The conversations matter even more. Eric Latif, Mariam Bishar, and Felaris Ombui are fixing the nation, breaking down issues shaping Kenya, one conversation at a time, only on Nation FM. Your voice, your vibe.
1: Yes.
2: They do keep grudges.
1: They keep grudges. Apparently, Cross.
3: Soon is your kasirisha.
1: I read it somewhere.
2: Itakuma.
1: I read it somewhere and it was the most interesting thing. Yes, it says crows can hold grudges against specific human faces for up to 17 years.
3: Allah.
1: Yeah.
2: And then what do they do?
1: And then they go warn other flock members and they pass that learned hatred down to their young ones.
2: That one.
1: I'm going to tell
3: them. So what generations of crows.
2: How does it actualize its
3: I don't know. It's hatred.
1: I wish I knew.
2: It avoids you.
1: They say
2: very
1: about elephants keeping a good memory. So I need to understand what 17 years.
3: That's a long time.
2: What?
3: What's their lifespan? For how much of their life are they going to hold this grudge?
1: Let's see.
3: Lifespan of a crow.
1: Crow's lifespan.
3: Because if you're telling me your entire lifetime unashikilia grudge, this is not...
1: They typically live for 7 to 10 years, but their lifespan changes a lot depending on where they live. So they could live up to 14 to 17 years, which is literally the entire life.
2: So the entire life, it holds a grudge. That's it.
1: Yeah.
2: Do they hold grudges against other animals?
3: That's so
1: I wonder.
3: You see?
2: Let me check.
3: This is an important question.
2: Like, against other birds, against fellow crows.
3: Or it's just humans.
2: Like, is ule ni mama nani?
1: Ule ni mama nani na tumpendi.
3: And you know, because the amount of whatever it takes,
1: yeah.
3: Before, like, let's say, when the Savo West, and by the time you start noticing, this is lion, uyu ni ngenaitwa Simba, uyu ngenaitwa Judah. You know, it takes time.
1: It takes so funny.
3: Several interactions. So by the time a crow ikumak uso, because I assume they look at us like tunakasemu sisi
1: wote. We all look the same. It's like this one.
3: By the time ikumak,
1: facial recognition. So apparently the grudge extends to other threatening animals.
3: Okay.
1: Yeah. And they can coordinate group harassment.
3: Mm-hmm.
1: Yeah. This is why I think, like, when you read medieval tales, crows played a very significant part. Mm-hmm. Like, when you read about Vikings, crows were part of their story.
2: Mm-hmm.
1: And how they were, you know, passing on messages. Mm-hmm. And, you know, there were signs. When you saw, they're called a what of crows?
3: Amada.
1: Amada. Mm-hmm. See, it's even
3: in the name. Amada.
2: Just means death is here.
1: Death is
2: nigh.
3: They've arrived.
2: And then those guys, they never used to send pigeons. They actually used to send crows as were they.
1: Yes.
2: Was the messengers.
1: Yes.
2: Right. Mm. And how does a crow know when you've just given it a kind of thing there and send it?
3: How does
2: it knows inaenda Mombasa. Leo ni Mombasa ni metumwa. See Nakuru. Or do you have like specific birds for Nakuru, another bird for
1: Mombasa?
2: Another for Mombasa.
3: I think Nivo.
2: So it only knows. But then how does it know where?
3: Nikama mailbox, I'm assuming.
1: Yeah.
3: Kona one central place.
1: Mm-hmm.
3: In Afrika.
2: Those ones used to take, you know, they bring them. You know,
3: to your house?
2: Yes.
3: But see, ni kama mimi na fella tuna train crow moja, ikwe our mailman.
1: That's very interesting. Let's see.
3: I'm a pigeon.
1: Where to deliver.
3: You're asking how does the
1: message?
2: Yeah.
1: What would
3: and
1: do
3: the same to
1: the
3: pigeons.
1: Internet?
3: What would we do without the internet?
1: So it's exactly what you said. So to specific places.
3: Uh-huh.
1: So if it knows this is where I go, then
2: so once you release it, it goes there.
1: Yeah.
2: Okay.
1: And even the same case for pigeons.
3: Okay. And they never get distracted,
1: you know,
3: because unaweza kuki fly one a body bird.
1: Yeah.
3: Kwa like, wee! Upige about turn. What next?
2: One's a cooler story. You know those two?
3: Yeah.
2: I think during the training is where you'll discover Aka.
3: person is weak.
2: But how do you train the crow to actually know where to go?
3: That's a really
2: you don't fly with
3: food.
2: It.
3: You
2: so
3: don't.
2: How do you?
3: It has to be food.
1: How? It's food, yeah.
3: Aki, but yeah, that's
2: so you're a, releasing a crow here
3: yeah.
2: or a pigeon here. Mm. How does it know that Nyeri is where the food is?
1: Aki. Good question. You know,
2: will
1: like,
2: you go with it? Will you travel with it? Will you, I mean, how?
1: Remember in the Bible when Noah released the birds to go check if at all the land is dry and the flood waters have come down? It went, then it came back with a leaf.
2: Mm.
1: How did it know how?
2: How did it know what it has been sent to
1: exactly.
2: do?
1: Exactly.
2: But there, Noah was speaking to the birds. You see, he told them all animals
3: come
2: in twos.
1: Okay.
2: Right? And so that obviously there were others which tried to come at, you know, we ni mtoto wangu. Aki Noah, wacha tu huyu tuende na yeye.
3: This is my same-sex neighbor. We just were really close.
2: So he must have been having a debate there. Choose. Ni nani wawili wanaingia. And they've got to be male and female.
1: Kibarua.
3: You're like, but we grew up together.
1: No. You gotta choose one.
2: Choose.
3: We.
2: Choose.
3: I
1: love
3: to
1: it.
3: A day in the life of a bird would be quite something.
1: Yes.
3: People have been doing this thing where they put GoPros on animals.
1: Mm.
3: Oh. You know, on a day in their life. Mm. And it's very fascinating.
2: How it just moves around.
3: Mm-hmm. I think if there's one light enough for a bird, mtona fakueka.
1: Yeah.
3: Ndio tuone.
1: Yeah.
2: They put those what do you call the trackers. So they're able to see, but you're not viewing.
3: That's
2: because what you want is they're viewing. But I'm sure they're small cameras, small enough.
3: Can
2: just be placed.
1: Tiny ones.
2: Yeah, on like a bird.
1: So like the ones Nat Geo guys use to see, like, those guys have some very advanced cameras.
3: Mm.
1: It's like, how are you able to see whales, for example, like in the deep sea? Mm. It's fascinating.
3: It really is. Mm. There was a whale that was caught giving birth just recently.
2: Yeah.
3: You saw it.
2: Yeah.
3: And it's like only what, the second or third sighting of a whale birth in
1: what?
3: History.
1: Mm-hmm.
3: And for some reason, they come very close to the surface when it's time to give birth.
1: For
3: maybe
1: real?
3: Because there's more oxygen, I'm assuming.
1: Maybe.
3: Yeah, you need. But why am I assuming you would need oxygen to give birth as a whale? Like.
1: And you live in water.
3: Yeah, and you live in water. Like.
1: Maybe like the water pressure.
2: Well, the whales actually do take in oxygen. That's why they come. They keep coming up.
3: Oh.
2: And then they breathe in, go back down.
1: Okay. Oh my come word. Out. Does it give birth to one baby?
3: Eh.
1: Just one.
2: The humpback whale. I think the humpback whale does one.
1: Oh.
2: Yeah.
1: I'd expect.
2: And those
1: know.
2: Things, you know, they move from the Antarctic side. You go down during the birthing season, which is around this time, they now come to the warmer waters.
1: Mm.
2: So that's why around the month of August into September, you can go to Watamu and see the humpback whale.
1: Uh-huh.
2: In Watamu.
3: So Nikona, how many days?
2: Ukona mwezi.
3: Ukona mwezi.
2: This is actually, I think, the peak season for them.
3: Oh, wow.
2: There's a group of just a marine biologist who lives in Watamu and his wife, and they just were just chilling, and they noticed these things actually come.
3: Oh.
2: So they started out observing keenly, and they're like, yeah. They actually do come around this time because they're just moving up the waters of Indian Ocean.
1: Yes.
3: Right.
2: Up looking for the warmer waters.
1: Yes.
2: So that they give birth and then they nurse their calves and then they go back.
1: Then they
2: down.
1: Go back.
2: Yeah.
1: That's interesting to know because Djibouti is known to be one of those places where you can actually see like massive herds of whales.
3: I did not know this.
1: Yeah. On the coast of Djibouti, there's enough people who just go to whale watch. Now that makes sense that they move up.
3: Amazing. I've learned so much from you guys. Love. Ikona Nat Geo kwa studio.
2: Imagine.
3: But I didn't know that actually we have... I've heard of whale sightings in Watamu.
2: Yeah.
3: I didn't know it was humpbacks one. And
2: it's
3: I didn't know that it's a whole season. It's that's beautiful.
1: It's, man, Tembea Kenya.
3: Tembea Kenya.
2: Kitu kubwa. Kitu kubwa. Leo ni Tuesday, and we want to have some conversations that touch on various things. Let's start with 7 a.m., all right? So at 7 o'clock, we will keep threading this conversation of this first world bananas. And one of the four out of six panelists. You know, the four out of six panelists in the Professor Anyang Nyong'o working group on blah, blah, blah, blah, mm-hmm. are professors. Mm. One of those professors is Karuti Kanyinga, who has been at the University of Nairobi for many years as a researcher on matters of politics and governance. Mm. He was in the working group on transition to first world status. And he'll be joining us at 7 o'clock to talk about that report that they did with Professor Anyang Nyong'o, the one that we discussed last week with Professor Exxon Iraqi, and the one that formed the basis for the president's speech, which can also we can also then brag like Gachagua that we had intelligence from what the president was going to say.
3: We did.
2: Anyway, I just don't get it why people are amplifying this thing at Gachagua knew. Everybody knew.
1: Mm. Well, they knew it.
2: The but president's invitation to a press conference was at in the morning, and he sent it with a video.
1: Yeah.
2: A video just showing.
3: Also,
1: You don't need intelligence for that.
3: No, but like, guys, comms, we keep talking about it here. Mm. It's the power of how, not just what you communicate, how you communicate. Mm. So if you take credit for something, even if it's not yours to take credit for, then you end up looking like the genius, like a clairvoyant, a witch, a fortune teller.
2: No, but on this other one, it's when it comes from the media. So the Standard had a headline. We have stories that are saying, you know, Gachagua. I've seen Standard. I've seen. I think K24 had a story. I think even last night we had a story that was saying, you know, Gachagua appears to have been getting intelligence. Mm. Where? Come on. Anyway, Professor Karuti Kanyinga joins us at 7 a.m. What is this first world vision all about, anyway?
3: Mm-hmm. What is for first real?
2: World? Yeah. Mm-hmm. Yeah.
3: Not gonna how long?
1: Yeah.
3: Because I'm listening to my upper middle income by?
2: It was 2030.
1: Mm-hmm. 2030. Mm-hmm.
2: Mm-hmm. Now we are moving again now to 2060. Mm-hmm. So what do we have?
1: Yotutatena ile miss me ya Mariam. Mm. Yeah, middle income country. Mm.
3: Miss me with
1: miss
3: that.
1: Miss me with it.
3: Mm-hmm. And we'll be getting to the miss me with that in just a second. Mm-hmm. But before that, we'll be with the PS for Public Health and Professional Standards. Mary Mudhoni, Ebola. Tumesha sahau hiyo story? Mm. Or na? Mm. So many other outbreaks. And then we talk about professional standards. There's a lot going on within the health. I don't want to call it industry because that sounds so commercial. Mm. But within the health sector, actually, that's the correct word. Yeah. Professional standards as well. Who we know the bodies that are accredited to accredit you. But what's happening with the infighting in between? What role does the ministry play when it comes to these things? Mm. However, first order of business, Kenya, Ebola. And other outbreaks. You know, we sit at a very precarious place sometimes geographically. It's a wonderful place, but also mambo ni mengi, watu ni wengi. What does that mean for our disease preparedness? How are we doing on Ebola so far? Did we just forget? What are the numbers looking like? How is, where are we with the court cases? What does the center look like? Yani maswali ni mengi. Yeah, but PS Mudhoni will be here to answer.
1: You know, also what I'm very curious about is now that we know, you know, there's been the conversation on El Nino and, you know, what our sanitation looks like ahead of that.
2: Yes.
1: Are we potentially staring at outbreaks like cholera if we don't really put in mitigation measures?
2: Indeed.
3: Ay, okay, so water and sanitation, tunasikianga tu water.
1: Tukumbuke kuna vitu kama typhoid na nini. And it's so crazy until, you know, someone you know is in hospital being treated and all because, you know, they ate a salad somewhere and, you know, it was contaminated. Mm-hmm. Anyway, in the 9 o'clock hour, I'll be missing it. Mm-hmm. And we'll be asking, is sustainability the new buzzword?
2: Sustainability of what?
1: Sustainability too. Sustainability. Mm-hmm. It's just
2: we have to do it in a sustainable manner.
3: I'm getting in the sustainable space.
1: Sustainable space. Mm. You know, what are our sustainable goals? Mm. Are we a sustainable business? Mm. And sustainability makes sense when you're talking about financials because then you can throw it in there to show how efficient you've been, blah. But now when when we come in and start layering in incentives that either companies are chasing. Is it the new buzzword?
2: The new thing now is
1: authentic about it.
2: That ESG.
3: Mm-hmm. Bus.
2: The ESG. And everybody has to come up with an ESG report.
3: Wow. Some CSR. That's so boring. That's so 2012.
2: Yeah.
3: CSR.
2: And then it has the corporate social responsibility. It sounds so like, you know, you're just doing it as tokenism.
3: Yeah.
2: Now it has to be there with your governance.
1: Yeah.
2: Right?
1: Oh, yeah. Atu mingiza governance. Wow. And you know, we've evolved. We've really changed the lingo.
3: But anyway, our updating you, Atu, by the way.
1: No.
3: When they move from Mati CSR to ESG, did you receive a memo?
1: No.
3: Ni watu tu wa corporate ndio walijua.
1: Yeah.
3: The same corporate people that are saying, you know, it can't be corporate social responsibility because that's so commercial and it sounds like you're just doing it as a token.
1: Yeah.
3: They didn't bother to inform the rest of us.
2: No. What do you mean?
3: That
2: but you know, you now know. How did you know?
3: I know, but
2: they
3: do you know how many... meetings it took za kusikia ESG
1: and it's amongst a bunch of other acronyms the LSM of the ESG
3: bus.
1: The TKYs and KPIs of the TORs
3: that's it
1: what are
3: those do you know how long it took
1: what to mange mem undefeated.
2: So that's at 9 a.m.
1: Yeah. That's our 9 o'clock.
2: Okay.
1: Musichelewe.
2: Quote ya leo ni nani?
1: Quote ya leo is courtesy of a French winner of the Nobel Prize in Literature in 1947. Mkongo uyu. The quote reads, "You cannot discover new oceans unless you have the courage to lose sight of the shore." And his name is André Gide. You cannot discover new oceans unless you have the courage to lose sight of the shore.
3: Facts.
2: What?
1: Is he speaking to Odysseus?
3: I was just about to say that is 100% Odysseus. Ooh, hoo, hoo.
2: Ilikuwa jaba stories. That guy was going... alikuwa ameenda nini? Nini hii?
3: Nini?
2: Akakuja hapo hivyo akauliza wife. You know there is a God who kept me at the hostel.
3: Yeah.
1: And she fed me lotus.
3: Uwe, ati lotus flower kila siku.
2: Kula.
3: But then story ya Jabba.
2: Jabba stories.
3: But at least, you know, if you've been from home for 7 years, you might as well come up with the most creative.
2: Yes.
1: Give me a story.
3: Ati nilipigana na giants babe,
1: you know,
2: giants.
1: Wow. Then on one random day like 3 years then later after he's come back home, you're sat huko, you're like ati ulikuwa wapi?
2: What are your stories? Don't remind the gods, they may come back for me.
3: Athena may come back. We tuingie magazetini kama kawaida, tunaanza na Taifa Leo
2: kwa habari na makala moto.
3: 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I think Sifuna and Gachagua have a lot more bargaining power right now than Uhuru and whoever.
2: And Linda Mwananchi and Azimio.
3: And Azimio, yeah.
2: The bargaining power here is from public perception.
3: Yeah. Unasema ni kabesha? Ama?
2: The public perception.
3: Yeah. I don't know.
2: Public perception ni one thing.
3: Kwa ground
2: ni vitu different. Gachagua, you could say, maybe his public perception can, you know, be quantified into akisema kuna mlima. Na mlima umeonyesha watu wengine wa mlima wamesema tuko na yeye. That's one. Sifuna, I guess now he's still consolidating his block into some number.
3: Mm-hmm.
2: Kalonzo akona yake iko hapo imeandikwa. Akonayo. Akonayo. He has had it for years.
3: Yeah.
2: Akonayo.
3: So, who should be inviting the other to the table is my question.
2: I guess the way they're doing.
3: Hey.
2: Azimio being where they come, let's talk. We are many, let's reach out to you. Azimio, I think Azimio, well, let's continue. I think Azimio are just doing a good thing. I saw that meeting yesterday where they've also now added even more parties. DP has now joined, the former AG, Justin Muturi. Lenny Kivuti with his party has also joined.
3: Yeah.
2: The former governor, Kawira Mwangaza, with her party has joined. Which has a new party. Well, Nini PNU, which had left Azimio,
3: has come back.
2: Has now come back.
1: Akina Munya.
3: Okay. Haya basi. Bima ya afya kwa watalii yapingwa mahakamani. This was some jarring news over the weekend. Wadau wasema hitaji hilo litafungia wageni wengi nje. And we look at comparisons of other countries that do require travel insurance and how much they require. Alafu tuju azidiwa na masaibu, mnada mara ya pili kutekelezwa mwezi huu ukilenga kuuza jumba lake la kifahari Karen. It's just been one battle after another.
2: Yep. Now this is Ntim Sidai. That's going.
3: We. Kagushia atetewa na upinzani. 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So, let me keep quiet. Chuma cha Infantino kimotoni, pressure mashirikisho ya soka ya Ulaya yakitaka rais huyo wa FIFA ajiuzulu. This ikuza World Cup ni kama it might have been the nail on the coffin to Infantino's reign. You think he'll be around, eh? He'll survive this?
2: I don't know. He may leave, but that thing of monetizing the World Cup, it'll happen.
3: But the World Cup already makes, like FIFA made more than double this World Cup this than World it did Cup. In the last one.
2: Yeah.
3: So is it not greed, surely?
2: How much is enough?
3: There isn't enough. That's why at some point you have to protect the thing that is making you the money.
2: I'm telling you, these Europeans were just not happy that they were not at the table from the initial stages. You will see this thing happening. Mark my words.
1: It's going to happen.
2: Mark my words.
3: So I think you're probably right, it will happen. I think it will be the death of the sport as well. Those two things will happen in tandem.
2: Nah,
3: yeah.
2: It won't be.
3: When you over-commercialize.
2: They said the same thing. When the Russians and the Arabs started investing in English football, this will be the end. Look at how much money is coming in. Look now, it's no longer about the fun of the game. It's about all this and the other.
3: Yeah. Okay. 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So basically just what we've spoken about. But why is Azimio the not the flag bearer, the umbrella party mm-hmm. or as the umbrella coalition mm-hmm. that will give us a candidate? Who decided?
2: No, no one has decided that they're working towards it. It's the people to decide.
1: It is the,
2: you
1: coalescing.
2: See, the thing is, Azimio is already a vehicle that's established as mm-hmm. a coalition political party. Mm-hmm. Remember now, there's something about a coalition political party. So it allows you to come and join it without necessarily losing your identity.
3: Mm-hmm. Yeah.
2: So Wiper is here. It still has its identity as Wiper mm-hmm. and Azimio. What's a, why do you have to break Azimio to go and form another one?
1: Mm.
2: Call the other one one-term party.
3: The thing is, when you're joining, when I join, sasa nani kama Uhuru ndio your de facto leader already.
2: Mm.
3: You know, you lose choice.
2: Some
1: you have to cede some
3: independence.
1: Power.
3: What's the word I'm looking for? You lose some independence or flexibility. When you go into Azimio,
2: not necessarily. Because if you form any other, let's say that you're going into a pre-election coalition.
3: Mm-hmm.
2: Okay, so don't call it a political party. You're calling it a coalition.
3: Okay,
2: this coalition will definitely have its leadership.
3: Yeah.
2: So you'll come in there as members of the coalition. You don't expect that DCP and, say, Kawira Mwangaza's will be equal partners in whatever coalition is formed.
3: Mm.
2: Same, if you come into Azimio, so, yeah, Uhuru is like the chair of the council, but the party leader of Azimio is Kalonzo.
3: Mm.
2: Then the others will now decide. So we are here as equal partners with equal footing. We're just using this vehicle. The candidate will be an Azimio candidate.
3: Mm. Okay.
2: I don't see much of losing identity as long as you've agreed to work with others.
3: Ooh.
2: When you agree to work with others, you're agreeing to compromise on some things.
3: Yeah. Okay. Kindiki anasema Kalonzo hawezi kumshinda Ruto 2027.
2: Aki.
3: Huni ukrasa wa pili. 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
2: Yes, I want to. Well, he was speaking in Tharaka Nithi.
3: Mm-hmm.
2: Some part of Tharaka Nithi neighbors say Kuru.
3: Okay.
2: Yeah.
3: Anyway, tuangalia Vitaifa.
2: Vitaifa.
1: Fireman. 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
3: Amazing.
1: Mashindano ya uwa na mitindo ni
3: fashion shows. Yes. Oh, well done, Cynthia. I'll also just take this opportunity to congratulate Miss Universe Kenya, Gino Jiro. She ran a really good campaign, and she's going to be representing us at Sasa Miss Universe
2: World.
3: Miss Universe World. Congratulations, Jean. So well deserved. Well done.
2: Break time, 6:30. This is Fixing the Nation, one conversation at a time. We'll be back shortly to look at the other newspapers, Business Daily, Daily Nation, and stories from last night.

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2: You know you're right. Kwanini coast ile ya Mombasa. You unanielewa sasa.
3: Nimekuelewa.
4: But I don't know why in my head, every time I had Wundanyi, I thought it's in Western Kenya until I learned
3: it's in Taita Taveta. It's beautiful. Yeah. It's up there. It's actually, it has the highest peak on the entire coast. Mm. Yeah, highest peaks in the entire coast.
4: Stunning.
3: Beautiful, cool. Those viewpoints are lovely. Windy roads going up. Well tarmacked. I'll tell you. Mm. I'll tell you. But Caxton is one of the tour guides there.
2: Okay.
3: He does a very good job. He was there with several other tourists. Eric, come, I take you tomorrow morning. I take you to a place where you love it before my guests are ready to, so I can take them elsewhere.
2: Yeah.
3: So he took me up there and showed me.
4: Mm-hmm.
3: Lovely.
2: So stunning. Ah. I love it. Because I was wondering, Okay. Good job, Caxton.
3: Yes.
2: Lovely.
3: Fixers online, wako hapa. Eli anasema, finally, I don't know who's picking that sad music. What sad music? Anasema, finally, show inaanza. Right? And I saw also Eli saying, you guys should use English newspaper. I don't think most Kenyans understand that Swahili. Eli. Watu wengi Kenya waelewa Kiswahili. I know not many people in Kenya would understand Kiswahili, but many Kenyans will have an understanding of Kiswahili.
4: That's true.
3: Yeah.
2: Yeah. Alafu ni lugha yetu pia.
3: Ni lugha ya taifa.
2: Ni lugha ya taifa, tuitunze. Yeah.
3: H. Matende, keenly watching from the diaspora, and many people think the political temperature needs to be toned down in our beloved Kenya. To handle yourself, use your head. To handle others, use your heart.
4: Word.
3: Sir Charles, give but don't allow yourself to be used. Love but don't allow your heart to be abused. Trust but don't be naive. Listen but don't lose your own voice. Hey. What are the more quotes, man? Squeezy.
2: Okay.
3: What are the more quotes? Still make the one, Psalm 46:1. God is our refuge and our strength, and ever present help in trouble. When life feels heavy, remember that God's faithfulness is renewed with every sunrise. Good morning.
2: Good morning.
3: Lovely. Jimmy Munuthi says, this political year will move very fast. The activities are plenty, courts realignments, and Sifuna. Charles Ndongo, the gang of independent institutions that held a presser yesterday looked forlorn. Lots of barking, no bite. Duale, Gashagwa, Sudi, Cheruyot, Gekaria, Mohia, Farouk, and the Ruto untouched. How to fanya any? Nothing. Just blah, blah, blah, blah, blah, blah. Calvin's Besman says, chieftains will suffer this time round. It's Monanchi who has the chessboard now. Eric looks so hesitant and doubtful about Sifuna's popularity and the significance to the 2027 equation. I'm not doubtful. I'm just not able to quantify it as yet.
2: Okay.
3: Yes, he's starting to galvanize the Western Bloc, the youth people. Even he says, "Can you out of ni Sifuna?" Stephen Kosira, a mouth is a pot that can boil poison. Hey. That's a Maasai proverb, he says. A mouth is a pot that can boil poison.
4: Yeah.
3: Collins Kimtai, yesterday's conversation, I heard Senator saying Uganda, Tanzania, and Rwanda know how to fight corruption, not knowingly are governed dictatorial. Does it mean we only achieve if we went this way? It's a catch 22. Do we fight corruption?
2: Not really.
3: If we have strong men?
2: Not really.
3: In leadership.
2: I think the strong, we just have corrupt strong men. That's it.
3: Brigadier Maina, Kagusha deserves it. He falls in the same basket as Duale. We are past political hate speech and ethnic profiling. Righty. Or pure political.

0: up, there's no crime in using empty hands to accept free and fine gifts from politicians, as long as wise heads prevail on voting day. All right. Mm. Collins Kimtai is asking you, Mariam, to pronounce the word suta.
1: Oh, ile spin.
0: Ile pale, the Spanish spin. Enclave in Morocco. Mm.
1: In aneka spin, quotes. Mm. What have vile nimekuwa nikisikia watu wakisema? Mm. Suta.
2: Mm.
1: Suta. That's what the watu wa...
0: Wale wanaosema.
1: International.
0: Wanavyosema.
1: Uko uko, wanasema suta.
0: Yeah. Yeah. Kumbuka pia wao international wanasemanga Iraq. Eh?
1: Mm. New kweli.
2: Yeah.
1: New kweli, that's true. Iraq, Iran. But kama... Collins anajua how to pronounce it correctly. Niambia. Mm. Yeah.
0: Young's pillow. Young pillow. Young's pillow. Let Kagusha be reasonable enough not to enter into such utterances because they jeopardize peace of the country. Mm. Stucky Mapepe, today group matches will be played simultaneously. Tomorrow is rest day and semis on Thursday for national at M-Pesa, at the M-Pesa Academy. Mm-hmm. Today is the group final group matches. Ah, tutaangalia Harambee Starlets walifanyaje jana. Ugai.
2: Yeah.
0: Tutapatia. Ndiyo hiyo, Charles Ndunga ametuambia, Starlets ended pointless. They didn't score any goals.
2: Oh, are they still in the tournament?
0: Kuisha. Out.

0: Between strong and soft growth as investors increasingly turn to passive investment instead of pouring money into startups. You know what I'm curious about? The way the NSE opened up to now like the retail market and how many people have actually then managed to get in. They had a huge target of, you know, Kenyans. They were looking at young Kenyans who could trade using the platforms that had been availed, be it Safaricom,
1: on your phone.
0: Yes. So how much of this share is going towards the retail market outside of the big boys?
2: Yesterday we saw the story yesterday was saying that the now individual investors have actually also risen.
1: Yes.
2: Yeah. Those individual investors are the you and I, the retailers.
0: DOCC.
2: Yeah.
0: But big news. Yeah. Okay. Airtel Safaricom locked in business wallet prize war. Airtel yesterday launched a product to rival Safaricom's Pochila Biashara, triggering a prize war that has cut the cost of customer transfers to micro business wallets to zero. Airtel Money's Bizna Wallet takes aim at Safaricom M-Pesa Pochila Biashara, a low-cost product that provides small-scale traders with a simplified digital payment solution. I like this. Customers paying for goods via Airtel's wallet will not be charged a fee as the telco seeks to increase the number of merchants on its platform and cut Safaricom's share. Some much welcome news there.
2: Then Safaricom also lowered theirs.
0: Yes. Lowered its tariffs for payments to business tills and pay bills, as well as Pochi, where transactions of less than 200 are now free from 100.
2: Good thing.
1: Simpunguze across the board. Let's go. Let's go bar for bar.
0: Bar for bar.
1: Cut for cut.
2: For what? Slice for other services as well.
1: So it's if it's only now that transactions below 200 are free, cut the transaction fees across the board.
0: Yeah.
1: Kama ilikuwa 50, kutuma 1,000, weke kwe 30, and so on and so forth.
2: Well, maybe they're looking at the greater volume at Pochila Biashara will go into this 200 and less.
1: Yeah. I think actually most Pochis in Honga vitu kama kulipa fare, kununua mboga.
2: Yeah. So it's just a small amount.
0: It's a small payment.
1: Yeah.
0: Take our headlines. Commercial banks expect the CBK to keep its benchmark rate unchanged at 8.75% at its policy meeting next week amid ongoing uncertainty in the Middle East. That's on page 5. And page 6, Tuju, a second prime property owned by former cabinet minister Rafael Tuju, is set for auction as the East African Development Bank sets up debt recovery. It's you and you're told when it rains, it pours.
2: This one is pouring heavily.
0: Pouring heavily. On page 9, the intelligence section, we have an article by Patricia Murugami, Neuroscience of Prosperity, Self-Leadership is Key. Just reading in quote, the future will not belong simply to those who earn more. It will belong to those who can think clearly, regulate wisely, steward intentionally, remain accountable, and build sustainable lives.
1: Way.
2: Patricia.
1: The bar gets higher every day.
2: All the time.
1: All the time. I like it. You know, it started with go to school, work hard, I assess it to Mefika. You have to
2: think clearly, regulate wisely, steward intentionally, be accountable,
0: and build sustainable lives.
2: What is a sustainable life?
0: Utasome article by Patricia Murugami.
2: Now that we're talking sustainability later. Speaking a sustainable life, what is that?
1: That's a really good question.
2: If it's life, it's sustainable.
1: No. I think, can you keep up at the pace that you're at, maybe at your peak? Can you keep up for a long time at that pace, at that level of energy,
2: is that life or lifestyle?
0: Actually,
2: what's a sustainable life?
0: Tunaweza interrogate you 9 o'clock.
1: Yeah.
0: I feel like we can expand the conversation to a sustainable life. On page 11, before we close the Business Daily, and it's a conversation we'll be having in the next hour, the high price of a first world Kenya. That's an article by Enoch Monari. He was a certified public accountant. And he gets into it, this high income status. You know, what's that price looking like? And yes, I think it will form the basis of our conversation the next hour.
2: Okay.
1: Hey, asa hiyo ndio tuta vile Enoch amemalizia hiyo article yake will be part of our discussion. Yeah. He says this conversation, the test for it is narrow. Does it produce numbers Kenyans can hold governments to? For example, investment rate, savings target, manufacturing as a share of GDP, debt service ceiling, a date. Yeah. I like this. Those are good questions.
2: Correct.
1: Yeah. Yeah. To say my tunafika first world.
0: Yeah.
1: How?
0: It's a proper interrogation.
2: On the Daily Nation today, the front page is about Shah. Shah Mystery Farm paid 1.2 billion shillings. The uproar by hospitals over a 2% deduction from their total claims paid by Shah is now the subject of a court case with petitioners seeking orders to halt the controversial charges by a private firm. Documents filed in court by three petitioners who have named Health CS Eden Duale among the respondents by virtue of his office said that Finsprint Limited had received 1.2 billion shillings by July 1st. Official records show the firm incorporated on July 12th, 2020, has two directors and another company whose address is not provided as its controlling shareholder. So now they're wondering, so who are this? Who be this?
1: Hey.
2: Who be this? Other headline, page 6, Uhuru's Azimio reaches out to Gachagua and Sifuna camps. On the Health Nation today, it's breastfeeding without a baby to hold. Right?
0: It's heartbreaking.
1: Okay, is that breast pumping?
2: It's about pumping
1: milk
2: and then taking it. All right. Let's look at some of the stories that we had last night, okay? Mm-hmm. And one of them is something that happened. There's a Buddha Buddha guy who was arrested by the police on Saturday.
0: Yeah.
2: Alikuwa amebeba mtu, then he was arrested by the police. Mm-hmm. Then the police called the relatives later that night and said they're releasing him. So they released him. Mm-hmm. When guys went to pick him, he was complaining that, you know, he has been beaten by the police officers and he was hurt. The guy died soon after. When they took him to hospital, he was pronounced dead on arrival. Now the family is demanding justice and asking what happened to him. How did he end up dead? He was arrested. Mm-hmm. He was taken to Muthaiga police station. He was fine. Then he's dead. Who's to be held accountable for it? And they're demanding justice about this. And that's a story that we just ought to highlight and make sure that we amplify. Mm-hmm. Listen to the relatives as they were saying.
3: Na wapige simu kwa familia ya huyu kijana awachiliwe. 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
2: 20-year-old Eric Otieno is dead. On Saturday, a time like this, he was alive. Then he's arrested by police, taken to the Muthaiga police station, released, and he says, police walinishika, wamenipiga. So badly that he died. Postmortem report revealed physical marks and psychological trauma consistent with Eric's claims. The family is now demanding an independent autopsy and, of course, justice. How do you even begin to explain something like that?
0: There's no explanation.
2: How? How do you even begin to explain something like that? This is absolutely wrong. Mm-hmm. Now,
1: to tender levy for how long?
2: Yeah.
1: Because it was just yesterday we were looking at Albert Odrong's case. And we're right back.
2: And this is just, this is one of very many. Remember, IPO says many such cases happen across the country.
0: Yeah.
2: Many people die in police custody or soon after being handled by police officers.
0: Yeah.
2: Let's talk about political intolerance. The Directorate of Criminal Investigations is dismissing claims by Rigathi Gachagua that he receives intelligence from security officers. That's what DCI Mohamed Amin was saying yesterday. Like, really? Okay. He was speaking as the DCI, the IEBC, the NCIC, and others were meeting yesterday to talk about the rising political intolerance. And the DCI, Mohamed Amin, said the time for intolerance is up. Those people who have been making such insightful remarks, their time is over. It's no longer going to be business as usual. Times are changing. The chairperson of NCIC, Dr. Kefa Omai, also said hate speech is not free speech. It's an assault, and we're going to take action. Erastus Ethekon, the chairman of IEBC, said we can't hold elections in a toxic environment. No, this must come to an end. Also, somebody who spoke was Political Parties Consortium chairperson, James Misati, who said we cannot have insightful candidates on the ballot. No. Listen to the dog as it barks.
6: For politicians engaged in making those reckless utterances, be it in the public rallies, be it in the digital platforms, their time is up and it is not going to be business as usual.
8: Hate speech is not free speech. It is an assault on human dignity and on the constitutional order that binds this nation together.
9: IBC cannot hold elections in a toxic environment. IBC cannot hold elections in an environment where that is full of incitement, division, violence, chaos, anarchy. We need a conducive environment for us to hold a peaceful, free, fair, and credible elections. Tukishapata reports, any official, formal complaint, na evidence. That's when we'll take action. Manake, uwezi kujua who are you complaining against, and who is complaining, and about what. So those are things that Kenyans have to begin to know.
10: Some of the people you are seeing campaigning here will not see the parrot. They're not going to be the parrot because they'll be disqualified because of inciting Kenyans. Let that be very clear as a message, and I'm saying it without fear or contradiction, that they will be disqualified from the parrot.
2: The one person who's saying that they'll be disqualified from the ballot is the one who has absolutely no power to disqualify anybody from the ballot. Okay. He has zero power. He's the chairman of the Political Parties Consortium.
0: Yeah.
2: Okay. The ones who can disqualify someone from the ballot, we want to see evidence.
0: Yeah.
2: You have to know who is complaining against whom and over what, and so on and so forth. Like Charles Ndongo said, the gang of independent institutions that held a presser yesterday looked forlorn. Lots of barking, no bite. We have Duale, Gachagua, Sudi, Cheruiyot, Gekaria, Muhea, and all these others. Nothing. They've been untouched.
0: Well, it's up to 15. So, for me, as I watched that presser, it was like, when you say up to 15 risk being disqualified and bad, so you name them. They have names. Put the names out. You know, just an arrest here and condemning and, you know, having a presser and it's just talk shop. Name them.
1: Yeah.
0: And do something about it.
1: Eh.
0: Where's the bite?
1: Mimi mliniacha nyuma kidogo.
2: Uko
1: wapi? No, niko kwa the last story.
0: Oh.
1: Yeah, hapo ndio mliniacha. Niko, yeah. I don't know. I'm kind of getting tired of the cadence that we do.
0: Yeah.
1: See, e-dance, up to 15 will be, could be disbarred. Then the dance for, we are investigating, da-da-da-da-da. It's getting very old.
0: It's very exhausting.
1: Very, very old.
2: But I know, I tell you what, we are not ready to face this thing head on. All right. As we go to the break, okay, we'll just play this bite from yesterday's arrest of MP Kagusha. MP Kagusha said what he said in Mukurwine. He was saying those who vote for William, for Kasongo and Kasongo's people, just know that we are going to excommunicate you from our society.
0: Yeah.
2: We are not going to offer you any kind of social support that we offer others in our community.
0: Yeah.
2: And when he was being arrested yesterday, there was a lot of drama. We can fault the DCI, and we should, for that dramatic arrest of going to lay siege at Royal Media Services and so on and so forth. Right? That is completely un...
0: drama.
2: Yeah, it's just drama for nothing. But then, look at the people who demonstrated in, in Mukurwine yesterday in support of Kagusha. Listen to the lawyers and the supporters.
11: Honorable Kagusha ni mbunge wa Mukurwine. Kwake nyumbani serikali najua. Ilikuwa shida gani kutoa summons akuja hapa DCI and kama kuna makosa amefanya astakiwe like baada ya kumzingira usiku mzima.
12: We will not even hold the police liable. We will pursue Murkomen particularly in court.
13: We are asking for the debarment of Murkomen from the Law Society of Kenya. Murkomen is a lawyer, is an advocate of the High Court, but the actions he has taken as Interior Minister go against all required actions of an advocate.
14: Why should you arrest Kagusha? Number one, I was listening to his remarks. He never said anything about the government. The only thing he said, if you are not a DCP member, we have nothing to talk about.
15: Kasongo, we are here as voters from Mount Kenya. We are here to confirm to you that you are not going to get even a single vote in Mount Kenya.
16: This part of where the law is being selective and it's been used to oppress others just because they have a difference in political ideologies is a problem in this country, and this is what we are trying to change in DCP party.
12: So if that's their decision, we want to be in court. We want to go to court and challenge it there and object to that charge.
17: Is that there is no election that is going on. So how can they say that our client has breached Section 10, Subsection 3 of the Election Act, which only applies during the time of the election?
18: We could have already filed a charge sheet here so that we take our member to the court, but it seems it's just Mickey Mouse games.
2: Mickey Mouse. I agree with the lawyers. Take the guy to court, present credible charges, and let them be charges that hold and follow due process. All right? But at the same time, utterances of saying, if you vote for so and so, we are going to excommunicate you from the community. No.
0: It's wrong.
1: Yeah.
2: No.
0: Mm-hmm. Yep.
2: Yeah, yeah. No, those are wrong utterances. In the next hour, we talk to Professor Karuti Kanyinga. We talk about this vision beyond 2030, and we are going straight to a first world status. What is this vision all about? That's what we'll be discussing. It's 7 a.m. in the morning.

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1: Kenya is talking. 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

0: Mom, who's this letter from?
1: Your father wrote it before he was gone. He said he'd always find a way to take care of us.
0: And did he?
1: Yours, your brother's school fees, every hospital bill, our rent, every month without fail.
0: So that's how you manage everything?
1: Yes. 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
5: Documents. Hadji becomes the first federal cabinet minister with President Hassan Sheikh Mohamud's directive requiring officials to renounce foreign citizenship or to leave office. He handed over his Kenyan passport, birth certificate and national ID to Kenya's deputy ambassador to Somalia, Elias Barshil, and this happened during a ceremony in Mogadishu. The move is aimed at enforcing Somalia's new policy on dual citizenship for

0: senior government officials. Just, I was reading an article on this, mm-hmm. and to be fair, new policy, but it was more a directive from the president, mm-hmm. and there's a lot of pushback from within some of the higher ranks, at least some parts of Somalia, being a public official from being a dual citizen. Mm-hmm. So we're renouncing this citizenship in what way exactly? Mm-hmm. Also, is handing over your documents renouncing citizenship?
1: Renunciation of the citizenship.
0: There's a lot of questions. Mm. So I feel like I understand maybe the behind. You know.
2: In Kenya,
0: yeah.
2: a state officer mm-hmm. cannot be a dual citizen.
0: Uh-huh.
2: Right? Mm. So probably it's the law. Same thing as in law.
0: Yeah.
2: So is the Prime Minister of Somalia mm-hmm. or effecting this
0: as part of law?
2: Well, no. President Hassan Sheikh Mahmoud, mm. is he just saying, as long as you are in my government, first of all, let's start with people in my government.
0: Yeah.
2: Don't do this. Mm-hmm. It's either you tell me you're leaving office
0: or
2: you renounce.
0: Yeah. It's more that for mm. sure.
2: Uh-huh. And then will they follow it up with the law?
0: Mm-hmm.
2: Tough one. Not tough, really.
0: It's so the other thing, there was, I'll look up the article because it also spoke about someone who had fake Kenyan documents, mm-hmm. who was deported from Kenya mm-hmm. back to Somalia and okay. happened to be a government official.
2: If I'm not wrong.
0: That part of it, up under the part of the crux. So there's some kuna issues nyingi hapa. There's clearly many dual Kenyan citizens who are serving in cabinet and in high levels of government. But then there's also the issue of fake identification.
2: Yep.
0: So kuna vitu nyingi hapa happening in tandem.
2: Yeah.
0: Yeah.
2: And there's also what you've said. Now that he went to meet Kenya's deputy ambassador to Somalia mm-hmm. and handed over his citizenship documents.
0: Yeah.
2: What process was he taken through? Like,
0: yeah.
2: did he sign some document that mm-hmm. now renunciating the citizenship,
0: yeah.
2: the dual mm-hmm. citizenship and so on?
0: Mm-hmm.
3: Mm. On to a second news fix before we get into the conversation on, you know, these first world manenos. Police have seized 51.6 kilograms of cannabis worth an estimated 1.5 million shillings during a multi-agency operation in Malindi, Kilifi County. Now, two persons of interest were arrested following the operation at Divayo Village. The raid was conducted after security agencies received intelligence on suspected drug trafficking activities. Now, police say the operation is part of ongoing efforts to combat the illicit drug trade across the country.
2: Mm-hmm. Yeah, okay. So this is in Kilifi, mm-hmm. it's in the coast. Eh? Mm-hmm. We saw the cabinet secretary for national security saying that they're going to do a crackdown on drug traffickers.
0: Yeah.
2: So this is the beginning.
3: This is
2: Wamenza na bangi.
3: Yeah. The operation has started.
0: But we see these.
3: The operation has started.
2: Wamenza na bangi.
3: How do they dispose of this stash? Where does it go?
0: You're a much better human than me, fella. Mm. I was just gonna ask wanaichoma wapi.
3: Wanaichomea wapi. There's that clip, that very famous clip that was doing the rounds at some point
0: yeah.
3: where they were burning some bushes
0: yeah.
3: and you know, there was also
0: contact.
3: Come higher.
0: Mm. Okay.
3: Yeah. It was a whole situation.
2: There's always been this question mm-hmm. on how they value it. 51 yeah. kilos is 1.5 million shillings.
3: In the street value.
2: Yeah. Mm. So, one to me, value ya nani?
0: Mm-hmm.
2: Value ya venda yupi?
0: No, wanajuaje.
3: Wanaulizi ya market treat.
2: Wanauliza nani? Nani atambia police? Mi ununua bangi.
3: Unanunua how much?
2: Who will tell the police?
3: I'm a rich kid in a quagga. Happy. That's a very good question.
0: Unless. I watch a 27 year unless.
2: Professor Karuti Kanyinga is University of Nairobi lecturer, researcher on matters of politics, governance, and he's been, you know, on this space for quite a while. Mm. We hosted him last year when we were talking about, you know, the Russia hospital and what happened in that day in the 60s. Mm-hmm. Now he's back. We are talking about the future of this country. So we've invited him to talk about the past. Now we're inviting him to talk about the future.
0: Right.
2: Prof, good morning.
4: Good morning to you.
2: Good to have you here.
1: Thank you very much for having me.
2: Might you happen to know how they calculate the street value of bangi?
1: I've never smoked and I've never bought, but that's an interesting question. How do the police calculate the value?
0: Yeah.
1: It means that either they smoke or they have bought it, or there is something really that is interesting there.
2: Okay.
1: Whoever really comes with the price of something must have good that's knowledge true. Of it.
0: Yeah.
1: Right?
2: Yeah. They'll
1: you
2: tell
1: don't
2: you.
1: Get a no, price tag on something.
2: That you
1: as
2: don't
1: if
2: know
1: you don't know about it.
0: Yeah.
1: Right?
0: Yeah. Mm-hmm.
2: Police will tell you they actually have intelligence informers.
1: Okay. Yeah, maybe that's one.
2: So they have informers, and the various informers will tell them this is what happens. That's how they're even able to net such a huge haul of 50 kilograms of bangi.
0: Wow. Just 2 weeks ago, off. Eric. Intelligence? Uh-huh. Miss me with that.
1: Yeah, but we should not also lose sight of the fact that many countries today are thinking about cannabis from a medicinal point of view. And even countries like South Africa are actually adding it to medical categories, but processed for purposes of medicine.
2: Yes.
1: And they do so simply because they have recognized its value.
3: Yeah.
1: So the more people start thinking out of the box and start asking what is it that can be done to use it in a manner that satisfies medical conditions, the better.
3: Right.
1: We should not be criminalizing everything because the colonial authorities began by criminalizing it.
3: Yeah. Sure.
1: If other countries are making medicine out of it and helping people out of it, especially people suffering from pain, it's the high time we started thinking about its value from a medical point of view, give our universities the opportunity to investigate further what is it that can be done to make it viable for people suffering from pain, or use countries are using it now.
2: Indeed. Yeah. And even going to beyond that, all the other byproducts of cannabis, like Professor Wajakoya goes ahead showing, this, what I'm wearing, is made from hemp.
0: Yeah, head to toe.
2: Head to toe.
0: Yeah.
2: From cannabis.
0: Yeah.
2: And maybe if we actually thought outside the box like that, we may be able to take ourselves to beyond Singapore.
3: Correct.
0: Smooth.
2: Maybe these are the things that Prof and his colleagues were looking at and saying, this is how we can get our country going beyond where we are currently. That's why we're inviting you, Prof. But before we get into the conversation, Phalaris is going to give you the day's quote.
3: Karibu sana, Prof. Today's quote is courtesy of André Gide, and announcing his name properly. He was a French novelist, essayist, and a Nobel Prize.
0: Do you think you would have been able to say Waboy? No.
3: No. Exactly. I appreciate that. André Gide. So the quote reads, "You cannot discover new oceans unless you have the courage to lose sight of the shore." How does that?

0: speak to you. Look, oceans, unless you have the courage to lose sight of the shore.
1: It means you must be determined to try. Determination is very important. Yeah. You should not be afraid of something without putting an effort into it. Mm. Meaning that actually the more effort something, the better you become. Yeah. Right? Mm. So you see far on basis of how you walk and what in determination you put. But if you're afraid of putting some effort on something, mm-hmm. you'll never get what you have. Mm. Everything true. Begins with your courage and your foresight and determination to do the right thing and do it faster.
2: Mm. Okay.
3: Yeah. Is that the kind of thinking that we had in 2008 when we launched Vision 2030?
1: I think that's the kind of vision we had before the launch of Vision 2030. It's the kind of vision that we had in 2003 when Kenya was itself the most optimistic country in the world. Mm-hmm. Gallup four polls and everyone else in the world said Kenyans really have got hope for the future, right? And from there onwards, Kenyan citizens would arrest the policemen who are corrupt on the road and march them to a police station. Mm-hmm. We had instances of where people were holding members of their own cooperative societies, the corrupt officials were being held to account and people calling them out and marching them police stations, right? That's the kind of foundation that Vision 2030 found in place, that Kenyans were determined to shape the country better and to make it very different, right? And if you do recall, even the elections of 2002, because of this, people determined actually to see, to go across the ocean, we're going back to the quote, people are now determined to see the shores farther. Mm. And indeed, things that in Africa were difficult to do. Mm. Getting a party that had ruled the country for decades, getting it out of power, voting in a new president with a very huge majority, right? And there all of a sudden we started thinking governance, right?
2: Yes.
1: Economic recovery, right? Mm-hmm. And for the first time, I think for 2 years, Kenya's budget did not have development partner support, right? 95% of our budget or 96% of Kenya's budget was resourced by our own resource, by our own funds as citizens from taxpayers, right? Those are the moments, very hilarious moments, very good moments. So when Vision 2030 was coming in place through the foundation led by economic recovery strategy, where we said governance must be right, and policies must be right, and cabinet ministers running ministries must be let to do their jobs right, right? There are even jokes that people tell about how pressure would be put on President Kibaki to sack, let's say, an ambassador. And the president pass on a Kenya. You say, yes. Is he going to work from morning to evening? Mm-hmm. Yes. Then you'll keep quiet and you'll not have anything else to do. So you don't go back biting other people and requesting that they be sacked because they're not politically correct. Mm-hmm. That didn't matter at that particular time. What mattered is then, and you are working. Right. The second thing we need to recognize at that particular time is that cabinet ministers were actually seeking, competing for impact. You compete among yourselves, not really doing silos work, but you compete for impact. Mm-hmm. And there is every cabinet minister and everything to show. I remember dairy sector was the first to recover within a period of less than 6 months because of putting the right policies in place. Mm. So it can be done. That's the story.
3: It's doable. Then what happened, Prof? Is it that, you know, rats infested our ship, the winds failed, the sails got torn? What?
1: Yeah, but that's exactly
3: because rats. We found ourselves rats back
1: Yes, rats infested, got into the ship and did everything. Well, what really has happened, and let me be honest here, we are a country that has shown the world that we have potential for great things almost every other time. Mm-hmm. And let me digress and say that in the 70s, everybody studying development studies today, there is something we call the Kenyan debate. If you are doing a master's degree in development studies or anything in sociology of development anywhere in the world, and you are studying Africa, there is something called the Kenya debate. Mm-hmm. how could Kenya really transform like this, enveloped in the 70s, and leave other countries behind? That's the question of the Kenyan debate. Mm. And it became a debate for about 10 years, right? Mm-hmm. But things went wrong. What went wrong exactly? Because the Kenyan debate was actually at the time when Kenya was being compared with Southeastern Asian countries. Mm. Kenya is even ahead of some at that particular time. And that's why that question was important. And people came with various things in that debate. Some arguing that, oh, it's not Kenyan capital. Mm. It's multinationals. Oh, it's not Kenyan capital. It's the colonial settlers. Oh, it's not Kenyan capital. It's the foundation laid by the colonial state. But they forgot that actually it was indigenous Kenyan capital from 1922 that was growing Kenya and making Kenya very different from any other African country. Mm. And they forgot that actually the policies that Kenya had were long-term policies. Mm-hmm. And that's exactly what went wrong after Vision 20 that was launched. We did not focus on continuity. Mm. We do not start looking at the vision from a long-term point of view. We started to say Latif comes to power and what he has in mind is re-election and therefore goes for short-term policies, right? That's the first thing. Mm. The second thing that has happened in this country is that we have under time that every election period, our growth declined to very low levels, only to recover again after the election. Yeah. So we have a period of close to a year that we can say we consistently waste from around 1997. Mm. Consistently wasting a year and several months without growth because of the conflicts of our elections. Right. And as a result of that, actually, we can say our growth takes place for a period of only 3 years.
0: Just 3 years.
1: And now, because we have even started, from a few years ago, we start our campaigns fairly early, meaning we are draining the economy. Yeah. We are putting our efforts and energies into things that and getting people out of economic attention to other things, and as a result, we do not have steady growth. Mm. The other thing we need to bear in mind is that successive governments have not been very consistent in implementing Vision 20. That there is therefore what we call policy inconsistency. You introduce a new thing even before what you are implementing is not mature enough. Now, we are lucky as a country because devolution has sorted us out and in some counties sorted a number of local development challenges in a very big way. Mm. But even devolution itself is not consistently being implemented. Mm. If you look at how the first generation of county government, 2013, in many counties, actually, it's incomparable to what had happened for years since independence. Yeah. But now we have seen even governors themselves and the counties themselves, county government themselves, not paying attention to devolution the way they should. Mm-hmm. And also national government ministries are cannibalizing devolution in many ways. Yeah. When you don't disburse funds in good time, or when we don't take control, or we don't delegate all the functions and the monies required for counties to do their work at the local level, we are punishing service delivery. Mm. And finally, let me say this. We have not been involving citizens in thinking about the future. How many times have you ever been consulted by your local MCA? After all, you don't know your local MCA. Who is your MP, by the way?
0: I don't say it out loud, but
1: No, just tell me, who is your MP?
0: I know my MP.
1: Who is it?
3: By name.
0: I don't know.
1: Latif, what is our MP?
0: His name. He knows that right? Well. Yeah.
1: No, the point I'm raising
3: I
1: that...
3: I will say it for you. Yeah. All right? Her local MP is Beatrice Elachi.
1: Are you sure?
2: Yeah.
1: That's guesswork anyway.
2: It's not guesswork. It's not.
3: We've discussed it before.
2: We have.
3: She even knows her local MC.
2: Yeah.
1: Anyway, the reason why I'm bringing it up is simply because we don't have structure and processes for people owning development and defending it.
2: Mm-hmm.
1: Right? Rarely do we have national conversations on the kind of development we want.
3: Mm.
1: And therefore, every new administration comes and they does away with whatever we had before. Uhuru came with the big four. He did not tell us how much they are synced to Vision 20, that we always come with programs and then tweak them to include them in the medium-term plans to start reflecting an idea of Vision 2030.
3: Wait, Prof. Mm-hmm. You know, yesterday here we had the chair of the Vision 2030 board.
1: Mm-hmm. Yes.
3: And you were saying, actually, the Uhuru Big Four, the current bottom-up, are very much in sync
2: with
3: the medium-term plan of the Vision 2030. Are you saying that one comes after the other? It's not the vision that informs the blueprint. It's the other way around.
1: I'm very confident that Vision 20 that in play is in place, but when the new any new administration comes in place, its manifesto must everything must wait until the new administration comes into place to start thinking about how do we put this manifesto into medium term plan. Yes. That's what happens.
2: Yeah.
3: And it should be the other way around.
1: It should be the other way around.
2: Yeah.
1: That because we have agreed on Vision 20 that your manifesto should say we agree that these are the things to be done in Vision 2030. That's the destination we want to reach.
2: Mm-hmm.
1: My party will take you there first today, right? But you will see that no single manifesto, read them, are really synced to Vision 2030 policy priorities.
2: Yeah.
1: You struggle very much to say that actually they are anchored in Vision 2030.
2: Mm-hmm.
1: And that's what we are saying even when we are thinking about this roadmap to the first world.
3: Yeah.
1: Let Kenyans agree on their destination.
2: Mm-hmm.
1: Let political parties compete on how fast and how best to take us to that destination.
2: Mm-hmm. Okay.
1: That's what we have been lacking, Latif. And therefore, when I look at bottom-up strategy, when I look at Uhuru's Big Four, they are about moving forward and implementing development projects, but to what destination that Kenyans have agreed to. We need to have national conversations so that you will tell me, actually, me, in 40 years' time, this is where I want to be and this is where I think my family will be. You say the same and everybody says the same. Therefore, we agree that that's the destination we want to reach. It's a destination of the world-class education that we want to have. And therefore, let the political parties compete in how to take us to give us the world class education.
2: Okay.
1: Let us compete by saying we want farmers to have good income in their pocket or in everything they grow. Then let's compete by saying this is what I'll do to ensure that farmers get value for their money.
2: Okay. When we come back, we have to take a short break, but when we come back, I want to first understand, what is a first world country? What are the markers of a first world country?
1: I will define it for you.
2: And how far are we from that before we move to 2060? Let's see if it's achievable. Hashtag is Fixing the Nation and TV. We'll be right back.

0: It's your wellness minute, where we take a break and check in with ourselves.
1: Have you been looking for a workout that's gentle on your joints but still delivers results? Pilates might be worth a try. Pilates is a low-impact form of exercise that focuses on strengthening your core, improving posture, increased flexibility, and building balance and body control. 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The best workout is the one you enjoy and can stick with consistently. 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Claudia Naisabwa.
0: Let's keep it balanced. Let's keep it real.

0: 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This is Fixing the Nation with Eric Latif, Mariam Bishar, and Phalaris Wambui on Nation FM. Your voice, your vibe.
1: Yeah. He told me one of the things that they do is when visitors come, local, international, they organize an entire day of excursions.
2: Nice.
1: So you can go to such places, visit, see various places, or they can organize a hike for you, or they can organize a bike tour for a whole day. So they bring in the local border guys.
2: Yeah.
1: So they basically give business to the local border guys. You'll be bareboard on a border, one per person.
2: Yeah.
1: Going to various places.
2: Nice.
1: He says, that way we are ensuring that also our border guys are also getting biashara. Mm-hmm. Then you can also go to a school, and he was telling me there's a group that had come there, gone to a local school, donated to an entire, you know, school, said we are going to take a certain number of students, support them, sponsor them, uniform, shoes and such. So he's like, we're not just doing this, we're also doing this to empower our community for, you know, social activities in our community.
2: Well, in Caxton, you're a proper fixer.
1: Proper fixer.
2: I love that.
1: Yes.
2: That's amazing. Also, I've done walking tours, tour kwa gari, kwa baiskeli, boda
1: tour.
2: And now it's on the list. Thank you so much. That's an amazing What's Up Nation. We're in conversation with Prof. Karuti Kanyinga, and we're talking about Vision 2030, now Vision 2060. We're expanding, we're moving forward. And just before the break, I wanted to ask Prof. what a first world country is, and there are those definitions that, yes, we'll find in the dictionary, and you'll give us some of those markers of a first world country, but I also want to know if we are defining a first world country for ourselves, or we are copy-pasting from others, because there are some first world countries that I would not want to emulate.
3: To be honest, we are not copy-pasting from anyone.
2: Hmm.
3: We are just thinking about a first world that can resonate with Kenyans.
2: Mm-hmm.
3: And that first world, thinking about a first world that can resonate with Kenyans.
2: Mm-hmm.
3: And that first world is where there is quality life for

0: No. It's a first world where we give our children world-class education so that they can compete with other children from other nations competitively. We are thinking about also high quality of life, so that your life expectancy is not 64 years as it is today. It is life expectancy of living beyond even 80 years. On average today, on average, our life expectancy is 64 years. And in some counties, actually, it's as low as 54 years in this country, right? So we are not doing very well even in terms of life expectancy. And what contributes to life expectancy is the well-being of citizens. Access to health care, access to being food secure, and having good education so that you have got a good awareness of how to tap your own potential. The first world we are also thinking about is where people are not poor, right? By the way, today we have got 46% in rural areas living below the poverty line, close to 40% in urban areas. So in total, we are talking about close to 25 million people in the country being poor, right? That's not something we should be happy about. That's something that every citizen should be scared about.
1: Right.
0: And there are many others. If we got pandemic again of any kind, the numbers will increase. So I think we should really start saying this is a conversation we should be having, at least a conversation to lift up these 25 million people from poverty. And that's a discussion that all leaders, all people should be having, because we should not be proud that there are some people living without knowing where they're going to get their meal the next day. Children do not know when they will ever go to school. And there are even some places in this country where children are not guaranteed their 50th birthday because they are poor. Is that the country we would like to be living?
1: No,
0: absolutely. It's not. And therefore, we would like, it's not about building roads. It's not about building, having infrastructure that is like skyscraper that we should be calling first world. Our idea of first world, and I'm afraid to say the Singapore itself, is a metaphor. It's a shorthand for high quality of life, high incomes for everyone, being food secure, having world-class education and health services, and above all, having integrity.
1: Thanks, bro.
0: And values, moral values, integrity, and honesty, where you do the right things even when no one is watching you. If we switch off lights now, I don't know what I lose or not.
1: Right? Well, but I've been looking at your phone and just like,
0: but
1: I need a replacement.
0: That's actually what we call integrity, where citizens do the right things with honesty, even under the cover of darkness, because you know very well that integrity is the cornerstone of a good human being, and therefore a good society. Today, we are talking about decayed values. People still even in church, right? People still harambe money. You contribute for poor children and that money disappears. We are talking about having lost the foundation of Kenya society itself. We are talking about a first world where public service works, where public servants are committed to serving citizens but not serving their interests. We are talking about a public service that recognizes that you are in office as a duty to serve citizens and serve them better and effectively. That's the idea of first world, where public servants get up to go to office, not because they know they have a salary, but because I'm committed to serve. But you cannot do so also if you are not being paid well. Right? So that's the idea that we are not copy-pasting from anyone. We are saying we want a public service that used to work like in the 70s, when public servants were so committed to the rule of law, to procedures and doing things right. We are talking about order in the society. Get out of this building and tell me the kind of chaos that you'll find in the streets. Right?
1: It's an adventure, Prof.
0: It's an adventure. So we are talking about a public service, I mean a society governed by not only the rule of law, but where people

0: respect others and people are committed to serving others and serving the society in a manner that is respectable, in a manner where there is dignity for everyone, and in a manner that no single citizen will feel left behind by anything.
1: I just want to ask
0: that
1: a simple
0: is not
1: question.
0: Copy-pasting.
1: Not at all. And it's I not. Love the definition of what a first world country is and what we aspire to be. My question is, the other players, are they aware that this is what we envision as a first world society? Or are they thinking skyscrapers and flying cars? Kenyans as well, are they aware that this is what a first world country is and that's what we're aspiring to? Or are we also thinking skyscrapers and flying cars?
0: I believe this is where we are saying we need to have a national conversation about the future of the country. And a national conversation that is not tied to my life in this world. Correct. We want to have a national conversation for the present generation and the generations to come. It's a conversation that actually say will come and say, yes, we are building infrastructure, but this is how this infrastructure is going to help in improving quality of life. Right? We are going to do roads, but these roads that we are doing is to serve the destination we are traveling together as a country and define it properly what it will do. Because we are not saying roads are bad, but the roads must be a means to that destination of high quality life, high incomes, world-class education. Because if we do roads and we grow the economy, then we shall be having sufficient revenue to support that world-class destination of a society we want.
1: Is the president aware that this is our vision of a first world country?
0: Ask Latif, but I think we have had several
1: Why
0: conversations.
1: Ask Latif?
0: Because he's looking at me.
2: I want to see that. I want to hear the answer.
0: Let me be honest. We have had discussions with him, and I would say 100% that this is what he has bought into. And he has said a couple of times when we were presenting this report to him, this is not a report for William Ruto. It's a report for Kenya, and we are doing this for present generation and the generations yet to come. The first world may not be achieved in our lifetimes, but we need to prepare Kenyans to walk that journey. But we don't want to do. He recognizes the need not to do the mistakes that we have done in the past. He recognizes also himself that there are mistakes in his own development priorities that have not helped reach that particular destination we are reaching. And to be honest, that's what the conversation should be about. How do we move to that destination? How do we stop, how do we prevent stop-go-stop policy the implementation that we have had? It's forced to start almost every other time. You do something very good, someone else comes and says, let's reverse it. We cannot live as a country that everyone looked upon to lead is now a country that is shaken. But because not many people are borrowing from us anymore, right? They have borrowed enough and taken off, right? The example I give often is the example of performance contracts that we started during Kibaki's government in 2004-05. Many African countries picked up. Some are doing very well, others are not, others are like that. But Kenya did very well, but I don't think we are doing as we should be doing, as we did those particular times.
3: We are doing terribly. We are doing terribly. And I think Kenya is stuck at nostalgia and also stuck in this dream state, you know, where we keep dreaming and, you know, we use the flowery language of Singapore. It's called destination addiction or something like that.
0: Destination addiction,
3: exactly.
0: I love that.
3: We are very addicted to the destination, but we are not prepared to do the work that we are supposed to do. And every time, you know, we have these conversations, the thing that I remain stuck on is, who does it benefit when we remain stuck? Who does it benefit when 25 million Kenyans are not economically empowered? Who does it benefit when these Kenyans are continuously in a cycle of asking for, and therefore they will always be sold for the same dream that will give you hospitals, will give you education, will give you roads. Who does it benefit? Because therein, once we solve this, then maybe we'll be able to unstack ourselves and move to the next part.
0: I think it's the middle class, you and I, the ones who benefit from this kind of stop-go, because we are in a Singapore of our own, right? Mm-hmm. And politicians as well, because you can pay for your medical care, you can pay for world-class education for your children, you can have three meals a day. It's the middle class.
2: That's benefiting.
0: Middle class and politicians.
1: Okay.
0: Right? But
1: I would say
0: it's political elites.
1: Political elite and anyone wealthy, because stop start ensures you have quality access to good quality labor at cheap prices, one. Mm.

0: who benefits from that the most, if not the middle class? The middle class are part of the cog of the wheel.
1: Yeah.
0: And for sure, there are some benefits that accrue to them, but not to the extent that the owners of capital are benefiting.
2: I hear you, but they'll not ask you how much you pay your house help.
0: Fair.
2: Political elites are to blame for this, and to a large extent to the middle class also, because it is very rare we discuss the issue of these 25 million Kenyans who are food poor, who are living below the poverty line, whose children sometimes are never guaranteed 50th birthday, right? It's a conversation we rarely have. How do we lift these millions of people up so that they're not food poor and so that they be like us?
0: True.
2: Why should we be happy every year when we see people, we don't have good strategies of saying let's be food secure? We have policies that we make and sometimes reverse, and there are policies meant to improve on food security. Or we have policies to improve food security, and then they are captured by cartels who would like to sell fertilizer inputs, and yet that fertilizer would have increased the productivity for these ordinary people. Why is it that we don't have a national conversation on poverty in this country?
1: I don't think we're prepared. Me to my next is, what are the political and governance changes that need to happen to this country for us to realistically inch closer to this dream? Because the institutions that we have right now are so third world, they will never get us to first world. It's a pipe dream, and we need to wait. No, they cannot get us to that destination.
2: You are very right. And because you are right, actually one of the issues we have addressed in our guideline report is to say we need to rethink our institutions again, because they are not fit for purpose. Our institutions have weakened over time, and they are not fit for this particular destination. And that's the first governance issue we must start reflecting on. How do our institutions perform? How many of our institutions really can we say are fit for this particular dream of lifting many people out of poverty and moving people to high quality of life? Right?
3: You know, it's not the institutions.
2: Yes.
3: Institutions come secondary. I think the first thing, and you've mentioned it there in our values, in our fabric, the first thing is we must define ourselves as human beings, as Kenyans. What are we really? Who are we? We are so individualistic in our fabric. And that's why when I'm comfortable because I have a salary, I can pay private insurance, I can pay private education, I can pay private security, I can pay private garbage collection. Because I can do all those things, I will complain, but I'm okay paying.
1: Yeah, okay.
3: All right? I'm not really ready to not do that because that elevates me beyond a certain level. And maybe we just need to go back and ask ourselves that first question in our conversation is, who are we?
2: Who are we?
3: Who are we as Kenyans? And I think I've seen Martin Moy says, I think we all want change, but no one wants to change.
2: Yeah, we all want to change and no one wants to change.
3: Yes. Hence the finger pointing. How do we change this mindset and get everyone to contribute to the goal? If we created institutions. Those institutions that are third world, we created them. Those institutions, an institution on paper is fine.
1: Yeah.
3: It's the people in those institutions. We keep changing them. But if they're not moving, that tells you that we are getting from the same
1: pool of people.
3: Pool of people who are gone. Maybe what we need is that first thing is
1: change ourselves.
3: Are we actually comfortable with the kind of human being we have become? Because if we are not comfortable, then we can change. If we are comfortable with the kind of human beings we have become, then we have to accept that we are not going anywhere.
2: Let's begin from the first point that we are so comfortable and we have got all that world institutions. And that's why I think it's very important to bring some of these issues in public platforms for debate. That's why we need this particular conversation. Why is it that we accept mediocrity and live with it when we know we can do better? Why is it that we drop the bar in order to jump it?
1: Right.
2: we lower the bar every time. We lower the bar in order to be able to
3: jump it.
2: To jump it.
1: Yeah.
2: When it's so high, we bring it down. right? Look at our chapter 6, integrity and leadership. MPs brought the bar down so that they can jump it. Is that what we really should be doing as a country?
0: No.
2: Let's ask ourselves, why is it that we don't want to have to jump to put the bar high and jump it, right? These are conversations we need as a country, and ask the question, how do we expect the future generations to find Kenya? What kind of Kenya do we want to guarantee them? That Kenya we want to guarantee to our children and future generation is a Kenya that we can build together by having a national conversation of that future. Because the past, all our policies and programs were not people owned as such. Even Katiba itself, Katiba 2010, was not, it was pushed under the through the droughts of some powerful individuals, you know? Right? So we need to start having that conversation so that people can own that destination we are talking about. And once we reach that destination, and then start defining what are its pillars, then better. And I am sure people say, hey, let's have integrity as number one pillar.
0: Okay.
2: We have dropped our morals. We have dropped our honesty. We are not truthful to our society and to our values. Let's be honest and let's have a conversation on how to build that future so that we can own this control of us and do a better thing for our future.
0: The next generation.
2: And that's why I think I go back to the question of poverty. When people are not conscious, when people are not worried about 23 million people in this country not having a meal every day and living below poverty line, and some children not able to reach the 5th birthday, and then you are talking and saying, maybe development shouldn't be discussed, there is a problem.
1: It's a big problem.
2: Yes, we need to think through some of these difficult issues.
0: We have to wrap up, but I wanted to end with a question that came from an article in today's Business Daily on page 11, and an article by Enoch Monari, who is a CPA. He says, the article is "The High Price of a First World Kenya." And at the end, he says, the test for the national conversation is narrow. Does it produce numbers? This is page 11 of the Business Daily, sorry. Does it produce numbers that Kenyans can hold governments to? An investment rate, a savings target, a manufacturing share of GDP, a debt service ceiling, a date. Get the numbers into the charter and the ambition becomes a plan. Leave them out and we will be reading a fourth grand vision in another 20 years, asking once more why the last one did not hold. He's a CPA, so obviously he's a numbers guy.
3: And he wants to see numbers.
2: And he's absolutely right, because look at, for instance, manufacturing, which used to provide jobs, productive jobs to many Kenyans. It's shrinking in terms of share to GDP. We had said in Vision 20 that manufacturing will be above, I think 15, will be about 15%. It's now around 7.1 or 7.2%.
0: 7.3,
2: so he's right that we need to put targets so that we can become ambitious to those targets. But we have targets also in Vision 20 that, but how well did we track them? How well did we commit ourselves to it? Commitment, going back to what she raised about political issues that we need to address. Political commitment to the future of this country. Political commitment to lifting millions of people out of poverty. Political commitment to providing productive jobs. And political commitment to ensuring that future generations have a better country to live in.
3: And ownership. Charles Ndongo says, agreed on the bar issue. The media has the responsibility of ensuring that the bar stays as high as possible. Don't accept mediocre people. Make mediocre statements on your platforms. Nisawa, Charles Ndongo, I completely agree with you. Let's also not allow mediocre people in our midst, in our communities. Let's not elect a mediocre person to be a chair of a cattle dip committee or a church, a fundraising committee.
2: You see, Kenyans, Kenyans are very interesting. They elect mediocrity at all levels and then complain that they are suffering because of service delivery.
3: And the mediocre people are getting platforms.
2: Right?
3: Nairobi says, we have plans of becoming a first world, but do we have the mindset of a first world? It continues, good people, don't let yesterday's disappointments steal today's possibilities. Keep believing, keep pushing, and keep moving forward. Steve Okech, let's start by having the right leaders in power. Now, on a legacy politicians uniting again, which is just an act of self-preservation. Mm-hmm. None of them seem to have a vision of where they intend to lead us. Martin Moy, I think I read that one. Still, Mike Dewan says, absolutely right, Phalaris. We are being put on fantasy world by politicians just to clap for them. They are smiling all the way to the bank with our hard-earned taxes. Mm-hmm. In 4 months, we have a 416 billion shilling loan. How so? Mm-hmm. And I want to just end with the late Raz Nawara, who was a thinker and a contributor on the Daily Nation every week. She tweeted in 2023, November 2023. Mm-hmm. She said, I said it before, I'm saying it again. One day, someone will look at Kenya and say, here lie the ruins of a country destroyed by greed.
4: Yeah.
2: Exactly. Here lies the ruins of a country destroyed by greed. Mm. We go back to integrity. As a fabric, as a pillar for this society. Let's have a national conversation in this country about the future we want.
3: Indeed.
2: And let political parties, political leaders say that that's the destination we want to go. Mm. This is how I'll take you there.
0: Mm. Yeah.
3: Let them be answerable to us and our vision.
2: Mm. Yes.
3: Not us buying into their vision.
2: Into their vision.
3: You've said it very well. Professor Karoti Kanyinga, professor at the University of Nairobi, a researcher on matters of politics and governance, and a member of the task force that was put together by Professor Peter Anyang-Nyong'o to look at reviewing the Vision 2030 and thinking, what do we need to think about as we have a conversation on the Vision 2060, or whatever we want to call it. In the next hour, we talk about healthcare. The Principal Secretary for Public Health and Professional Standards, Mary Maloney, will be joining us. It's coming up to 8 a.m.

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1: 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Eric Latif, Mariam Bishar, and Phelaris Ombui are fixing the nation, breaking down issues shaping Kenya, one conversation at a time, only on Nation FM. 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

0: of Fixing the Nation, One Conversation at a Time with myself, Hilary Somboy, Eric Latif, and Mariam Bishar. On to our first news fix for this hour. InfoTrack Research and Consulting will today launch the 11th County Track Performance Index here in Nairobi. The report evaluates the performance of all 47 county governments in delivering devolved services. Now, the 2026 survey covered 87,286 respondents across 290 constituencies and 1,450 wards. Now, the findings will rank the top performing governors, counties, county assemblies, and the most improved county governments.
1: Okay. Sometimes I wonder whether these questions are quite subjective. Like, you know, ranking MPs and asking people, you know, how do you rank, how do you rate your MP? It's one thing, it's a good thing because it gives us a sense of what the citizens think or understand to be the job of the MP.
2: Right.
1: So when an MP is ranked very highly because they attend meetings, they are accessible, they give bursaries, and so on and so forth, then, you know, it tells you that's what people actually think about the MP.
2: Yeah.
1: Now, devolution. Rank rate your governor. It'll be the same. Your governor anakujanga mikutano, he's accessible, ametuajiria watu kazi, you know, amejenga hospitali. So which of those will actually be sitting on the actual role of a governor? Maybe at the end of this, InfoTrack could now at some point use this information to inform us whether we have an informed citizenry or not.
0: Correct.
2: I think that's a good, very good takeaway. In our next news fix for the hour, just following off our conversation with Professor Karuti, Tanzania has launched Vision 2050 framework. Tanzania has launched the implementation framework for the National Development Vision 2050, with President Samia Suluhu Hassan placing the private sector at the center of the country's long-term development agenda. The launch comes days after Kenya unveiled plans for a new development framework beyond Vision 2030, aimed at guiding the country's next phase of economic transformation. Tanzania says the new framework introduces implementation, monitoring, and accountability mechanisms to drive Vision 2050. Vision 2050 seeks to transform Tanzania into a competitive, inclusive, and upper middle income economy through industrialization, innovation, and sustainable growth.
1: To gonna compare. As they're doing theirs, it's shorter. Ours is longer. They could get there faster than us.
2: Could be.
1: Tuskubali.
2: Kila mtu kwa resi yake, guys.
1: Kila mtu kwa resi yake.
2: Or,
1: lakini pia,
2: or an East African vision.
0: Exactly.
2: I don't know.
0: It's an EAC vision.
1: Maybe.
0: The pale critical players.
1: Maybe actually, yeah. Each of the countries having their own vision, and then the eight East African community countries having their vision, and then we have the Africa 2063 vision.
0: Yeah.
1: But kila mtu na resi yake, lakini kama ukiangalia there across.
2: Chunge angalia jirani.
1: Angalia jirani.
0: Hey, as you're running, you could just looking over the shoulder.
1: Hey,
0: 2050, yetu ni 2060, as we've looked ahead.
1: As we're doing ours in 30 years.
0: Yeah.
1: They're doing theirs in 2020.
2: Right.
1: 20 years.
2: Okay.
1: Maybe
2: what's
1: it's
2: an
1: better.
2: Odd number.
1: What, 20 is odd?
2: Yeah.
1: Or 30 is odd?
2: Because when I launched Plan Sahi up to 2050,
0: yeah.
2: Oh, that's 24 years.
0: Yeah.
2: It's an odd number.
1: Probably they launch it. They're launching the conversation now, or they're launching the plan now?
2: The framework is on the
0: framework. Like a blueprint. Yeah. And then,
1: so it's just like ours. We launched in 2008 for 2030.
2: Okay.
1: It wasn't in 2010 to 2030.
2: So,
0: leave enough time for engagement.
1: Yes. Uh-huh. How are you health wise? Are you sneezing? Kuna kahoma. Kuna skiaje mambo kuna ka malaria malaria hivi.
0: Skia ka kipindi.
1: Kuna amoeba. What's that thing that now doctors are telling everyone who has a stomach?
0: H. pylori. Kuna ka H. pylori like this.
1: Nini? Now actually the bigger question is, from where you sit, do you know your local assigned community health promoter?
2: Mm-hmm.
1: Have you ever come across a CHP in your neighborhood, I will tell you, it's likely that people in the villages will have a CHP that they know. Mm-hmm. People in urban areas have no idea what that is. Mm-hmm.
0: In fact, they'll even ask you, what is that CHP?
1: CHC?
0: What are you guys abbreviating?
1: Yeah. Why? Mm-hmm. But also it depends on which parts of the urban areas as well.
2: True.
1: Anyway, the Principal Secretary for Public Health and Professional Standards, Mary Mudoni, is our guest for the next hour. Good morning, PS.
3: Good morning.
1: Karibu sana.
3: And how are you?
1: Very well.
3: Are you feeling okay? Have you taken care of yourself? Or can I take care of you right now?
1: Felaris alikuwa na kahoma last week. Akasikia unakuja, ikapona.
2: Ikakuogopa.
3: Kahoma sometimes will just, maybe it's just fatigue.
1: Yeah. Or probably tired. It's for just fatigue. Yeah. I think that's what she had.
3: You know, dehydrated. You just need to take some water, you know, and you'll get better.
2: Homas are squeezing. So,
3: sometimes you don't even need medication, probably. Yeah.
1: Anyway, karibu sana. We're going to talk about, you know, all these issues of public health. We have had various outbreaks that are being monitored. Marburg, Ebola, this and the other. Mm. Uganda has declared the country Ebola-free.
3: Yeah.
1: I don't think we have to declare ourselves Ebola free if we didn't have Ebola at all. Do we? Maybe she'll tell us.
3: We didn't
1: but
3: know.
1: Before we get there,
3: Felaris
1: is going to give you the day's quote.
0: Karibu sana.
3: Thank you very
0: Today's
3: much.
0: Today's quote is courtesy of a French novelist, André Gide. The quote reads, "You cannot discover new oceans unless you have the courage to lose sight of the shore. You cannot discover new oceans unless you have the courage to lose sight of the shore." How do you interpret that?
3: You have to get through or face challenges so that you can unravel new issues and resolve them. And I think that is what the health sector is about. Mm-hmm. Every day it's like an emergency place. You know, when one ambulance leaves, another one comes in.
0: Yeah.
3: And you have to keep taking in the patients, however injured they are. Mm. That's what I think. And in the country, really, you'll never miss a challenge here and there, whether it is in terms of agriculture, mm-hmm. housing, or any other aspect that is there.
0: Yeah.
3: Therefore, as a government, we must keep soldiering on and ensuring that the citizens are comfortable and the citizens are receiving, you know, the benefits that the government can give in. But we have to keep digging and moving away from the shore. Mm-hmm. And not fearing the tides that may come with it.
1: Mm-hmm. Mm. Right. Piers, let's start with the most burning issue, or shall we say the most hemorrhaging issue. Ebola.
3: Yes.
1: What's the Ebola situation in this country at present?
2: What?
3: First and foremost, we do not have any Ebola case in the country. Mm-hmm. Although we've had suspected cases, and suspected cases I mean is when we get somebody at the port of entry, maybe you have some hiked fever, you know, and maybe you have some woods, and we suspect probably you could be suffering from the same, and we put you aside and tell you please get to be seen. So we do not have any confirmed case in our country as at now, where else our neighbors have had hundreds of them and even deaths. But I think we have been able to manage within the country and also at the border because of also the collaboration that we've had with our neighbors, ensuring that our healthcare workforce are training together and we are also keeping standards. We do not have screening in Kenya and there's no screening in Uganda. We've had to work together at the one-stop border. Also, we have had to ensure that people are aware. So we've been pushing risk communication out there in the community just to ensure people know what needs to be done. If you're coming from those countries, please even present yourself in the health facility just to be seen. Again, we have also increased a lot surveillance at the ports of entry. And surveillance is an everyday issue in the health sector. whether there is something that is happening or not. We do surveillance every day. We've improved on coordination between the national government and the counties because health is a devolved function again, ensuring that they are activating their emergency centers, and especially the ones that were used during COVID. Because during COVID, we built in a lot of structures, whether it is software or hardware, and those structures are still in place. The only thing that we needed was to activate them and ensure they are operational. And equally, the government has moved in to chip in monies here and there for public health to ensure that we are able to keep rolling. Because public health issues is not just about Ebola. It's only that Ebola was highly publicized. The death rate is usually higher than any other disease, than even Mpox, which is still in the country even now. We still have Mpox. And we have had about 19 deaths out of Mpox. We've had cholera. We've had dengue fever. We've had many other public health events that have been seen in the country. However, we are happy to also hear that there's no more Ebola in Uganda, and that gives us a bit of rest. Not rest really, but a bit of ease in regards to also how we are managing. But
1: are we stopping our surveillance at the border?
3: Sorry?
1: Have we stopped our surveillance at the border?
3: No.
1: That there's no Ebola in Uganda.
3: We have actually not stopped because we still have Ebola in other parts of Africa who are also our neighbors like Congo. So we cannot stop surveillance because Uganda has gone down on the numbers. No, we will keep doing surveillance. And by the way, even the wastewater for our aircrafts, from our aircrafts, we keep checking and taking to the lab to check on the pathogens because that also gives us the patterns of the likely diseases in the country. You know, you can get on cholera, on Mpox, on Ebola, and that shows us how we have improved on our testing capacity since COVID times. During COVID, we would get one sample and take it to South Africa, to the UK. But right now, whether it's Ebola, whether it's Mpox, we test it here. And within a period of 6 to 8 hours, we are able to get the case, whether it's confirmed or not. And that's why we've also been able to move steps really quickly to array fears from the members of public and also ask them to keep calm because if you also give a lot of fear to members of the public, you can't even function. They'll think that it's COVID, that it's spread through air, and they'll stay at home or start wearing masks, you know, where else it's a different disease all the same that is contracted through contact, body contact, fluids, you know. It's not because we'll eat some food together that you get Ebola. So that is the status in our country. And we thank God that we still do not have a case. But that does not mean that we keep down our tools. We need to keep reminding the members of public that keeping high levels of hygiene, both at the household, both at the workplaces, both in social areas, is what will keep these diseases away in our country.
1: Was there a case of Ebola, not of a Kenyan, but in a case of a suspected Ebola case that was brought into the country, into any facility in the country?
3: That was no more suspected cases. You know, sometimes when hospitals find that the person could really be really sick, sometimes they can suspect, you know, 80%. But anybody who was suspected, all of them turned negative, including the one you could be highlighting from
1: the Americans who
3: Kiambu Road.
1: The Americans
3: I know
1: who
3: where you're
1: may
3: going.
1: Have come to Kenya.
3: Yeah,
1: tested negative.
3: Anybody who has been brought to Kenya has tested negative, whether it is an American or a Kenyan or a Ugandan or any other, and we do not have patients labeled Americans and Kenyans. When you're a patient, you're a patient. Mm. We don't keep going now and saying and segregating.
1: Well, you know whether they're American or Kenyan.
3: That you're American. Or, yes, that data is going to be there, but you're a patient. So it is not right to now keep going deeper that this is the American, this is the Kenyan. Mm-hmm. If you're a patient, you're a patient. So let us treat the patient.
1: Are they still in the country?
3: Who?
1: The Americans.
3: And who are those? And when did they come?
1: The Americans that you've mentioned.
3: Which Americans? You know, you need to give me more details. I have heard a lot of rabbit stories out there. I have heard a lot of rabbit stories, which I need to clear.
1: Okay, please do.
3: Because number one, just last 1 or 2 weeks ago, and people kept asking if the quarantine center is still going on, if there are Americans who have been quarantined. Really, guys, and let me tell you. One, when the courts declared that the Laikipia Air Base quarantine center should be stopped, we stopped. So any other story after that, unless somebody brings me evidence that something is happening, I would really not know. Because if the court has said stop, you stop and that ends there. Mm-hmm. Number two, I want to say categorically that Kenya in itself at one time will require either isolation centers or quarantine centers in every of the counties that we have. Mm-hmm. Already, we are trying to ensure that the isolation centers that we had during COVID are up and running. Mm-hmm. Because should we be hit, where will we take our brothers and sisters? Forget about the Americans. Let's talk about Kenyans. Where are they going to be taken to? Should we confirm that this is a case? Mm-hmm. And I want to also say there's a difference between quarantine and isolation. Mm-hmm. When you quarantine somebody, it doesn't necessarily mean that a person is sick. Mm-hmm. It's only that that person is exposed. Mm-hmm. And when you're exposed, you could even be the doctor who was serving a patient who is a confirmed case of Ebola or any other disease. Mm-hmm. But when we isolate you, it means now you're on medication. So those two are different. And what was being proposed was a quarantine center, mm-hmm. in which even in our counties, every of the counties may require each. Therefore, positivity around public health issues, because when this city succeeds, when this government succeeds, when issues of healthcare succeed, we are all winners. Mm-hmm. So I always ask people, let us not try to politicize anything around the health sector. Let's look at issues. If the government is not doing something, then we are able to rectify at any given time, right, and guide the members of public vis-a-vis when there is something good that can benefit the members of public and we are all pushing back. Mm-hmm. So, and the media has the loudest mouth. Join me in this campaign. It will help.
2: All right. I've got a few questions, and we'll get to Mpox in a minute, but I wanted to know about our screening and our processes, actually beyond screening. It was how many, 26,000 people who had, at some point, C.S. Duale had mentioned, 26,000 people had been screened at our points of entry.
0: We have more.
2: And I know over time that number has increased quite largely. But then the question is, okay, you get screened at a port of entry because you're coming in from a country that probably has a risk of Ebola. That's okay. But it's a virus that also incubates. And I think we spoke to P.S. Oluga and he said the incubation period for this one is longer, 21 days. What happens now beyond that? Because, yeah, someone could just be asymptomatic, coming through a port of entry. Mm. What was the follow-up and the continuation?
3: If you go to, let me give an example of JKIA today. We have a software that is self-screening, mm-hmm. and you'll go through the questions and answer. Mm-hmm. And even after you leave the airport, the port health officers will keep following you, going by the answers that you give, and we have your data. So it does not end there. Within the period of 21 days, we keep the surveillance to see these people who have already left, and we keep nudging them, because sometimes self-screening is also very important. They'll ask you if you have fever, if you have stomachache, and should you need help. We also give you information on which areas that you need to get help from. So screening does not just end that day. We continually monitor our teams, and we also encourage the members of public. This is also self-discipline. If you feel that you're unwell, do not stay at home. Please run to the nearest health center. And we also do tracking and tracing of individuals. If we see like there's somebody who's really been unwell and we suspect this is Mpox, this is Ebola, then we also track the number of people that you have come across. And willingly and voluntarily, we request them to go to our facility so that they can also be tested. So this is a continuous process, and it also calls upon the kind of communication that we relay to the members of public to get awareness, to also be ready to go to the hospital, not because you are confirmed, but just to clear the air that you're okay.
2: Okay. Then now the Mpox question. You spoke about several cases in Kenya, 19 deaths. It may be that we are scared of Ebola and...
1: there's something else.
2: Yeah, there's something else.
3: Mpox was declared as a public health of emergency some time back. And we closed that chapter equally. So that means globally and even in Africa, it is not really a public health emergency of concern that it can be managed. That is why we have also not been loud about it. Then Ebola came and it was declared that of emergency concern.
2: Right.
3: And that is when you keep a focus, because you know that there's a high or a likelihood of many people contracting. It's Mpox right now, it's on management level. We can be able to talk to members of public, keep high levels of hygiene, wash your hands, just like cholera and other public health events. But we keep insisting, hoteliers, keep high levels of hygiene. Ensure that the beddings that one person has slept on do not allow another person to come and sleep on. For the truck drivers who are crossing many boundaries coming into the country, when you get into the country, ensure that your health is okay. Go for screening in the hospital. You don't have to wait until you have fever, but just voluntarily go for screening on this type of diseases, and also commercial sex workers, you know, because we know the minute you get into contact with somebody who has Ebola or Mpox, then you will get it also. Take care and take care of yourselves. So really what is remaining is ensuring that we have risk communication that keeps moving out on a daily basis, and also speaking to school-going children. If you have school-going children, ensure that they are also aware when you get from the toilet, clean your hands. Before you eat food, clean your hands. When you're going home, mama, when you're going for baby showers, ensure you don't go touching somebody's baby with hands that you have not cleaned, or with clothes that you've been hugging everybody in the market. And because you are excited, you just want to hold the baby. Those are some of the discipline issues that we need to instill, called behavioral change. Yeah. And behavioral change is very low in our country, by the way. Infection prevention control is the lowest of the components that we have. Kenyans don't have a habit of washing hands. They don't have a habit of drinking clean water. They don't have a habit of wearing gloves if you're sweeping in your place or touching the sewage. They don't have that habit. You know, you'll find...
2: Is this habit or access? Because washing hands requires clean water. Drinking clean water requires clean water.
3: I agree.
2: Wearing gloves requires gloves.
3: I agree. That is a conversation a different conversation all over. I am talking about even the ones who have access, even here at Nation Center, where water is in plenty. Ask any of these workers how many have washed their hands when they have come in, by the time they have come in. You will not find half of them. That's what I'm talking about. The issue of access of clean water is a different ballgame all the same, and it is not in the whole country. It's part of the country. Just like we say, in our country today, we still have 15 counties that practice open defecation. So why is it that they have families, even who have 100 people, and they do not have a toilet in their household? They go to the bush. Maybe they are pastoralists and they move from one place to the other. So they don't see the need of the toilet. Not because they can't have it, but the nature of their
2: life,
3: of their life, is quite different. So those are some of the aspects we really need to look into as we are talking about public health, but on infection prevention control, this goes even up to hospitals. The nurse who is working on your BP at the triage, did she wear gloves?
0: It's a very critical question. Yes, just hold that thought. We need to take a break, then we'll be right back to discuss cross-ministry coordination in terms of preparedness for any emerging issues, or we have El Nino rains that we've long been talking about, and also looking at workforce capacity within the health ministry. Stick around, we're with PS Mary Mudhoni, Public Health and Professional Standards, Fixing the Nation, NTV.

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1: 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Until next time, tupatane Mboka, julazma ijipe.
0: That's it for today's hustle on Mboka, where small businesses take center stage. Mboka ni Mboka, let's get to work.
2: Got something on your mind? 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
2: Indeed.
3: We're back in conversation with PS Mary Muthoni, Public Health and Professional Standards, and just getting to interrogate. When we hear outbreaks, it causes public panic, yes, but are we actually prepared for a lot of these issues that come about? Mpox, which could be a bigger threat than Ebola, but we're still also not taking away from what Ebola is.

because at one point you'll find probably there is a missing link. But I can confidently say we are at a place where we can be able to tackle emergencies that may occur in our country. One, the coordination around us in county governments, and earlier on I had talked about the software and hardware that we had built on during COVID-19, whether it is in terms of structures or in terms of the structure of coordination between county governments and national government. Since then, we have continually trained our healthcare workers. Between 2014 and from around 2014, we had healthcare workers who even went to West Africa to assist on Ebola. We still have that workforce here, who are more than 100. Mm. And continually, we have assisted others to join that cohort to respond to such kind of dangerous diseases. Again, I have said earlier that surveillance is a continuous exercise on a daily basis at the ports of entry, and that is why I was talking about the wastewater from our aircrafts. Mm. You know, when people go to the loo in the aircraft, we pick that water, check on the pathogens that help us to detect the patterns of diseases and also the emerging issues that we could be awaiting for. Just to say that we are aware in terms of risk communication, pushing out to the members of public and ensuring that wash your hands at any given time. Most of the diseases we are getting right now and most of the outbreaks that we get right now, it's out of that levels of hygiene, which have really gone low. And we have to keep pushing for behavioral change of our citizens and the nation as a country, so that we can get at par to other areas. As a country and as a government, we are focused more on preventive promotive. Mm. And that is why the issue of community health promoters came in, to ensure that we reduce the number of ailments right at the doorstep of our houses. One, when the CHP comes to you, they will check your blood pressure. And we have trained them. They are low cadre, but we have trained them. We have kitted them. We have given them a phone, and we give them a stipend at the end of the day. They'll check your blood pressure. They are able to check your blood sugar. They are able to check your children below 5 years on issues, malnutrition, and guide you what should happen or what kind of foods you need to give to your child. And they equally, you know, there are very many women who get pregnant and think that they should not go to hospital. Kupata mimba sio ugonjwa. So they go giving them insights on why they need to go for prenatal care. Mm. And after that, they follow them up to when they deliver and after they deliver. Those are some of the basic issues that the CHP do. Currently, we have about 9.6 million households that have been registered across the country. And CHPs are distributed across the country. Each one of them, they serve 100 households. Mm-hmm. In Kenya, going by the latest data, from KNPS, each family has about 5 people, a normal or a basic family in Kenya. So we are about 12.5 million households in Kenya, and we've already been able to register 9.6 million Kenyans. And out of that, 48 million people on repeat, because we have maybe 55 million, even on repeat, like I've come today and tomorrow I've come to check again. We've been able to check them on diabetes, go back to them, you know, 11 million people again on blood pressure, checking if you're okay, coming back and asking how are you feeling today, can we refer you to the nearest facility. So that's the work of the CHP. They work with because health these days is highly digitized. Even our CHP

0: have a phone, and they work with a system called Electronic Community Health Information System. It's called ECHIS. So ECHIS, when they take your blood pressure, they record that. In Kangemi, I found a lady, I took her blood pressure. Then you have the status. Did you refer her to Kangemi Health Facility, or she remained at home because she was okay? That data comes to my desk. When it comes to the national office, we are able to look it through using our health economics. And we are able to also say, this area has a lot of people with diabetes. Maybe we should take a medical camp there and be able to push all of them to nearest level 2 facility to get tested further. Or should we buy more medication for this area or advise that particular county, because health is devolved. Advise that particular county that this is the pattern in your county and you need to take 1, 2, 3 steps. So data is very important and is very critical. It also helps us in budget allocation and also defending budgets in parliament, both parliament, national government and county government. I know you saw the CHPs from Nairobi, actually went to visit His Excellency the other day. If I may preempt what Latif wants to ask me.
1: Go on.
0: And indeed, this is just part of our motivation, because we are moving steps and we have introduced SHA for all our CHPs across the country. And that package is starting this financial year. So it was basically like a launch of our SHA activation for our CHPs, because it is also immoral that we have a CHP who is coming to your household, checking you whether you're okay, and they cannot access the same services that they are advocating for. CHPs, again, they are the ones who register people to the social health authority. So we need a person who is medically and physically fit to serve Kenyans and ensure they are helping us to push the preventive promotive agenda that the government has for the people of this country.
2: You know, just as a follow-up question, PS, 23,000 nurses are on strike. If anything was to happen, it catches us in a situation where we have a health sector that is already going through problems. And this has been a cycle. If it's not your clinical officers, it's your nurses that are on strike, it's the doctors. What is the ministry doing? Because,
0: well, in many areas where you'll find there are different points of decision making, you're bound to get that, because 23,000 nurses could be on strike because of different governments. It's not a block strike, it's different counties, you know. And as a ministry, our work is to ensure that these nurses are trained and these nurses are, we are having a policy to be followed. Those are specific cases which I would say we follow up depending on the specific county, because they could not be on strike because of one specific issue.
2: These are 20 counties that are currently part of this strike.
0: Yes, and that's what I'm saying. We must go deeper into each and every county and find what is the issue that the nurses have with the particular government, quote unquote. And it could be issues of promotion, it could be issues of salary, it could be issues of retention. So we have to really narrow down on each county so that we get to know what can we advise the public service of that particular county to do to the healthcare workforce. Indeed, healthcare workforce is the backbone of any health, any healthy nation. And we beseech that wherever there are strikes, that people sit on the table and agree moving forward how to deal with some of these issues. It could be return to work formula that has not been respected or honored, or it could be anything. I may not have all the details for each and every particular county, but that is a subject I would really love to discuss separately around healthcare workforce. We have about 42 cadres in this country,
2: true,
0: and not just nurses, starting from doctors, nurses, nutritionists, you know, public health officers, and each of the cadre has a different issue to raise. From the ministry point of view, we deliberately have healthcare workforce as one of the pillars that we really want to cover. And you have seen in the recent past, the kind of noise that we had at Afya House has really gone down, mm-hmm, significantly. Maybe not 100%, mm-hmm, but significantly.
1: What noise was that?
0: And that's... one, we had issues of internship, mm-hmm, where the interns were against being paid 70,000,
1: yep,
0: as opposed to what was in the agreement of 2016. So that we have covered, and this year we have sent or we have deployed 6,300 interns in our various facilities across the country. Mm. And secondly, it was from the doctors' union, where we had an agreement that they needed some increment some time back, and there was a backlog of almost 10 years, mm, which we now covered, and we are moving. Thirdly, we had different stakeholders or different cadres talking about career progression, talking about signing CBAs, new CBAs, mm, which is continuous. And the government deliberately created the State Department of Public Health and Professional Standards. Note, there is the word professional standards, yeah, at the end of that State Department, mm, to particularly look into these issues. Mm. And that is why probably we have been able to handle specifically and narrow down to the issues that affect healthcare workers in our country, mm, every day. At the moment, we are having, I know I am having something on the table about sending all cadres for internship, paid internship, mm-hmm, which has not been happening. But that's a process because we have to go through Public Service Commission. Mm-hmm. We have to ensure that Public Service Commission approves the numbers that go for internship. But this internship all over, including the same Public Service Commission. So we have to have an engagement to see,
1: yeah,
0: this is a budgetary issue. If public health officers have to go for paid internship, how much does it cost in the nation? And how do we sustainably move forward?
1: Move
0: with that?
1: Beyond this.
0: Yes.
1: Piers, sitting at that table, where you look at all these professional issues coming up, addressing some of their grievances, the posting of interns, post-internship into registration, into then deployment. Mm. Do you think there's a case for having one unified national health services commission?
0: Well, this is a catch-22. Mm-hmm. Because I'm a stickler of the law. Mm-hmm. And our constitution never created that. When they were creating the TSC, we never created one for
1: health services.
0: Mm-hmm. And should we even need it, we need a referendum to ensure that we amend the constitution for the same. I am a supporter of devolution. Mm-hmm. And really, let us not say that devolving the health services was a wrong thing, when probably it is the person running who could have a problem. Mm-hmm. So I think we need to really look into this in a very open ended space, so that and in open thoughts between county governments and national government, mm-hmm, so that we agree, is it working,
1: yeah,
0: mm-hmm, or is it not working?
1: From where you sit, and I mean, I know... health workers unions have lobbied for this, and yes, conversations may be happening in Afya House and also with the Council, mm-hmm, of Governors. Mm-hmm. Mm-hmm. What are you hearing? Is there an increasing voice in support, mm-hmm, of a health services commission? Mm-hmm. This is not saying don't devolve health,
0: yes,
1: services.
0: Mm-hmm. Yes.
1: It is basically just
0: saying, having taken care of the healthcare workforce.
1: Have the healthcare workforce, yeah, centrally, yeah, employed,
0: yeah,
1: and deployed,
0: yeah,
1: the services,
0: yeah,
1: are then offered by the counties.
0: Yeah, yeah, yeah. Basically, in in a nation that is progressive, the most important thing is standardizing the welfare of the healthcare workforce. Whether it is in a one posting area commission or in different governments, we would not be having that noise if Homa Bay, Embu County and Mombasa County are paying their healthcare workforce at the same rate. I don't think we would be having that noise. So it is not about having a commission. It is about working on the standards of the healthcare workers in the country. And that is what we need to focus on. We might have a commission that is also going to be a pain for the healthcare workers. You know, don't cry for what you don't have, because you don't know whether it has spikes or not. I would really wish that anybody who is working within the healthcare gives ideas on how we can standardize the welfare of the healthcare workers in this country. Starting from internship, starting from production to internship to retention to migration. That value chain must be taken care of. Remember, the biggest problem that we also have could not just be what the Ministry of Health has produced. We also have issues within Ministry of Health, Ministry of Education, because we also have production issues around that needs to be standardized. Yeah. Our universities, what are they training versus what we are training at KMTC, probably. Those are areas, the conversation around healthcare workforce is larger than just a commission.
1: There was an institution that's under your ministry.
0: Yes.
1: That looks at standardizing this. I forget the name.
0: KHRAC.
1: KHRAC. Say it in full.
0: Kenya Health Human Resources Advisory Council.
1: Yes, that one. What work has it been doing so far?
0: Indeed, we work very closely from the ministry, and some of these areas, when I mentioned them, it is the contribution that KHRAC has done. Remember, KHRAC is an advisory. It's to tell the Minister of Health or the Minister, but at the end of the day, it boils down into all of us agreeing to one way forward. It's not really too bad, because we can sit on the table and agree. It only gets bad when one party is not ready to agree. So county governments and the Ministry of Health are in conversation on very many issues, and that is why you have also seen, at least we have made a move on the pending universal health coverage staff, who have for a long time, 6 years on contract, you know, and the government has given a budget of 9.8 billion to ensure these people are converted from to permanent and pensionable. Let's celebrate the small wins.
1: It's just taking too long. I posit that KHRAC was the government's actually hearing the concerns about the harmonization of the health workforce and their welfare and creating an institution that should lead into an amplified conversation around creating a health services commission. Now, if KHRAC is not well supported, resourced, well attended, then we will take longer
0: to do that.
1: You will obviously accept with me, PS, that KHRAC does not have the proper support. Does it even have an office? Does it have it has a board? Does the board have anywhere where it sits? It has a secretariat. Who sits in this secretariat? What work do they do? Are they permanent or are they just temporary?
0: I don't know what you mean by enough support, because Rome was never built in a day, Latif. Really, by establishing it in the first place is a step in the right direction. And we may not do everything at the same time, really. And I must say, by the virtue that there's a board, by the virtue that there are instruments for HR, by the virtue that we've been able to approve documents like strategic direction for the institution is a step in the right direction. That is what now needs to be defended, to be financed, to ensure that we implement it to the latter. Yeah.
3: Mm-hmm. We're just about to wrap up, but I wanted to ask
0: too early.
3: Finally, I know.
0: We are just starting.
3: Just getting started. But I wanted to know what the wastewater from our airplanes is telling us we should be looking out for. I think that was quite interesting that, wastewater from airplanes coming
1: just
3: in and out of the country.
1: Is,
0: yeah.
3: That's a nice way of putting it. Yeah. Yeah. What is it telling us that we should be looking out for?
0: That's a bit technical. I may have to go back to the surveillance team. Mm-hmm. To give us the nitty gritties so that we know the highs and the lows.
3: The other way of putting it is, what should we be on the radar for as far as outbreaks are concerned?
0: Right now, we have Ebola, we have Mpox, we have cholera, we have dengue fever. Mm. At least for that.
2: Those ones.
0: Okay. Yeah.
2: What about our prevention? I mean, not prevention, but preparedness for El Nino.
0: Yes.
2: I know we had touched on it just a little bit, yes. But as we wind up.
0: El Nino has a wider committee that deals with it under the Deputy President's office, and which we are part of. The Ministry of Health is part of. And basically, we've also been able to subject ourselves into checking what is ready. We are not going there as freshers. We are going there coming from a point of knowledge. Mm-hmm. So we already have the data, we already have what we require, and we have already given advisory on exactly what we expect from the healthcare point of view. May it be in form of structures being destroyed, hospitals to say per se being destroyed, and we have to rebuild others or have semi-permanent facilities that have to be constructed in sites where people will be, or may it be in the outbreak of waterborne diseases. We have to be cognizant of that. So we have to be ready with tablets. Water tablets that need to be given to the people across, and diseases like malaria. The outbreak of malaria. Already, we had ordered for mosquito nets in readiness, so that as we get closer to that, we can be able to distribute. Global Fund has been a very big supporter on malaria, HIV, and TB, and we distributed the last financial year 15 million nets along the lake. Region and other high risk areas on malaria. So this, we are ready, and we will continue coordinating with other ministries so that we can make sure that, because there comes issues of security, when people move away from their homes, you can see issues of rape cases can happen, in the process.
1: Yeah.
0: Children having malnutrition, so gender-based violence because of frustration. So it's a multi-stakeholder issue that cannot be resolved by the health sector alone. And that is why I'm proud to say that the coordination, a mechanism that the government has put in place, is one that is going to serve Kenyans when the right time comes.
1: Thank you, PS. Mary Mathoni is the Principal Secretary in the State Department for Public Health and Professional Standards. We've been talking about just public health, all right? Remember, wash your hands. Yeah.
0: just say personal hygiene, environmental hygiene, water and sanitation. Those are the three areas that Kenyans must always think about. So wash your hands every day. Ensure that your environment is clean, including this surfaces that we are touching, and ensure that you use your toilet properly and take enough water. Enough clean water.
1: Okay. In the next hour, Felaris has something to miss with this whole conversation about sustainability and environmental sustainability and governance, corporate social responsibility.
3: Wow.
1: These buzzwords, what exactly do they mean? How do they mean for us? It's 9 a.m. Good morning.

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3: Have been eliminated from the 2026 Women's Africa Cup of Nations, WAFCON, and after a 2-0 loss to Algeria in the final Group A match last night. The first half goals from Marine Defoe and Linda Bendris secured Algeria's place in the quarterfinals. Kenya finished the tournament bottom of Group A, losing all three matches and failing to register a point. We're with Morocco, Algeria, and Senegal. Guy, that was like the proper group of death. Our exit marks the end of the Starlets' second appearance at the Continental Championship. We wished them well. They tried, but not a single win, not a single draw, not a single goal.
4: Wow. We win some, we lose some.
3: Yeah. The thing is, by the way, let's still celebrate. Actually, this was the second WAFCON that they've qualified for.
4: Yes.
3: And let them come back and we tell them, go again. Go back to the next WAFCON, wherever it will be.
4: Yeah. Persistence.
5: Yes. Quarters this time.
3: Yes.
5: Next time for semis. Next time shindeki too.
3: Wasururi hapa tuanza kusema, oh manager, oh coach, oh nini. Just cheer them on.
5: Very true.
3: Yes.
5: All right, our last news fix for the hour. U.S. Congressman Max Miller is under pressure to quit his re-election race. U.S. Congressman Max Miller is facing growing calls to withdraw from his re-election campaign over domestic abuse allegations. Miller has denied claims by his ex-wife that he physically abused her and endangered their 2-year-old daughter. The Republican lawmaker says he will remain in the race despite the pressure to step aside, and the controversy has raised concerns among Republicans ahead of the November midterm elections. I don't know much about this Suntanyamaza too.
3: It's basically just the way the campaigns in America are. They get so personal. They get personal to that level. Now this one, but it's a bit different because it's actually the wife who's saying, I faced abuse from him. But then they elevate that and say, for that reason, get out. Note, it is not the law. It is public pressure.
4: Public pressure.
3: Bearing on a candidate to do the right thing and step aside.
4: To accountability.
3: It's high levels of accountability.
4: Very high levels of I came across something else yesterday.
5: Sorry, just before you continue, Felaris.
4: No worries.
5: This is calls for a Republican... is he senator? To step aside because of allegations of domestic abuse. The president has been convicted of...
3: No, not convicted.
5: Has he not?
3: Nope.
5: I'll go look it up.
3: Nope, not convicted.
5: Okay.
3: There have been allegations, they've been indicted, is what you mean.
5: Maybe.
3: He's been indicted. That is basically just being charged in court over it. And has the charge held? That's their question.
4: No, I was saying yesterday I came across this thing where
5: party, a deputy, a UK deputy leader of the Reform, Reform Party.
3: Yes.
5: That was being investigated for failing to declare an interest. And, you know, it just got me thinking about our conversation last week, which is on political accountability. And, you know, just, you know, the threshold that we have as a people. You see this very advanced democracies that are like, yeah, step aside. It's, you know, you fail to declare an interest.
3: This is big.
5: Here you have a case of GBV, step aside. Meanwhile, we are here arguing about something that you said publicly you had.
3: Unclear. There was one where it's a minister and then her husband. Actually, it was the first minister of Scotland, I think. And her husband was using money to buy things for the office. So he bought a kettle. Yes. And that becomes a whole issue that, you know, step aside and so on and so forth. They had bought a camper van which they went and parked in their in-laws' home. It stayed there for a while. Now when the revelations come out that, you know what, are you doing? You actually went and took public funds to buy a coffee making machine for yourself.
5: How dare you?
3: How dare you?
5: Absurd.
3: No. Really?
5: Step aside.
4: So the liability for President Trump was in a civil case, but not a criminal one. He was found liable by a jury and ordered to pay some pesa flani, but yes.
3: What was the case?
4: He sexually, it was, the jury determined Trump sexually abused Carol, a lady called something Carol, in a department store dressing room in the 90s and ordered him to pay financial damages. Federal appeals subsequently upheld the verdict and the financial judgments against him.
5: It's, well,
3: It's levels of accountability and where they are. And sometimes whether they're actually also pretentious. One of the big reasons why the former Prime Minister of the UK has left is because of how they handled a matter of one person that they had, you know, appointed as ambassador, and then it emerges that this person had links with Jeffrey Epstein, right? And how did you people know? At what point did you know? How did you handle this? Did you try to cover up the fact that he was a very close friend of Epstein's and so on and so forth? You know, the pressure comes to bear that this is also piles onto the other pressures of the Prime Minister and how you're handling the government. Get out.
5: The pressure is pressuring.
3: Pressures.
4: Fella. I love a buzzword. A new hot buzzword. A new cool buzzword. You know? Been clocking it. When I go to serious places, I sound old school if I say, what are you guys doing like for CSR?
5: You're not with it.
4: I'm not with it.
5: No.
4: So I've been trying to say ESG as much as I can.
5: It's a new buzzword.
4: It's a new buzzword.
5: Making the rounds. What exactly is it? And are we even connected to it? Or are we just, you know, like politicians sloganeer? You know, sloganeering. So that's what I'm missing with today. It's just the whole idea around what used to be corporate social responsibility, but now has taken a new form, which is ESGs, which are environmental. Compromise the planet. It is, for all intents and purposes, a world of perfection.

0: charity and whatnot. And when I think about CSR, the biggest issue that I've always had is how corporates milk charity. And it takes away from the dignity of the people that you're essentially helping. Mm-hmm. Is there a way of doing CSR without really clout chasing? Is there a way that we can, you know, yes, as conscious corporates, go back, give back to communities and not look to making a business case out of it? That's a big question, and we'll deliberate on it here. But like I said, ESGs are very powerful. Mm-hmm. Right? Corporates are now aligning by it. But how do we judge how ESGs are being implemented? Can we say that the organizations that are sloganeering and putting out ESG reports are actually doing it right? Are the people that work within those organizations, first of all, being taken care of? How are these organizations making their money? Are they polluting the environment? But on one hand, saying, we're making this much, but see what we're doing for the environment? Mm-hmm. I mean, come. Has it become the sanitizing tool for corporates? And are we interrogating it properly? Down to, can we hold ourselves to the substance of what ESG is supposed to be? Mm-hmm. Or should we then get to that point where we say, ESGs are not a thing that can work in a capitalistic world. Are we easing our conscience
1: right, in
0: a way? So even as we celebrate all of these campaigns, there's critical questions that we have to answer. For me, it is one, the environmental degradation, damage, the people that work within those organizations, are they being well compensated even before we start again throwing millions to easing our conscience around what we're doing to the environment? And just even looking at governance structures, again, are we doing it right? Mm-hmm. Before we come and parade and say, we've put out a report and we've said this year, this is our mark on how we've attained. I don't know, is there a barometer for ESGs?
1: That's a good question.
0: And for that, I say miss me with it, because I think it is a way of easing our conscience as you know, organizations, and trying to be in line with where we would prefer the world to head towards, but we are not doing 100% of what we are actually supposed to do. I would rather take away ESG from it and work on treating people better, building businesses that are actually
1: sustainable
0: without throwing the world sustainable there as a marketing tool.
1: Yeah,
2: but
0: that's my issue.
1: Okay, let me croak. There we go.
2: It's a good thing that you raised that issue, fella. Mm-hmm. And you know, it's a buzzword, yes. Yeah. What's the origin of this buzzword, and what's the intention? Mm-hmm. And just from my little understanding of what's been happening in the world, and in terms of trying to push that things are done the right way.
0: Yeah.
2: First of all, I think it's a good thing to have because it sets a standard for all of us to aim to achieve, you know, because if without it, then we have nothing to measure. You see the way you're saying, how do we know that you're treating your staff well?
0: Yeah.
2: How do we know that your business operations are respecting the environment? Mm-hmm. How do we know that your governance structures are solid? If we don't have anything to a framework with which you report, then we have nothing to interrogate with, right? Because then we'll say, I can come and say, you know, in my company, I pay my people very, very well, very, very well. You only mean that you pay your relatives very well.
0: Which is very well. And then
2: very, very well.
1: Yeah.
2: I mean, what does that mean? When you say that you employ equally and equitably, what does that exactly mean? Mm-hmm. Do people in your organization all have fair chance of rising in their careers? Because I think then this report would come in and start, you're exposing yourself for other people to interrogate. Mm-hmm. The fact that you come coming up with a report on your ESG and saying, this is what we've done. Mm-hmm. Our company uses a lot of water. We are a brewery, right? Mm-hmm. Brewery is water. So this is what, how much water we have used, and this is what we have improved in terms of our efficiency in water usage, which means that we are not using so much water. This is also what we are doing in terms of ensuring that we have adequate sources of water for our business. You know, so we've gone back into the water towers, into working with the communities, into making sure that the water sources are taken care of, you know. There's a report there that shows this is what we did to make sure that they have water. If they didn't do that, they'd be saying, we are a brewer, we use water. We have reduced the amount of water we are using. By how much? Well, how much is it? Let me ask the production manager.
3: Right.
2: I think it was last year, it was 7 million liters. This year it was about 6.8, 6.9. No. Put in the report, there'll be a number. So that's a good thing to have. The downside of it is the fact that not many people understand these things or the importance of them. So you're reporting, you're basically putting yourself out there to be held accountable by people who don't know.
0: Who have no idea.
2: So if you come, enter this door and you come and tell me, you know, as a doctor, I have treated X number of people with dengue fever, X number of people with this, this and the other. I have no idea how to actually measure. What you're telling me, whether it's true, whether it's not. What's dengue? Are you calling it dengue fever? Was it malaria? I don't know.
0: What are we talking about?
2: What are we talking about? The side that I am on is the fact that we don't know what these ESGs are. We are not being taught in schools anywhere about what these ESGs are, what to look out for. So we don't even know how to interrogate this data.
0: It's just
2: it's just a thing that you'll brag to within your club. You know, our sustainability report was actually ranking at very high. We scored about a B+ or whatever they do.
3: And you make your logo green on a specific day. So, I agree with both of you, actually. I think, to me, there's a lot of good things happening in the name of ESG, CSR, sustainability, all the buzzwords. There's a lot of good work going on. But for me, the big problem is that it's often a get-out-of-jail-free card. It's I could do all the damage in the world on this end with the left hand. But if my right hand is doing a little good here, we're all good. Everything's Gucci. No worries. I could use 6 million liters of water a day. But if I am planting, I don't know, let's say 1,000 trees a year somewhere. It's like, cool.
0: Balance.
3: Cute balance, you know? That to me is the, like, the crux of the issue with, like, the buzzwords. Because they're fun, but really, what are they fixing for? You always ask, Phalaris, what are we fixing for? What are we problem solving for?
0: What are we solving for?
3: And essentially, it's that the planet is... Okay, actually, I was about to say the planet is dying, and I'm like, no. We're the ones who will leave the planet. The planet will be fine. It'll figure out some new way of existing, and some new microbiomes will come about, and there'll be some evolution. It is human beings that are at risk of dying and, you know, essentially going extinct, and other animals as well. So if what we are fixing for is sustainability of the human species and others, I think tunajidanganya kidogo sometimes with the way we do these things. So I agree that there's a flaw in the process. I think for me the biggest one is carbon credits. Like, what is a carbon credit? When you sell a carbon credit, what have you sold? How do you measure it? It could be speaking from a lack of knowledge, but even a lot of the research I've done, it's almost as if the lack of knowledge is intentional. It's so that you
0: the
3: don't...
0: The knowledge gap sums.
3: It does. And the idea is that you offset your emissions by... either planting trees somewhere or buying land that already has coverage that would not necessarily offset the exact amount of carbon that you're emitting. So you're already, there's a flaw in a fundamental flaw in your system. And then the idea that it's okay to emit as long as somewhere else in the world there is a carbon sink that is trapping carbon, some amount. For me, it's a get out of jail free card. That's my issue with a lot of ESG, the sustainability buzzwords. Mm. Instead of doing the actual work, which is figuring out how to live sustainably, I wish I could find another word. It's just finding ways to fix the problem with money.
2: To avoid it. In some points, though, it also forces many organizations. There's a friend of mine who was recently doing some proper course on sustainability, on ESGs. And I was asking him, so what's this thing that you're studying? And he was like, all right, you know, we actually have a lot of case studies on organizations and what they're doing to, you know, improve their efficiency, cut back on emissions and cut back on waste. Mm-hmm. Just thinking about waste. The other day we were having a conversation here about, you know, mitumba and what do you call this? Gloves that you wear once?
3: Oh, fast fashion.
2: Fast fashion, right?
0: Yeah.
2: And so it's looking from what material are you using to make fabric, to make apparel. So what's the source of this? Mm. Is it agricultural? Is it synthetic? Mm. Then what are you doing with the waste? Are you actually holding yourself responsible for the waste after use by the company, by the consumer? If you actually, a company that is already thinking, I have a circular way of thinking around it, I will produce, I will sell, I will work with the consumer to bring the used material back, which I shall reconvert, I shall... You see, it's already forcing people to think beyond that. Like what we have, the extended producer responsibility laws and regulations in Kenya. Mm-hmm. So in a way, it's forcing people to do good. Mm-hmm. Because expecting people to do good just by themselves will never work. That's why we have laws that says murder lands you in jail. Otherwise, you could have just gone with the commandments.
0: Yeah. I mean,
2: as the Bible says, do not kill, please.
3: Yeah. Do not steal. Kindly, tapadhali.
1: We have to be reminded.
2: Or you shall go to hell. Yeah. No, we've decided we as humans are going to deal with you if you steal, if you kill.
0: Yeah.
2: I think it's the same thing that it's doing. Because if you look at those energy consumption, so what are you doing about your energy consumption? How much power are you drawing in your operations? Do you have to use that much power? Do you have to? If you don't have to, then do what you need to do to just use only the power that you require to use. And if a company then comes back and says, actually, we've reduced our power consumption up to this level, it serves us. Mm. It serves the planet. Mm-hmm. It has made them do good. Then the bragging rights, if the bragging right is going to be the what makes you do things the right way,
3: fine.
0: Should we then,
2: what's the word I'm looking for
3: the intention, or
2: the motivation
3: the outcome,
2: if it's going to be you're motivated by just be bragging
0: right,
2: as long as you do the right thing, sour.
0: But where does it, because I'm looking at the side of where you incentivize doing the right
2: thing. Incentive is what I was looking for.
3: Oh, yes. Okay.
0: Yes. Where you incentivize doing the right thing.
2: Yes.
0: Like, why are we rewarding you for not murdering people? Like, why are we clapping for you for doing the right thing? You know, begs the question.
3: Yeah.
0: Why you can't put a full page on the newspaper and say, my organization has murdered nobody. Clap for me. You shouldn't be murdering people. You shouldn't be killing turtles in the sea.
3: Yeah.
0: Like, I think it's the very fact that we've gotten so far away from the core of who we are as a people, which is a conversation we're having the 7 o'clock hour on what our value system is, that now we have to start tokenizing and incentivizing doing the right thing.
2: That's unfortunately,
0: it's a problem.
2: Unfortunately, that's where we are. That we will elect a guy because he has built a small house in the village and not a mansion. That's where we are.
3: So now, Shidani, then the bar becomes, at the very highest, building a small house in the village.
2: Yes,
3: we'll never get to mansion. Yes. If that's our bar.
2: No. It's as long as your means afford you this much, and we can tell the known sources of income afford you this kind of a house, then we can tell that Mariam is a good person.
3: Mm-hmm.
2: If your known sources of income do not match this thing that you have, then you're a wrong person. All right?
3: Okay.
2: Now, we are so far gone that we have gotten to glorify the person with a big mansion mm-hmm. with no known sources of income.
1: Mm-hmm. True.
2: Such that now we are saying, let us start celebrating the Mariam who actually lives by her means, who lives honestly. Mm-hmm. That if Mariam comes and tells us she's living honestly, we're like, my God, you are such a rare gem.
1: Good person.
3: Wonderful, wonderful, wonderful.
2: You are one bungie? In a million.
0: Wow. Yeah. It's become a problem because then the performative aspect of it is what takes away from, you know, what is supposed to be ingrained and what is supposed to be the ethos of anything that is built. Mm-hmm. You come in and you commercialize this thing that you ought to be doing. Like, what I would be looking for to is a world where having an ESG plan within your organization is something that is so rooted to your ethos that it's not something that, you know, we have to come publish a full report, Well, publish the report, but not with the intent mm-hmm. of commercializing it mm-hmm. or making a quick buck off of it. Now we've seen green financing that has checked in saying that, let's look at your ESG reports. Yes. Mm-hmm. Where are you? Then we can give you a little money because you are doing right by the environment.
2: Green bonds in the market. I shall only invest in a company that is doing the right thing. Do you have a problem with that, Phalaris?
0: They should be doing the right thing.
2: Yeah,
0: I think, but
2: we know many
3: are
2: not.
3: How do we incentivize them to do the right thing?
2: Many are not. So how do we multiply those good ones?
0: We, of course, we bring in the incentive, but we have gone so far, we are so far away, we are so disconnected that now we start rewarding good behavior when ideally good behavior is supposed to be who we are.
3: We're clapping for fish when they swim.
0: Correct.
3: That's where we're at.
0: And I want to also flip this too, because in this value chain of sustainability, there's the organizations, there's the consumers.
2: Yep.
0: Do we reward consumers for being sustainable? I have used...
3: it's actually the opposite. It's usually a lot more expensive to be sustainable.
0: Correct. Mm-hmm. How do we reward the other people who are on the other side of this sustainability conversation? Because without them, your organization, first of all, would not be there because you're looking to serve a need, correct?
2: True.
0: So you're serving them. You're destroying the planet and then coming in and being rewarded for doing the right thing.
3: Yeah.
0: It's a very messed up ecosystem that we've created now.
3: True.
0: But it's very...
3: I know, the words are just the ecosystem sustain, but it is a messed up ecosystem.
0: You know, when I go to buy, for example, I should expect I'm buying this shampoo that is eco-friendly, sustainable.
2: Yes.
0: There's no animal cruelty, all of those things, because now we have to check for all
3: animal,
0: of them.
3: Was it tested on animals?
0: Was it tested on, paraben-free and all of those things? Mm. Then say, you know what, for you as a consumer, we slash 500 shillings because you picked the best product. If anything, I get penalized for it because guess what? It's three times the cost of your compliance is costing me three times.
3: Yes. What is yes, Eric?
2: Like yes.
3: You were in upside down world and you're okay with it.
2: Upside down world is where we got to. All right.
3: Yeah.
2: It's basically, that is the producer reminding you the reason why we went so far left. We went so far left because you were looking for cheaper. Because you were looking for cheaper, the guy came and tried to create something cheaper. For by creating something cheaper, they actually started destroying the environment, using the wrong material, using harmful material, because we were creating something cheaper, because you were looking for something cheaper. Now, here's a guy who's telling you, I am going to create something the way it should be created. Mm-hmm. This is what it's going to cost me. I will try as much as possible, use little water, use little energy, use no chemical additives, no this and the other. My cost will be this. All right? Because I'm not cut corners, my cost will be this. Now, will you support me by buying it? Say yes. Don't ask me to give it to you for free. Because if I reduce this, I'll be basically...
3: That should be
2: it's a conundrum that we're finding ourselves in. You know? It's a conundrum that we find ourselves in. The other side would be, now, do we get, you know, people of wealth and good means coming to then support Mariam, who's a producer, so as she can access some of these things at a cost that has been catered for by somebody else. And that somebody else's cost is then the benefit is passed on to the consumer.
3: If I start saying at Mariam Caterers, I'm only using organic ingredients, the cost of my food goes up.
0: Yes.
3: Nyinyi amtonunua kila siku. Now be two, maybe twice a week.
2: Yes.
3: Ukiji treat end month.
2: Because that's where they afford.
0: We love you, but we can't support you. It's 100% organic.
3: So then, what next for my business?
2: And I think that's where now it comes in. Now, by starting to introduce the ESG and the sustainable reports, then you're saying there will be investors who have money and they're saying, I want to support Mariam to stay afloat in her business. Mm-hmm. So Mariam will come and float a bond, a green bond.
0: Yes.
2: And I will lend her the money. I'll give her the money. I'll invest in her company, right? So you'll have the money, sustainable money, to make you do these things. And maybe by just having the financial room to breathe, you'll be able to lower your cost, which will mean that the cake will cost a bit less.
3: Yeah. You know? Gluten-free.
2: Or you'll go back to the farmer and they'll support the farmer so that the farmer can support a bit cheaper. Mm. So they can then sell you their wheat cheaper. Mm-hmm. Then you can siaga that wheat cheaper. Then you can make that mukate cheaper and Felaris will eat a cheaper nini. We are starting now to say, what is this whole conversation about? Which is why I said, if the person who has money does not understand what ESG is, and the value for it. If the farmer does not understand why I should be growing this wheat without many synthetics
0: and things pesticides. That are
2: put into it, and pesticides and fertilizers put into it, if I will not have child labor into it so you can make it lower cost, if the farmer does not understand, then the wheat you buy will be expensive.
3: True.
2: And the KPLC will charge you power kawaida as everybody else.
3: Yes, they will.
2: And then you'll, your bread is going to be more expensive than the other person's.
3: Yeah.
2: Sasa.

0: is this
1: they create
0: people
1: laws and
0: who
1: policies.
0: Are doing, who are, you're asking to give money to the government who are emitters.
2: No, it's not
1: that's
2: giving
1: true.
2: To them. Actually,
0: it's lobbying.
2: I'm happy Mariam landed there. Uh-huh. It's at regulation level where we set the laws. Mm. How then are we able to embed ESGs into regulations?
0: Into policy.
2: Mm. That now it takes away from the whole tokenization of it. Now it becomes the standard. Mm. If we say we have a KEBS, let's imagine a world where
0: KEBS is KEBS.
2: Mm. You know, and you have an enforcement unit like that that is just supposed to oversee and make sure that you are ESG compliant at policy level. Mm. And it's not a thing that you then now come and create within your organization and say, you know what, it ticks a box and, you know, you run with it and it becomes a thing that... which is essentially what we're trying to run away from. Mm-hmm. I think it's possible, but it's the willingness and the goodwill, because then that would mean, back to the conversation we were having yesterday, is who's willing to do that work? Mm. Because it's going to disrupt. Who is it disrupting?
0: I think they've started.
2: Mm-hmm.
0: The big issue is the critical mass that's required of Mariam and her good business is not yet there, right? That we are more, the polluters, us guys, are more than Mariam, you know? So, for example, the OECD countries have this, come up with these standards, the financial reporting standards, a European sustainability reporting standard, mandatory for many companies operating in the EU under the Corporate Sustainability Reporting Directive. Mm. So it's mandatory, companies operating in the EU to report on what you're doing about the environment, what you're doing about social, what you're doing about governance. Do you have governance structures that are accountable?
3: Mm-hmm.
0: Is your social, are you employing the right people? Are you supporting your communities? Are you blah, blah, blah, environment and so on? You must report as a policy.
3: Right.
0: Then the financial reporting standards also, which are now actually used almost globally in OECD countries, will say the same. Your financial reporting standards will talk about your governance structures and how well you're using your money and what you're using your money on.
3: Right.
0: Is it ethics? Are you actually upholding ethics? Do you have whistleblowing standards within your organization?
3: Mm-hmm.
0: Is there corruption? Do you give kickbacks?
3: Mm.
0: How much of your kickbacks? All those kind of things will be in your reports.
2: Yeah.
0: So there's at a certain global level that then would maybe go to some countries where the countries would then say, like Kenya, we ban plastics.
3: Mm-hmm.
0: We say there shall be an extended producer responsibility. Regulation.
3: Mm-hmm.
0: You produce plastic packaging, you are responsible for it until the very end.
3: Yes. Mm.
0: So such are already there.
3: Mm-hmm.
0: Question is, how many people know and how many people are willing to walk that journey?
2: Yeah. It is a critical gap there, and you know, at global level, we've seen how organizations have managed to create such things like that, but I want to call bluff. I really want to call bluff, because this very same, they will turn a blind eye to a lot of things, and it's very easy to manufacture reports. Reports that then speak to, as an organization, we're doing this. You bring in the auditors who come in, and, you know, we've seen enough cases come up of auditors being compromised. Mm-hmm. Reports have been cooked up, so we can't 100% say that these reports are accurate.
3: Right.
2: I'll bring in the other thing that I, for sure, agreed with Donald Trump on. Abolishing DEI. It's like diversity, equity, and inclusion. What are we talking about?
3: Let's go, okay.
2: Yeah, let's go, because it's become the thing that you tokenize, but in the real sense, you are not compliant. It's the thing that you've put in place
0: to tick a box
2: and to just help yourself feel better at night when you go and sleep and say, you know what? I'm an inclusive organization. I, you know, there's diversity. Ah. That is just, if we are bad, we are bad. If we run organizations to make money, let's say we're here for profit,
3: and
2: forget about everything else.
3: Mm-hmm.
2: Because I think the pretense is what gets us here, where we're all just trying to show. It's a dance we are doing in front of each other.
3: Yeah.
2: We're like, you, me, I'm better than you. We are peacocking.
3: We are peacocking.
2: Stop it. Miss me with it. All of it.
3: I love it. Crockett. I agree. Honestly, if you're here for profit, say you're here for
2: profit.
3: Here in Guinea. Let someone else come and comment.

0: You're going to kick me out of the
1: regulate.
0: Room.
1: Regulate.
2: No, let Mariam's Cakes come in and say, I want to make environmentally sustainable cakes. And she's peacocking around her sustainability. Not she's like, me, I'm okay with my two customers.
0: Not the rest of us now coming as even me, by the way.
2: I know.
0: You see, even me, I use banana leaves.
2: Mokona FOMO. this thing FOMO. Everybody wants. It's like, what's the new password? What are they talking about? Even me, I want.
1: Yeah.
2: Even you, you want.
0: And you have a whole
1: piece of
0: you have a whole event to release your sustainability report.
1: Yep.
0: You don't have an event to release your audit report.
1: No.
0: But sustainability.
1: Nikopondani.
2: Let me show you.
0: Report. Colorful.
1: It's money, money, money, ma. You see, the money follows function, or I don't know what to call it. The fact that Sahi. Oh, people are funding anything green, anything sustainable, anything with those buzzwords, right? Yeah. So, of course, you will go that way.
3: Yeah.
1: Then governments will put in regulations, either tax breaks or policies that allow people to spend a little less if they're doing this and this sustainable thing or this green thing. So the money is also following the...
2: It's following it.
1: Yes. If we were serious, it wouldn't be a financial incentive. It would be just a regulatory imperative, compulsory. Yeah?
2: Yeah.
1: Reduce your emissions by this or leave. Do this or leave. As opposed to, if you go green...
2: I'm going to give you $1 million.
1: I'm going to give you $1 million. Or you can pay like 31% instead of 35%. Corporate tax or something like, you know, those are the kinds of things, the kinds of incentives that we see.
3: Yeah.
1: So yeah, I do agree. Although now the other thing is the system is kila kitu iko so intertwined because every whatever policy that is made, every law, lazima ufanye public participation or whatever. Part of that public is these people who are emitting, a large part. In fact, the ones who will be the first at the table, the ones who are even pushing before the law even sees the light of day, it's those people. So,
2: we found shortcuts to it. I think we've gotten to a place where the end justifies the means.
1: Mm-hmm.
2: And it's unfortunate. Mm. And back to what Eric was saying earlier, that if we don't do these things, then we are not going to come back to the center and the core of who we are and what we are supposed to be doing.
0: Mm.
2: But we also have to call it out.
0: Mm.
2: Because then how do we build the organizations for the future if we are starting from a point of being so far removed from the core? It is, saizi nikisema, I'm going to start Felarisi's peacock shop.
1: Mm-hmm.
2: How do I then make sure that the things that we're here calling out are at, you know, they're my ethos, and I'm saying I'm sustainable, this is how I'm choosing to do my business, I don't need an incentive, and therefore, you know, there's no need for you to come and throw $1 million at me, but you could. So I mean, once is not money.
0: Yeah, I think the peacocking, you're spot on. It's the way we pretend. Because the law requires us, for example, to, you know, all public officers to declare their wealth, people will just fill out a form and that's it. Because the law requires us to have this kind of gender balance, then we'll have a gender balance, the quality of which, notwithstanding. I mean, we just do things to check boxes. There will be, I'm sure there are people who are really, really concerned about doing things the right way, who maybe were the first ones to champion this conversation about let's do things the right way and let's have these reports so that we can celebrate people who are doing the right thing. You know, so that we can say we clap for a football team for scoring a goal. That's the reason why they got onto the pitch.
1: Yes.
0: You got into the pitch so that you can win.
1: Yeah.
0: So when you win,
1: we clap.
0: All right. But let's also look at, maybe there are people who came up with this, I'm sure. Then it'd be others were like, that's a good thing.
2: That's a good idea.
0: We can jump onto that bandwagon.
2: Yeah.
0: And now we have so many people who are just jumping onto the bandwagon. Who should call them out? Should it be that the people who have the right intentions actually come back and say, you know what, no.
1: Ikitu, this is not how we intended.
0: This is not it.
2: Mm-hmm. Yeah.
0: This is not it. This is how we create awareness in the public. This is how we create awareness among the consumers. Mm. So when your company comes and tells you, you know, we are ESG compliant or we score whatever or we are green, this is what the questions that you should ask them.
2: Yeah.
0: If you go to the market and you find, you know, fruits displayed, and some of them have this castica that tells you it's organic. These are the questions that you should ask to actually verify that it's organic.
1: Mm-hmm.
0: You know, creating that awareness, because I agree, there are many who are now just going with the buzzword.
1: It's very nice.
0: It's very nice. Mm. I mean, ESG is the right thing to do now.
1: Our board
0: has this kind of it has an audit committee,
1: mm-hmm.
0: it has a governance committee, mm. it has a Ninian.
1: We've just brought to the board Felaris, who has a 10-year history in climate governance in sub-Saharan Africa.
0: Yeah.
1: Yo.
0: She now sits on our board.
1: She sits on our board.
2: He sprinkled that. And you can shop on your website when you're writing the
1: bio. Well, my Lisa.
2: What are we talking about? I think I'm well within my right to say that we have all essentially become con men. We really have. We've allowed ourselves to become con men. We've endorsed con man behavior across the board. Na lazima tujite kamkutano. Because without having these conversations and actually speaking reality for what it is,
1: yes,
2: we will continue parroting the same thing. We'll continue coming in. Kwanza unajukingia pale LinkedIn, you call yourself ESG champion.
0: What? Interview up.
1: Red card goes up.
2: Exactly. I was looking at the list of highly marketable careers in this, you know, period that we're in, and those within the climate space, sustainability space, are actually ranking so high, which tells you, one, there's a demand that has been created, which is good, but do we have the right experts pouring in their knowledge to do the right thing? Otherwise, it's just branding it and moving on to the next thing, which is AI expert. Okay, you can. Uh-huh. The next expert is going to be who? So are we actually then modeling the right kind of system that leaves impact?
1: Fair.
2: I think we're on impact.
1: Last question to you guys, devil's advocate question. How do we, as we're referred to as the Global South, benefit from these buzzwords, like truly benefit from these buzzwords?
0: Now that it's there. How do we milk it?
1: How do we?
2: We have to jump on that bandwagon.
0: Yeah. I think the number one thing is what the NSC started the other day with the green bond.
2: Yes.
0: Right?
1: Mm-hmm.
0: So there's so much money floating out there that wants to pretend that it's clean. And it's looking for a clean place to go.
2: Tap into it.
0: So tap into it. Go to the stock exchange. Float a green bond. You know? Have those reports. Have Felari is the ESG expert on your board.
1: Mm-hmm.
0: She can sit. I mean, no one says she can't sit on three boards.
1: Yeah.
2: You know.
0: Sit on all these boards.
1: Mm.
0: Then get the money. Let the money come in, and then you run your business, hopefully, the right way.
1: Mm.
0: Hopefully.
2: In the right way.
0: Another thing is things like in International Finance Corporation of the IMF. Of the World Bank. So IFC have an ESG sticker. What do we call it?
1: I think,
0: especially like in for buildings and such.
2: Yes,
0: right?
2: I've seen it. It's called green. I'll find the name for you.
0: Right. So just check, what do I need to do? Do those things, access investment from the International Finance Corporation.
1: Mm-hmm.
0: That is money that comes in that allows you to...
2: It's called EDGE.
0: It's EDGE.
2: Excellence in Design for Greater Efficiency.
0: There you go. EDGE. Mm. Once you get the EDGE sticker, it's rigorous.
2: Mm-hmm.
0: But go through the rigor. I mean, you're Kenyan.
1: Mm-hmm. You're not new to rigor.
0: Go through it. get the IFC Edge sticker and certification. It gives you the advantage of getting these investors.
2: Yes.
0: Get into those investors.
2: Unlock.
0: Yeah. How do we Kenyan consumers take advantage of that then?
1: Now, the consumer bit, I actually, that's where things get tough or tricky. But to be fair, I think it's going back to basics, if we're being honest. A lot of what we did and have been doing over time is green, is sustainable, and we just need to go back to it. So it is essentially how we used to grow things. Mm. Maybe the problem is now figuring out how to scale production with traditional methods of farming. Yeah. But we've been doing it. Mm. The way we build our homes is now becoming the cool thing. Yeah. People want to live in mud houses all of a sudden. Yeah. They become very clever. Yeah. They realize this house, mchana, iko cool, usiku iko warm enough for you to sleep. Ni uchawi. Nah, it's just mud. So it's going back to, okay, EOC consumers, sorry, nimejibu the wrong question. Mm. But I feel like if as a society we go back to basics, and let other people like find us just doing our things, we'll be all right.
0: How do you get our soils back to that high productivity without use of any additives? Because what we've done is we have alkaline soils because of the many years of use of synthetic fertilizers and all. It's going to take us many years.
1: It will.
0: To remove that alkaline from our...
1: Very true. Yeah. Mm-hmm. Maybe start with the basics of... 4 quarters, let one rest for a couple of years.
2: The rotation.
1: Yeah. I don't. Just thinking.
0: Going back into the basics. The alchemist says he's going back to his kitchen garden. Mm-hmm. Capsicums and bamboos are next. These are my goals. Simplicity.
2: That's good. That's good.
1: Capsicum and bamboo. Mm. Those are two very different things to grow in one garden. I love it. Bamboo apa koho pale. Nice.
2: Love it. But it's an important conversation to keep having, a conversation that stretches far beyond what kind of straw you use. It is ingrained in how we behave, who we are, and are we actually being truthful? Are we saying the truth? And I think the more we keep bringing ourselves back to the center of truth is how we are going to reset a lot of these things.
1: Thank you.
2: Yeah.
0: Truth is hard, fella.
1: Okay.
2: Truth is hard.
1: I think I've mentioned this to you guys before. There's a time my really good friend Moss was watching me drink what? I think juice, and then the straw plastic kama kawaida. I was like, oh, do you have wooden straws? He just looks at me, he's like, Mariam, you could go your entire life without ever using a piece of plastic again, leave alone a straw, any piece of plastic. It would make zero difference. You're not in a position to really change anything. And that's the truth.
2: Yeah.
1: There's two countries that could change the trajectory of global warming.

0: I could lobby, I could.
1: The little hummingbird. The little hummingbird. Little hummingbird with its beak, it fetched water to go and put out a fire.
2: Yeah.
1: Do the little thing that you can do.
3: Mm-hmm. Okay,
2: do the little ESG.
1: Little thing.
2: Do.
1: Use bamboo and paper straws. You feel good about yourself?
2: Yeah.
1: And in truth, you have not contributed to the spread of plastic. And you've encouraged the producer of the paper.
0: Of the bamboo or paper straw.
1: Yeah, you're the consumer of the Mariam cakes.
0: Okay.
2: Oh, Mariam's cakes. Wow. It is like that. Anyway, that was our Miss Me With That. Tunawaacha, tuwakujie kesho. Kesho ni Wednesday. Oh, midweek. Is it just me or the weeks are just flying?
0: They're flying.
2: Anyway.
1: Already.
2: Already. Nikama tushafika, Merry Christmas.
1: Kesho ni 5th of August.
2: Alive.
1: 5th.
2: Like, countdown to 1 year of elections has already started.
0: Yo. By the way, tunafakwa tuki countdown according to our fixer na mathematics yake, where we should be counting
1: should
0: down
1: be
0: days
1: elections.
0: To the next
1: election. Should be
0: election.
1: Having elections next week.
0: Yes. Mimi nilikuwa bethe, I nilikuwa convinced. And then
1: Willy Sotieno. Elections should have been this year.
0: Such Willy Sotieno fixing the nation. Wonder why we are only 8, how many days to an election?
1: A week.
0: A week to an election. Wow. But a massive thank you to you for spending the morning with us. We appreciate it. We'll be back here tomorrow for another edition of Fixing the Nation, one conversation at a time. It's, for me, a very, very nice Tuesday. Yes, I wish you a very, very nice Tuesday. Eric will let us know what's happening on later on in the evening on The Last Word.
1: The Last Word tonight at 9:30 p.m. You watch.
0: Salvasi.
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0: Aya. Tunawacha in the capable hands of Winnie and Mary on Your World, and of course on Nation FM we'll have Claudia Naisabwa and Brian Aseli. For myself, Mariam Bishar, Eric Latif and Valar Somboy, have an amazing Tuesday.
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2: 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Mm-hmm.

0: What a way to kickstart your morning. And the ever gracious voice of King Maddie. And of course, Victony. And I'm telling you, every time Victony slides into a song, it becomes magical. Come slide, clean version, of course. 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
1: Kabisa, kabisa.
0: Claudia Day Server, good morning.
1: Good morning, Brian Aseli.
0: It's a Tuesday.
1: It's a Tuesday.
0: They say that Tuesday is the most productive day of the week.
1: It's our favorite day of the week.
0: It's actually the most productive day of the week.
1: Is it?
0: Monday, people are just getting over the weekend and pre-planning for the rest of the week.
1: Okay.
0: But by Wednesday, people are already thinking about the weekend.
1: You know, explain. Can I tell you what?
0: Yeah.
1: It's really, I totally understand. And yeah. I probably can't relate because lonely I'm kama pema.
0: Hey. Ukajitoa.
1: Nigena nika pigo na baridi pale before coming to the office for a couple of meetings. But hey, the what we do. So we gotta do what we do.
0: So far, so good.
1: So far, so good.
0: Apo sawa kabisa. Right now, we want to break the day, the show into 4 hours. First hour, kama kawaida, tuna stories ama hatuna.
1: Yes, tukona stories moto moto. Brian,
0: yes.
1: Gashagwa meambiwa na the girls, the ladies.
0: On the IEBC, so maybe the detail of that would definitely shed a light on what's really going on.
1: Mm-hmm.
0: But as we do that second hour, it's a question of the day.
1: Yes, Brian.
0: The big question is going to be around a social issue.
1: Mm-hmm.
0: Stand by and relax for that. I want to make sure that we get to break bread together. 0719038963. That's the golden number to get in touch with us. And of course, on the third hour, support now pikia kupale kwa lunchbox.
1: Yes, kwa lunchbox. We want you to send us a WhatsApp voice note on 0758 4053.
0: It's a simple link. Clear as that, but also on that hour is the hour I'm going to be telling you are Gen Z broke, because there's kuna math hai math mahali.
1: We just got here the other day.
0: No.
1: Broke now. We are young people, of course. Young people are broke.
0: What young people are broke compared to other generations? That is right now. We're also going to be looking at what science says about dating older women. Older women. Alafu kuna ingine puagu puaguzi. Get to find out the detail in that. Alafu kuna mwizi alishikwa Nigeria kaambiwa afanye something really funny. I'm going to be sharing with you that story as we continue the best show in Africa. Right now, candid reminder that fourth hour itakuwa niongei kutoke. Jana we expressed very well. Dear X.
1: This time around, it's something very social as well.
0: Tutaiongelelea pale tukimalizia, sindio? And then you get a lucky chance to actually request for some of the tracks that you'd like to listen to. Mm-hmm. As we do that, also we kickstart the day just like a shot of coffee in your bloodstream. We're going to be starting with quote of the day.
1: Hi, a quote here to leo inasema. We don't see things as they are, we see them as we are.
0: Hey.
1: We don't see things as they are, we see them as we are.
0: Hey, umeanza kukana waenga wewe. And because it's Tuesday.
1: We are what?
2: I'm ready for Tuesday.
1: Yes.
2: Very ready for Tuesday.
0: And we have to start with this banger. When they say hello, they say woza woza.

0: désolé ma chérie, l'envie à moi, désolé.
1: Yo, yo, yo, weekday afternoons just got lit. It's the Turn Up at 2 on Nation FM. 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

0: Such a perfect collabo, Sars and Loje. Claudia, you told me that Sars is now becoming a very good DJ, or rather, he's already been booked one too many times, right?
1: Properly getting the money up, Brian.
0: Mm, you have to get the money up. Yeah. There's also someone that we interviewed on this show. His name is Kato Changi. Kato is a Grammy Award winner from Kenya. Do you know that we have Grammy Award winners huko nyumbani too?
1: Low key.
0: Yeah, yeah. So low key. It's true to say that. But on a high note, he plays his guitar and DJs at the same time. He relocated to Brazil to make sure that Aget kufanya the kind of sound that he wanted to do, you know, because we were not able to do that sound. So he went to Brazil, did that proper mix of compa and so many other sounds from Brazil as well. Compa is not from Brazil, though.
1: Compa, I have no idea.
0: Compa is... Compa, origin of compa.
1: Congo. Congo.
0: To pick up my sabu to do a compa imetoka wapi. Because everyone nowadays is doing compa. So you get to ask yourself, where did compa come from? But before we even finish, we're going to be telling you where compa came from. 0719038963, golden number to get in touch with us. You're chilling with me, most bankable host, Brian Aseli.
1: Claudia Naisabu.
0: Claudia Naisabu, ebu talk to us about
1: Brian.
0: This one.
1: Day. Yes, Wango. As we are approaching the elections, you know, it's less than a year to the elections.
0: Yes.
1: Watu wana panic.
0: Kwa nini?
1: Na, I mean, you see politicians going crazy with what they're saying. At rallies, you see them doing the most so they can be voted in. Kuna mwingine alikuwa booed by the people because alikuja tu nyumbani juzi na helicopter after how many days? Tangu wakwe suoni inajai kanyaga nyumbani.
0: Alafu anarudi na helicopter.
1: Anarudi na helicopter.
0: Na haja tengeneza barabara.
1: Constituency hakuna kitu amefanya. Hey. Anyway, that's another story. Now, the people who are not supposed to be panicking in this time because they've had 5 years or a couple of years to prepare for an election is the IEBC. I think the IEBC gets ample time to prepare for an election, right?
0: Yes.
1: 5 years is enough. Fine.
0: Yes.
1: How am the new commissioners waliwekwa just the other day?
0: Just the other day.
1: I'm pretty sure IEBC was still running, right? So preparations zilikuwa pale. Now, there is something that has gone out, and this is from Erastus Ethekon, the IBC chairperson, quoted, and it's going around on social media, saying that, "I would like to state clearly that IBC cannot hold elections in a toxic environment. IBC cannot hold elections in an environment that's full of incitement, division, violence, chaos, and anarchy."
0: Okay.
1: First of all, toxic or not, elections should be held when they're supposed to be held.
0: Facts.
1: Right?
0: I agree with
1: right?
0: you.
1: Right?
0: I agree with
1: you. Higher. And just from the statement, fine, yes, we can't have elections running where there's full of incitement, division, violence, chaos. What I don't understand and what I don't agree with is anarchy. Is Kenya a lawless country? Anarchy is a state of lawlessness.
0: Yes.
1: Right?
0: Kenya,
1: can
0: Kenya,
1: we really say right now that we're in a state of anarchy?
0: So Kenya has very good, a very good constitution.
1: Yeah.
0: We are protected by law. So there is no anarchy as at now. Anarchy. When he says that, is he predicting the future? You know, it's also a loose statement coming from a leader who's supposed to give trust to the people.
1: Yeah.
0: Kenyans do not trust the IEBC one too many times. Why? Because in the previous elections, Kenya is the only country that has repeated its elections. Because we did not like how it was conducted. We had to go to the courts. That's what made Maraga famous. Because Kenya is one of those countries that said, you know what, tunafeel kama tujesabu kura vizuri, we have to do it again. Are we together? Now, I'm going to give you reasons why Kenyans don't trust the IEBC. History of disputed presidential results. That is 2007. There was, in this country,
1: election violence.
0: We were sent into lawlessness and
1: that,
0: anarchy.
1: That happened,
0: in 2007. 2013, same thing happened. 2017 and 2022 have ended in court petitions or violence over vote counting and tallying disputes, leaving a legacy of doubt that correlates directly with skepticism about future elections. That is all caused by the IEBC. IEBC, you need to take responsibility because, two, there is perceived political interference and state manipulation.
1: Yes.
0: This is the single biggest concern cited by the public. Nearly half of Kenyans who doubt the integrity of the 2027 elections point to political interference, state manipulation, and corruption of the electoral process as their main worry. Are we there?
1: We're together.
0: Hi, Yamwisho.
1: Yes.
0: Lack of confidence in current commissioners and leadership. A third of Kenyans are actually skeptical. Specifically, cite distrust in the IEBC itself, including the newly appointed commissioners and chairperson. Mm-hmm. That chairperson who's speaking is not trusted by Kenyans. Mm. On top of that, the vetting process of the new IEBC chairperson and commissioners in itself distrusted by a majority of Kenyans who don't see it as merit-based. It looks like a political appointment.
1: Brian.
0: You're asking yourself why Kenyans are disgruntled? It's because we do not trust the IEBC. When you're talking about rifts and divisions, are you talking about your
1: the
0: rifts
1: and... The people or the politicians?
0: No. Are you talking about that rift in the IEBC? Or are you talking about the country at large? That's where I agree with you. Is it the people?
1: Or the politicians?
0: Or IEBC? Iyo rift iko wapi? Sawa sawa?
1: Yes.
0: You vote all you want, but miaka tano usiopatie wale watu ambao

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1: Don't blink, another banger's on the way. 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

0: have a so beautiful voice of Ira Starr. And of course, the strings of the violin are actually the thing that usher us into the chaos that is Gachagua and what he had to say.
1: Yeah.
0: But if you're joining us right now, 96.3 Nation FM, it is Chilling With Me, most bankable host, Brian Selly.
1: Claudia Naisa.
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0: Show ni moja kubwa, inaitwa?
1: Hello. Inaitwa Vibe Shift.
0: Hello, hello. Naskele, you told me that guy is on tour in Kisumu. Uyo kijana wile wa Tendry School.
1: Yeah.
0: Sema, alo, alo.
1: Yes, walikuwa nenda bondo, walikuwa nenda kuona baba.
0: Wanaenda kupiga respect to baba. Yes. Haya, na sahi una story gani ya Gachagua?
1: Brian, sasa, sijayo na watu wa 97.7 wamechangamka hivi.
0: Walisema nini watu wa Nakuru?
1: So, apparently, there claims that Gachagua allegedly came for Susan, the governor, Susan Kihika.
0: Mm-hmm.
1: And when I say came for, it's just verbal, right?
0: Yeah.
1: A few words were said, allegedly.
0: Yeah.
1: Now, Nakuru residents have taken it upon themselves to call the press, do a proper presser of a press briefing, and give their remarks. A couple of ladies, actually, mostly ladies.
0: Yes.
1: Na hizi videos zimenimaliza, particularly by one lady. Ebu sikia kenye alisema.
2: Naitwa Joyce Anyango Aringa, baby, from Nakuru Kulima Market. 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Focus baby.
0: Focus baby. Kumbe it was words directed to Gachagua.
1: Aya, Brian.
0: Yes.
1: Misi kwa najua watu wanakuru ni wakali hivi. And they are very, very experienced. This is the one that stood out.
0: Huku unajua aje, focus baby.
1: Bro. Ay, the girls or the ladies in Nakuru are fire.
0: I'm sorry, but it sounds like a paid ad. I'm going to say it as it is. I'm going to say it as it is. Why haven't these women come to the forefront and ask for proper maternal health care in Nakuru? Is that a problem that has been solved in Nakuru? Why haven't they asked for a proper environment, a business environment for the women? Mnakuja kujotana na Gachagua. Gachagua is not your governor.
1: They respect Gachagua, but they don't fear Gachagua.
0: We respect you, but we don't fear you.
1: If you come for Gachagua, I wanna be a Gachagua. Go for fellow men. Have vibes with them. Kitukujia pia sisi tunakama.
0: Wacha nikuambi.
1: Sasa, Brayo.
0: Yes.
1: And here's what I'm thinking. Sawa, you are saying it's a paid ad, but these are various videos. And I'll tell you, these are loyal fans or loyal supporters.
0: But that's where we go wrong. Poverty is the enemy.
1: Everyone can't be a critic.
0: Wacha nikuambie, don't allow... everyone can't
1: we
0: be
1: can't
0: a critic.
1: We can't all be critics. Kuna hii group too.
0: I know.
1: Enye wana.
0: Ni fanatics.
1: Yeah, ni fanatics.
0: Yeah.
1: You love your governor?
0: Yeah.
1: Sawa.
0: Yeah.
1: Unakuja na mdefend, baka mnaita media.
0: Yeah.
1: Unakuja msiongelele governor wetu.
0: Baby. Asita kunyorosha.
1: Stay guided.
0: Sounds like a fight.
1: Stay guided.
0: And I told you, anytime there's a fight, this song comes to my mind. But of course, let's be peaceful in whatever we are doing.

0: don't just play music, we play you. Whatever you do, I'm waiting for you. I'll be waiting for you. This is Nation FM. Fresh, loud, yours.
1: Wake up, wake up, wake up in me. Just on the sky. Wake up in me.
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0: Name of the song is Valet. Songs about women are often a hit. I mean, mention all the songs that are dedicated specifically to women. Inaitwa je wimbo nini? Senje, hello, hello, hello.
1: Susanna Vane.
0: Susanna. 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

0: Rumors, hiyo najua ni Akanda Bongoman. Gani ingine? Kuna ma songs mingi, Vale ndio iko hapa hivi, cha usiku. You know, there's so many songs that you can actually talk about that are actually songs about girls. But if you're out there, 0719038963 is the golden number to get in touch with us. You're chilling with me, most bankable host Brian Aseli.
1: Claudia Naisab.
0: Mambo ni mengi, muda mchache, sasa bado stories ni kibao.
1: Hata kabla tuingie kwa stories, we've got to tell you about a plan that you need to get for your future.
0: Yes.
1: That is a Britam whole life plan.
0: Yes.
1: Before you even tap into anything and hear more, you can just quickly SMS life, the name of your town, so say life Kinangop to 21778. Call or WhatsApp the 24-hour contact center on 0705 100 100,
0: yes,
1: and get the Britam whole life plan. Why you need to get this plan? Because my friend, it makes sure that you're not only protected as you live, but even when you pass on, your family is taken care of.
0: Apo sawa. So do you love them enough to care for them even when you're not there? Please do so by visiting Britam or an office, a Britam office near you.
1: Mm-hmm.
0: Right now, we get back in conversation.
1: Yes.
0: Stories bado zini moto hapa hivi.
1: Mm.
0: And I'm seeing this story, Dikaseba, Claudia, you're on to something.
1: Sema, sema.
0: School books fake BN.
1: Sasa, you know, let me tell you, Kenya is a special place.
0: Tell me about
1: We're
0: it.
1: A special country with special humans.
0: Yes.
1: Brayo.
0: Yes.
1: Tuko na Ruga fake.
0: Mm-hmm.
1: Tuko na Jason Derulo
0: fake.
1: Mm-hmm. Tuko na Diamond Platinum fake. Tuko na Sasa, the newest one to enter the chat.
0: Yes.
1: Is BN's doppelganger.
0: Mm-hmm.
1: Yeah, I'll call him a doppelganger because hata BN alikubali, hata ushahidi. So now imefika point yenye mashule wana promise watoi BN, alafu badala ya kuleta BN, repete, boom.
0: Wanakuletea fake BN.
1: Another guy who's slightly shorter than BN, and he has BN's bald head for sure.
0: And a little bit of that height. Like
1: but BN is a bit taller.
0: Because most people have not met BN in person.
1: Mm.
0: So they see him in photos and assume that maybe that's the height that he has.
1: Mm.
0: But you have a point. So one thing that I'm not going to fight ni, wasi wakumbuka. Remember when Ruga had that there is a Ruga in Kenya?
1: Yeah, kalikubali.
0: Ruga anapiga show hapa hivi Meru. Ruga wakayole anaipiga wapi? Ngong Rescues.
1: Yes.
0: And he was like, you know what? So long as the guy is eating, they're feeding, we are okay
1: and
0: with
1: that. And he doesn't have a problem with it. My problem is,
0: yes,
1: don't promise children. Yeah, he's shule kwanza. I won't shame them. But don't promise children, no, lete msani alafu walete their understudy.
0: Yeah. There's a guy who's currently a politician in this country. And there was an artist who was called Alus Mabele.
1: Uh-huh.
0: Alus Mabele was a famous Congolese artist. Na hizo siku si unakumbuka hata Mr. Lenny when he was here, he was telling us that you had to do a road show for people to know that, oh, huyu ndio sura ya Mr. Lenny. Huyu ndio Mr. Lenny. So this guy came and realized that he cannot get in contact with Alus Mabele, and he had been talking about it for the longest time. So kitu akafanya, akakuja akachukua tu mse hapa hivi acrobat, mwenye anajua kutingisha kiuno kama nonsense.
1: Okay.
0: Akamchukua akampeleka Kakamega, akapiga show kama nani? 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
1: Oh no.
0: Kuchezwa.
1: Oh no.
0: But the good thing is that even if you're an A student, B student, C student, there's an opportunity for every one of you. Good thing is that this fake BN is friends with the real BN.
1: Yes.
0: Unaitonga BN wa? 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Hey. 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You can sharpen your skills and get to the highest level. BN had something to say in A student.

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0: A-pop. She is the queen of A-pop.
1: She is a queen of A-pop.
0: Yeah.
1: She's come up with her own genre.
0: That's
1: She's
0: what happens. Taking over. That's what happens when you're barely 20 and you've already won 2 Grammy Awards.
1: Yeah.
0: Well, that's what happens when you get into a negotiating table and you tell Jay-Z, listen, if you don't have $70,000, we
1: I'm
0: ain't
1: not even
0: talking.
1: Coming to sit.
0: Yeah, I'm not even sitting down. And that's exactly what happens when great talents comes out of Africa and South Africa in particular. If you're joining us right now, this is 96.3 Nation FM. We're just about to flip on the hour before we even get there. Tukuna kastori kamwisho ya hour.
1: Let me tell you, there's some mother-in-laws or in-laws sent from hell.
0: Sent from hell.
1: Sent from where?
0: Not sent from heaven, sent
1: no.
0: from hell.
1: Hell.
0: Why? Why would you say that?
1: Brian, yeah. there's a lady who shared her story. Yeah. And this was so heartbreaking. And I'm like, why do parents or in-laws feel the need to intervene or disrupt a relationship? So this lady says 5 years ago, she's recalling this, five years ago on this day, alipata a call from the boyfriend's mother. So alikuwa shako introduced. So the boyfriend's mother akam call. Na kama akuwa meintroduciwa, Charlie alikuwa anajua hii kitu ikihappen. And I'm pretty sure this was a scheme planned by the family. So the in-laws call, especially the mother of the boyfriend, akampigia simu, akamwambia, cheki, my son has died in a car accident.
0: Oh no.
1: Right?
0: Quite unfortunate.
1: My son has died in a car accident.
0: Quite unfortunate.
1: Alafu, that's not the only thing. Akamwambia tunafanya bario, lakini we don't want you to attend because you guys were not married.
0: Yes, yes, yes.
1: So hizo ni blombili.
0: Ati unasema ati I'm not supposed to attend what?
1: Blo ya kwanza umembwana the woman who was to be your future mother-in-law.
0: Yes.
1: Anakwambia my son has gotten into an accident. Na ameingia kwa accident, amefariki.
0: Yes.
1: The second blow is you can't attend the burial.
0: Why?
1: You can't even say your final goodbyes.
0: Why?
1: Because you guys are not married. So mkuwa pamoja. Now, 5 years ago, sijui universe na wakingi aje, but najua ukipitana na mtu like mkiachana. Some way, you just end up never seeing this person or even meeting them in person.
0: Exactly. I love that about God.
1: Now, anasema now kenye imemshtua zaidi and why she's even recalled this is because alimpata kwa supermarket.
0: Yes.
1: Amepata huyo ex mwenye alikufa. Mzazi alisema mtoto wake amefariki. No, the child is very much alive.
0: Yeah.
1: Na akapata na huyo ex wake who was her boyfriend then. Yeye anafikiria alifariki akaniacha. Amempata na bibi na twins. Bibi na twins. So walikuja.
0: Yeah.
1: Now my question is, who's on the wrong? Nani alidanganya hapa? Me, in my opinion, I think the mother was just used to deliver the message. The scheme was between the son, the mother, and probably the family. Then wakakuja kuambia ude mcheki, amefariki. Na usikuja burial kwa sababu amjaolewa. Au kwa mmeoana. Now, burial nini? Yeah, najua burial ilifanyika bila yeye. Probably alimuona kalia, kasikia uchungu. Saizi, 5 years later, anampata kwa supermarket.
0: Na nakutana naye akiwa na twins.
1: Na bibi.
0: Irresponsible. First of all, I blame the guy.
1: I do blame the guy.
0: Kama utaki mtu, siumwambie tu staki.
1: Yes.
0: Instead of involving your mother. Your mother is now involved in a whole scheme, in the grand scheme of things, whereby you now are alive, you're with someone, you care for them, you're even having a baby with them. But I hope that everything goes well for this young girl because you have been mourning and grieving someone who's still alive. In the next hour, we're going to be talking about leaked videos, explicit videos. Who is to blame? Let's talk about that in the next hour. For now, we're going to take you to Eastlands. Watu wa Marish. I hope mko fiti kabisa. Savara, Savara, Savara in Farova.

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0: OG, man, I need your advice, bro. 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But she playing with me, yeah, but I need that, bro. Give me some advice, please.
1: First, you gotta treat her like the queen.
2: Yeah. Queen? 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
3: I treated her like a queen, too.

0: baddest in the room. 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It's a Tuesday. Make sure that you get to prove to yourself that you're the baddest in the room, because as soon as you trick your mind to believing that you're the best, then you're ultimately the best. 0719038963. Masaya Kumak, register right now. We want to make sure that you get to listen to some of the greatest tracks, as well as call in and get to contribute on question of the day. You're chilling with me, most bankable host Brian Aseli. Ngoja kwanza nilikuwa nimekuzimia stima.
1: Brian.
0: Yes.
1: Tako sana.
0: Pole. 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
1: Asante.
0: Andrew Luganda from Ngonga na tusikiza pia pale. David na Kitare kutoka Mombasa. Likoni kona police. Sam Sido kutoka Mombasa. Ni Baba Wanda. Mesma Superman. Supergirl. Westlands is tuned in kama kawaida. Silvia Mikali. Mesma very ready for Tuesday.
1: Very ready for Tuesday.
0: Na Hashon Mushiade kutoka Meru. Na mwona pale. Roger Dart anatusalimia pia.
1: Apo sawa kabisa. We have Gilbert Getashu. Anasema yuko ndani. Jacinta Kelo na kucheki pia. Anasema Koyugis. Roger Dart anasema everything on the left is bigger. Silly. What do you mean everything on my left? Wee, wana ukona matusi, nonsense. I didn't see that coming. But of course, you can go check out the full to get to find out what is Sylvia Mikundi.
0: Yes,
1: Jim
0: yes.
1: C. Muge, Raswan Books, big shout out to you, D. Matello. Anasema pia yuko ndani.
0: Brian, a lot is happening.
1: A lot is happening in this world.
0: And one thing that's been happening, and it's been in our mouths, we've talked about it, at least a month doesn't go without us having a conversation about leaked, intimate, and explicit videos. Unapata kuna video ya celeb flani ina trend pale kwa sababu someone she trusted with an intimate personal video. Akamua kushare kwa mitandao.
1: Yes.
0: Ama someone with malicious intent akamua kuwa expose. Swali tunauliza leo, easy leaked videos, when they come out and they're out in the public, who is to blame? Do we blame the person who recorded it privately? Or the person who leaked it without consent? Who are we blaming?
1: Wacha tusikie watu wanasemaje juu ya story. 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
0: Hello.
1: Kidogo tukupati. Make sure that as you call in, sauti ya radio kule nyuma iko chini. Also, your background is quiet so that the quality that goes on air inakuwa ni nzuri. So, Claudia, mimi na wewe tumekuwa wachumba vizuri tu. The show moja, mbili, tatu, maybe because of distance, you decide to share videos. Ya kuonyesha bado tuko pamoja intimately. 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Who is to blame? You that recorded or me that shared? Nation FM, hello.
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1: Good morning.
2: How are you, Brian? Claudia.
1: Tuko sawa kabisa. 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
2: Captain.
1: Aye, Captain, talk to us.
2: This is Captain Lama, utafedha.
1: Hapo sawa kabisa. Umesikia conversation of the day?
2: Nimesikia. 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
1: Video ikitumwa kwa mitandao, shida ni mwenye alirekoda ama mwenye alishare?
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5: Aseli.
1: Yes.
5: My G.
1: How are you?
5: Baby Shark.
0: Hi. How are you?
5: I'm good.
1: Talk to us.
5: Makosa.
1: Yes.
5: Ni huyo mwenye anajirecord.
0: Mhm.
5: Kwa nini urecord kitu unaona live?
0: Why are we blaming the victim?
5: Why are you recording?
0: Why are you blaming the victim?
5: As in, why would you record in the first place?
0: What if it's a long distance relationship?
5: Una record utumia mtu?
0: Eh? Yeah.
1: Wewe kwani ujaikuwa kwa situation? 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
5: Atakuja kuona akikuja.
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0: Aha.
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0: Clearly, umesikia mwenye nimekuwa nikiquestion watu hapa.
1: Nimesikia, but nataka ukue very, udefine kabisa kwa nini unasupport reason yako. We're going to continue with the best show in Africa. Remember, the lines are open, 0719038963. For now, have you ever heard this song?

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1: The story of these girls in the lead-up to AFCON has been very sad. Qualified after 10 years, it's a beautiful achievement. Kenyan players are getting moves. Why can't we just do right by them?
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0: Just enjoy. 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Bana, usijistress sana. Kama, if you're not enjoying it, it's not worth doing it. I know it could be a struggle. Maybe you're building towards something now. Nikama things as yonekani, nikama zitakuwa fiti. In due course, everything is going to fall in place and it's going to be fine. So don't worry about that. 0719038963. It is right here on Vibe Shift on Nation FM with me, most bankable host, Brian Aseli.
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0: Claudia Naisa, good morning.
1: Good morning, Brian.
0: Nasikia umejangori.
1: Nimekasirika sana kwa sababu kuna watu hapa wanataka kunikasirisha.
0: Kwa nini?
1: Now, the question we are asking today, my friend, video ikileak na ni intimate video yenye intimate and explicit video yenye ulitumia mtu wako na ameleak for whatever reason. Who is to blame? You who sent the video or the one who leaked it? Aya, kuna comments hapa. Most of the people who've called in wanasema, wewe nani alikuambia urecord? And me, I'm on the other side of the fence. And I will come for all of you. Because why are we blaming the victim?
0: What? Who is the victim in
1: Brian,
0: this
1: Brian, when you are in love with someone, you do foolish things. You do things that you in your right mind, you know, you're like, ah, you know, on a normal day, I wouldn't do this. And you believe and trust that this person will protect you, they love you, and they'll shield you from nonsense. So when this person goes against everything you ever believed about them, and they go and release this video on either Kwamitandao, whatever platform they'll use, they are to be blamed. One, for privacy reasons. Now everyone has seen you.
0: Yeah.
1: And they were not supposed to see you.
0: They are not supposed to see you.
1: To dignity. Dignity.
0: Yes.
1: Like, what's happening? We've seen this a couple of times. And me, I want, because I feel like we've gotten to hear from the men.
0: Yeah.
1: We also want to hear from the ladies.
0: But because
1: from someone who's of a different opinion.
0: Ladies often fall victim of this.
1: Exactly.
0: Uko na mtu wako vizuri, alafu unaona sele, you're making love to each other. Someone decides, wacha ni record. In that moment, you're like, nisawa, sini mtu wangu. And you're like, ah, maybe it even makes it more spicy. Sasa wewe, spices zinakuja tena, spices zinarekodiwa. Spices zinarekodiwa. Zinaonyesha pale mtandaoni. You know, and sometimes now you start asking yourself the question, who would you trust with your personal data, with your personal information, especially the explicit one? Unajua kuna wale wanauliza, kwa nini record? Kwa nini ni kutumie?
1: Long distance.
0: Kuna long distance, and then people are different.
1: People spice up their relationships differently.
0: Exactly.
1: You can't tell someone how to make their relationship interesting.
0: Mapenzi inakuwa movie. So David Otieno says, the person who recorded it without the consent is the one to be blamed. Thank you, David, from Manyata, Kisumu. I understand this perspective, how some people, when you're intimate with them, they take a camera and mount it somewhere. And maybe they use some form of technology and then in a record in its fullness. And then you see, umesha toka kwa nyumba umeenda. And I was told that this house is for hire. You know, this house is for hire. I don't want to say Airbnb because Airbnb is a company.
1: Yeah,
0: people, that's the general name that we usually call houses that are houses for rent or for hire. And so I hear that there was a couple that was notorious for that. In their room that they had stocked it with property and everything, wakai open to the public, wakasema, mneza kuja huku, shughuli zenyu. Sindio? So only to realize that inside the TV, which is directly facing the rest of the room, they had mounted a small camera. So it would record the activity that's happening in the room. Unajua watu wakienda kama Naivasha, metoka na mtu wako menda staycation, the activity, you know the activities that happen. PE, lazima ifanye.
1: Activity ya grown-ups.
0: PE, unajua.
1: Yoga.
0: Aerobics, yoga, vitu kama hizo, lazima zifanyike. So when it comes to such a situation, you know exactly what to do. You can sue them and do that. But what happens when it's the person that you truly care about? Call us right now and tell us who is to blame. When intimate content leaks, where does the blame actually sit? With the person who chose to record it privately or with the person who leaked it without consent?
1: 0719038963.
0: Apo sawa kabisa. When was the last time you heard this song by Papa Nyosto?

0: Kick off your weekend with the biggest sporting conversations.
1: If you're no one else, what are you doing this weekend? You are at the US National Athletics Championships in a new PB, which is 979.
0: From football and rugby to athletics, basketball, motorsport, and everything making the headlines across the world of sport.
1: A player who some say is the greatest, what everyone agrees is the greatest of his generation, LeBron James, got out and said, I am taking my talents to the city of brotherly love.
0: 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Your voice, your vibe. You're not just listening, you're part of it.

0: sweet symphonic sounds of none other than Johnny Drill and Don Jazzy. In fact, in case you're asking yourself about Don Jazzy, do you know that he was married in his early 20s? An early divorce is the reason as to why people call him Unk, and they make fun of him as though he was not married in the first place.
1: I'm hearing this for the first time.
0: The story that actually came out, and it said that Don
1: is
0: was
1: that
0: married.
1: Is that factual?
0: Yeah, I'll just check. You know, me, I read things online. Eh, kama ni uongo unakuja na marisiti, tunasama, sidio.
1: Yes.
0: Very nice. Right now, you've been calling when we are actually off air, but we want you to call in every time you hear our voices. Ukisikia sauti yetu hivi, unajua tunaongelelea question of the day within this hour from 11 mpaka 12. Mm. What tunaongelelea question of
1: 963. Tunauliza, if your video leaks na ulitumia mtu wako, who is to be blamed? You who recorded it in private or the person who leaked it? And that is that person you trusted with that video. Me, I'm saying the person who leaked it.
0: The person who leaked it.
1: Yeah, breach of privacy.
0: Me, I'm saying the person who recorded it. If it never existed in the first place, would have not been leaked. Nation FM, hello.
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1: Hi. Enani.
0: Yesinja.
1: Hey,
0: how are you, darling? Bwana?
2: I'm fine.
0: Ebu, it's good to hear your voice. Ebu, tell us about this. Umeona vile Kenyans wanakuwa united online.
2: Uh-huh.
0: And then unapata ati ulikuwa na mtu wako, maybe ya kombali, unamtumia zile video mzuri mzuri za watu wawili, za watu wakubwa. 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
0: And then kidogo unasikia tiziko leaked kwa internet. 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

0: video call mara nini nini. 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
1: Because of love.
0: Yeah, so when you tuna fight relationship yetu, sasa ikidhik. 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
2: Jacinta.
0: Oh. Yes.
2: Hiyo video ikileak. 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Uta wa blame for the video leaking, watu wameona your body. Life.
0: Oh, sasa ikikuwa leak.
2: Na ni yeye ndo ameleak.
0: I think I'm going to look for that person. I'm going to sue him.
2: Perfect. So the blame goes to the person who leaked the video.
0: Yeah, so I'm gonna shoot the person.
2: Asante.
1: Okay. Asante.
2: Thank you. Jacinta is very sensible.
1: Yeah.
2: Extremely.
1: First of all, I loved her perspective. She says there is no one to blame. If it happens as pure accident, there is no one to blame.
2: Sawa.
1: I literally tell people, sometimes umeni rekodi ukanitumia, it's on my phone, right? Now, I'm with it, but someone comes and actually maybe sends themselves the data on their phone. Na misi kuwa najua. And then they leak it. Maybe they're trying to blackmail me.
2: Sue,
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1: 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So how do you deal with such a situation? Who is to blame? Wewe mwenye ulirecord ama mwenye alileak online akaitwa Kenya?
3: Obviously sasa unaona kama kirecord hiyo video. 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
2: 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And some choices and decisions have consequences.
4: Yeah.
1: So umesema mwenye alirecord inaweza kuwa alirecord kisiri.
4: Kisiri ameseti kamera tu mahali hivi hai.
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4: Bana ukisearch pale hivyo unajua si vibaya kwenda Pornhub.
2: No, we are not. No, it's very illegal. No, it's extremely illegal.
4: To
2: go on those pornographic sites, and that's we end that conversation there. We are not going to act like it's wrong.
1: Much more to be discussed as we continue with this. It's a sensitive topic.
2: Yeah.
1: We are not afraid of talking about it. Thank you so much for also not being explicit about

0: When we come back, we'll tell you grounds for suing.
1: Yes.
0: And also, there is voice notes zimekuja hapa hivi.
1: And we look at some of the rights that are violated under our constitution of Kenya to find out if this happens to you, what action do you need to take?
0: How do you protect you and the ones that you love also? Sasa.
1: Yes.
0: Pia tukisonga. Bella, Bella. 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
1: Aseli, Claudia, your vibe curators. 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Only on

0: hand.
1: Batman Peter Beautiful track right there, and of course, all the way from Rwanda.
2: Yeah.
1: Produced by Element LA.
2: That's Kevin Kade right there. Speaking of Rwanda, do you know that King James, or as we like to call him, Bruce Melody, sold out Biki Arena 2 days in a row.
1: Oh, nice.
2: Proper.
1: Wow.
2: Yeah.
1: He does a great job when it comes to matters.
2: Celebrating, I think,
1: collaboration
2: 20 years.
1: That was him.
2: Was it him or
1: it's
2: the
1: King
2: Ben?
1: James.
2: Yes.
1: Who's actually... Yeah.
2: Yes.
1: He did a great job. I liked his outfits. There's this lime nini suit he was wearing.
2: Mm.
1: And I really enjoyed it. And of course, he does a great job when it comes to holding down the industry.
2: Mm.
1: Has been doing it for 20 years and we celebrate with him. Wacha tumpigie makofi ya rakaraka hapo hivi kwa sababu amefanya kazi nzuri pale. Makofi. Rwandan artist or Rwandan, I don't know. Depending on how you want to call it, but we say congratulations.
2: 20 years of
1: that.
2: The king. It's not Bruce Melody, but it's 20 years of the king.
1: 20 years of the king.
2: Mm,
1: yes.
2: King James.
1: Yes. Is the person that we're talking about. Yes. So, mambo ni kama haya. Right now, we want to crown the conversation, but we have a lot to unpack.
2: The question we're asking today is, when intimate content leaks, where does the blame actually sit? With the person who chose to record it privately, ama ule mwenye alileak? Comments zenu zinasema hivi. Roger Data nasema, the person who recorded it privately.
1: Mm-hmm.
2: Baba Wanda nasema, the leaker, what gave him or her the audacity to do so? So mwenye alileak yo video ndo kushida. Na Hashon Mushiadhe nasema, mwenye ame record, kwa nuli record? Atma ina manufaa gani kwako? Aya, Leah Nicholas anasema, I think both. Why are they doing it anyway? Johanne Twaking anasema, pia, both of them wanafaa ku blame you kwa sababu the person leaking it, why should you leak it?
1: Yeah.
2: It is a moment of intimacy between two people.
1: Leaking
2: that's
1: it.
2: That's an act of immaturity.
1: Martin Kome says, nafuatilia different opinions. Yeah, nafuatilia tu. Nah, I think we...
2: Dear gentle reader.
1: Yes. Leah Nicholas anasema, I think both. Why are they doing it anyway? Roger, that's the person who recorded it privately. David Otieno says the person who recorded it without the consent is the one who should be blamed. But right now, as we even do that, we are just about to give you ways in how you can actually know that you're violated. And then now we're going to tell you how you can actually legally protect yourself if something like this happens and it was not out of consent. But we have voice notes and people had to say this.
3: Both of them. Both because, of them. Yeah. Why were they recording? For what purposes? I don't get the reason why someone should record intimate stuff, you know, and also the one who's sharing. If we don't record, there'll be nothing to share. So
4: when we did the recording, it was maybe he didn't tell me he's going to expose it. So if he expose it and maybe it was like mostly private content, then it'd be bad.
5: The people who are recording it, maybe they had other motives when they were recording, maybe just for memories and that. But the person who leaks it, I think, holds the most account, because why are you looking it in the first place? Maybe we recorded it just to keep it as memories or for something to remember, maybe the sweet times we had, what, but the person who leaks it now to the public is the one to be held capable.
1: Meskia?
2: Yes.
1: Yani kama unajua uko na hiyo habit ya kurecord, make sure that you can actually protect the data, because nowadays you can be hacked. Someone can share it out of malice, especially watu wanangojanga saile mekosana, and they want to get at you. Wanaona maisha yako inaendelea vizuri, saile yo Claudia is thriving. They're like, what can I do to make sure that nishtue hata brand yao?
2: Brian,
1: it happens to mostly famous people, but sometimes
2: does.
1: We are just united by random Kenyans.
2: And I don't know who came up with that thing. Whoever came up with it, you're very brilliant.
1: See, every time a video is leaked, we unite.
2: Tunaenda
1: kuwatch pamoja.
2: At watching, watching it. And speaking of watching, there was a caller who called in akatuambia kuhusu access to pornographic sites.
1: Yes.
2: Now, here's what we need to understand. First of all, it's not been criminalized under the Kenyan law for adults. That means 18 and over.
1: Mm-hmm.
2: It's not been criminalized. However, kuna limits. So, as much as it's not a crime to visit an adult site, it is, however, creating, distributing, publishing, or sharing obscene or intimate images without consent can be a criminal offense. That is what I'm talking about.
1: Yes.
2: Sharing it without... Is it distributing? The people unapata video, wewe unashare, why do you unatuma kwa WhatsApp groups zote?
1: Yes.
2: That can actually be, of course, a criminal offense.
1: Yes.
2: Also... let's not, when you talk about offenses, what are they offending you on?
1: Mm.
2: And the possible legal consequences in this country. Brian, under the Constitution of Kenya,
1: mm-hmm.
2: several rights are affected. The right to privacy, Article 31.
1: Yeah.
2: It protects you from intrusion of private affairs.
1: Mm.
2: Right to dignity, Article 28. And since the unauthorized distribution of intimate content can be humiliate, shame, or degrade a person,
1: mm-hmm.
2: right to dignity. And in some cases, it may also affect a person's reputation, safety, and mental well-being.
1: Yeah.
2: What are the consequences if you're found to have violated these rights? Criminal prosecution under applicable Kenyan laws.

0: NCII.org, so you can actually get it automatically blocked so that you don't have to report it a million times. So report to the Data Protection Commissioner. Sharing your image without consent, you're protected by law. Data Protection Act 2019. Mm. Alafu, you can actually pursue civil damages with legal through legal affairs or a lawyer or FIDA Kenya. Free, it's low cost aid, and of course, especially for women, if you go to FIDA, wanajua exactly what to do. Right now, wacha tukafungia hapo.
1: Bas.
0: Lakini saa zingine unajua mtu akishare video yako una unajua unajua kuna ile challenge alisema kwa ground unachukua sheria mkononi. But we're not advising that, okay? But ties on to this song Tai Chi.

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Vibe Shift.

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0: Today, we celebrate one amazing listener who's been showing Nation FM love. Here is our fun of the day.
2: Hey, yo, what's up, Vibe Chef? My name is Andrew Kakai, and I would like to say thank you so much for actually making me the fun of the day. Manze, I enjoy Vibe Chef. The conversations are so mature. The music is what? A party in every weekday. I just love tuning in to free and authentic conversations that actually spark dialogue in every space that I'm in. And actually, Vibe Shift gives me that type of energy. I like the hosts, Brian Aseli and Claudia Nisaboa, and the guest DJs. What? They know how to throw a party on a weekday.
0: And that's today's fun of the day. Think you've got what it takes to be our next featured fan? Keep listening, keep engaging, and keep rapping Nation FM. Your voice, your vibe.

0: such a collab, and of course Okello Max Masauti in that. Body Tea is the name of the song, and of course we want to make sure that we get to have some food at exactly 12:30. Lunchbox is the segment in question, and of course more stories as we continue with this hour. You're chilling with me, most bankable host Brian Aseli.
1: Claudia Naisab.
0: 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Right now, just marking the register once again, getting to find out where you are and what you're up to. It's such an awesome pleasure.
1: We want to say hi to, of course, watu wetu. Just how my persons, my people from, of course, Nakuru 97.7. Scooby Asosha wa governor. Na Kerandi Dennis Omosori Bwegesusu. Salamu ziwafikie pale. We are so, so glad to have you listening to us. Mutu alame kanasema tumsali, ametalumia pale akiwa fedha. 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
0: Kwisero ni Kakamega.
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1: Kwisero.
0: Yes.
1: Aya, Ibrahim Aluma.
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1: Hui.
0: 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Yeah.
1: Kwisero.
0: Ah. 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
1: Wapi wakakamega.
0: Si,
1: Morris K.E. anakuanga wakakamega.
0: Yes.
1: Sindio?
0: We tunakupatia Navaholo.
1: Na, uko ni wa. Simon Waziva natusalimia Kalonji wa Waru, Silawam Githurai 45, David Otieno, tuned in from Kisumu Manyata, Gilbert Odeke pia kopale, Vincent Kekonge from Nyamira Manga and Soko Sikimu nasema kwa tuned in, Jeff Akalama na muna pale, na of course mtu wetu anaitwa Isaiah Nyongesa kutoka Western Kenya, Ngoma.
0: Hapo sawa, inclusive job. Big shout out to you, Ibrahim Alumasa. Anasema ako tuned in Baba Wanda na kucheki. Rahma Esther Luambi, Bok Licks, big shout out to you. Johan Networking, Martin Kome, Obado Photography, big shout out to you. We have Nahashon Mwishave, Lea Nicholas, and of course you have Roger Dat, and then David Otieno also tuned in right now. And of course, as we continue, just know one thing, that huwa tuna mark register hapa hivi. Uki mark register, upige simu, tume messages, nini nini. Tunaeza kuku recognize kama fan of the day. Sawa sawa.
1: Yes.
0: We mark you as what? Fan of the day.
1: Yes.
0: Haya, right now we get back into the stories. Na nakwambia stories ni kibao hapa hivi. So there was a big question that was being asked online. There's something known as Poly Market. Now Poly Market is an online research company. Watu wana share data alafu inawaambia ukweli wa mambo.
1: Yes.
0: So it seems that there's a lot of things that are being said. One thing is that Gen Z is the generation that makes far much more money within a short period of time. They make money in the fastest way possible.
1: Because of your content creation, I'm
0: Because of emerging careers. Kama vile umesema content creation, kukua brand ambassador, photography, videography, video editing, na vitu kama hizo. And of course, inaonekana kuna challenges zimeanza kuibuka hapa hivi. And now with these challenges, so wanasema Gen Z is scared to ask friends to pay them back. So nikikupatia kama 20k naogopa kuitisha doa yako. Na hiyo bado unaweza kupatia 20k na uende upige lap now because there is zero judgment, ndio? And so I'm not getting my money back. And then also the Gen Z are entering adulthood already in debt with an average of $3,500 on credit cards. That is for the guys who are living in the US, okay? Where the credit card is important. You get to spend more so that your credit card is worth value.
1: Your credit score.
0: Yeah, your credit score is something that really matters. Now, wanna compare na boomers. Now, one thing you need to understand with boomers, in 1965, a boomer would just get a house for as low in itself, because the governments those days hakuwa nafikiria maneno ya profit sana sana.
1: Okay.
0: Ilikuwa ni watu wote wakuwe na nyumba. So a Gen Z right now is already in debt. Ukisema unataka kwenda ku get how ni noma sana.
1: Yeah.
0: How much are houses? When did you make that money? And in as much as we are saying all these things, the boomers with no college degree would build a mansion, buy property, and still take care of their families. Right now, the Gen Zs, most of them actually have two or more degrees. So the job market is also one of the toughest ever, with people struggling to get hired. College degree is worthless. Rent is half your paycheck. AI is replacing some of the jobs. Houses cost 20 times your salary. World War III started and you might end up getting drafted. Boomers, boomers asking why you're so stressed. Kupigwa pressure. Oh, when are you getting married? Oh, so you are disrespectful. There's so much happening with the Gen Zs.
1: Yes.
0: But guess what? They still make far much more money. Travel even more. They don't care for people's opinion.
1: Thank you.
0: They're breaking family trauma and traditions, and they're still standing up for themselves. They are the only generation that has put everyone to account, including most of the governments.
1: Unruly.
0: Enjoy. Unruly, but somewhat disruptive.
1: Oh.
0: Sometimes we need it.
1: We need

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1: For those of us old enough, when Abramovich came on, we all know what happened with Chelsea and then Man City. So people are maybe expecting the same kind of thing to happen with Newcastle.
0: From football and rugby to athletics, basketball, motorsport, and everything making the headlines across the world of sport.
1: The story of these girls in the lead up to AFCON has been very sad. Qualified after 10 years, it's a beautiful achievement. Kenyan players are getting moves. Why can't we just do right by them?
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0: Ashake, did you know that he had has training in theater and music? Yeah.
1: Explains why he did an amazing performance. Like his concert experience, and yeah. I know there's a symphony something by a brand I'll not mention that he did, and it sounded amazing.
0: And Adekunle Gold also did something with an orchestra, and I was like, this Niger boys know something we don't know. But there's one thing that we know that we want to share with you.
1: Yeah.
0: And we want to grab your attention for just a minute because we want you to protect the ones that you love. It's simple. Just a text could change how you operate from now till infinity. Listen.
1: What we're asking you is send a text with the word life, the town and in which you're from, to 21778.
0: For example?
1: Yes. For example, life Maralau. 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
0: It's as simple and clear as that. Protect the ones that you love in life and even after you pass on, because that is such a great investment and a sign.

0: that you really care about them. Right now, we get that once you date an older woman, to being this
1: explained.
0: Focused.
1: You're focused.
0: You're working.
1: As the older woman,
0: this is why younger men love you guys.
1: Okay.
0: So, study says once you date older women, you'll never go back to dating younger girls.
1: Why?
0: Because they love differently.
1: Okay.
0: So they say experience changes everything. This woman has been through it. And maybe, just maybe, that's why older women leave such a lasting impression. They are non-problematic. They've seen this life. They're at a point where they know what they want and how they want it. Okay? It's not just about looks. It's the confidence, the maturity, the effortless charm. They're not insecure about anything. And knowing exactly how to make someone feel wanted.
1: Ah.
0: Yani kama anakutaka, anajua vile anakutaka.
1: Experience.
0: Ah. I don't know if you're getting it. Karibu ni fall in love na mama hapa. Now, they don't play endless games, guessing games or you have. But I kind of like you. The person who wrote this article is in love with a woman.

0: Mama.
1: All the three can be
0: article.
1: Experience is the best. Experience.
0: You're slick.
1: Can never beat experience.
0: You're slick with this thing.
1: I mean, pure mama.
0: Moto.

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0: 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Welcome to Lunchbox, where we serve you real recipes, real stories, and real vibes.
1: Good afternoon. Today we'll be cooking together and we'll be making some simple grilled chicken. So first, prepare your chicken and place it in a bowl. I like using drumsticks because they grill really nicely. And then add in your seasoning. And for this, please don't be shy with your seasoning. You can go in with a bit of paprika, black pepper, garlic powder, a little soy sauce, ginger and garlic paste, and some salt. Mix everything well until the chicken is fully coated. And after that, let it marinate for at least an hour or so, just so all the flavors can soak in vizuri. As the chicken marinates, prepare your grill or your grill pan, and once it's hot enough, place the chicken gently onto the grill. You'll hear that nice sizzling sound immediately. At this point, even the neighbors will be questioning what it is that you're cooking because the smell, beautiful. So let your chicken cook slowly on one side before turning it over, and don't flip it too much, just let it sit and develop some character. Then as it cooks, you can make a simple glaze using a little honey, butter, and chili sauce, and then brush it over the chicken for extra flavor. And as you brush it on, just know, as I told you, people outside are now definitely aware that you're cooking something serious. So continue turning the chicken until both sides are nicely grilled and fully cooked inside. And you can go ahead and serve this with fries, kachumbari, or whatever it is that you like on the side. Simple, comforting, and, you know, slightly dangerous because the smell and the taste, amazing. Thank you.
0: And just like that, the plates are full and the flavors are unforgettable. The Lunchbox, serving you flavor one listener at a time, only on Nation FM. 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
1: Vibe shift. Keep it loving. 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Yo, this is Jukes, a.k.a. African Boy, a.k.a. King of Hearts. 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Cheers.

0: The name of that song is Joy, and we hope we bring you so much joy and happiness. But as we do that, kuna hii story nilikuwa nimetaka kuilenga lakini siilengi tena.
1: Nani?
0: Do you know there is a member of parliament
1: yes.
0: who was doing an interview? Na mali ambapo alikuwa anafanya interview, alikuwa natafutwa na DCI.
1: Hello.
0: Now, kutafutwa na DCI inamaanisha kulikuwa na kitu moja alikuwa amefanya. 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
1: Okay.
0: So this guy an MP alikuwa amejificha kwenye studios. Akaka show imeisha. 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Akafanya mpaka kwa hiyo barabara they had to block the road. The next morning.
1: Hello.
0: Wameblock barabara.
1: Uh-huh.
0: Watu waezi pita kwa sababu kuna MP amekwama ndani ya wapi?
1: Ndani ya
0: 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Wewe utatoka saa ngapi?" Now that MP that we are talking about is being arraigned in court.
1: Hey.
0: As we speak. Sawa.
1: Yes.
0: Mambo ni kama haya. So mina angalia, as we move towards the elections, guys, let's be very vigilant. Musi, first of all, don't be incited by politicians. Don't allow them to use your children to spread hate and violence, okay? Because this country has been through it all. We've seen levels of violence and what it has done to the families. We saw people losing their lives in places where there were supposed to be safe spaces. I don't want to mention the spaces. Because 207, if it's anything to go by, then we need to be very serious about this country. Let's not allow these so-called leaders. Because some zingine wanaangalia na juliza. Kama nyinyi kweli ni leaders. Kwa sababu kama nyinyi ni leaders, si mnafaa mkuwe mfano mzuri.
1: Kabisa.
0: But they end up not being that. And that's why I'm quite disappointed. Nona. Yeah.
1: Missy Rashida.
0: Naya. Sawa. Mambo ni kama haya. Right now, we're going to continue with the best show in Africa. I hope you caught the recipe. Grilled chicken. Ilikuwa ni grilled chicken. Iliweza mbaya sada.
1: Vibaya sana.
0: Hapo sawa. For now, we continue with the best show in Africa. When was the last time you heard this song by Nviri?

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1: Na ukiona baadhi mwenda nyumbani na unafukuzwa inamaanisha you're not one of the provider kids. Let's start there, by the way. 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
2: Yes.
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2: Wanakubalika, ndo kusema by the way.
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1: 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Only

0: see that adrenal rush in your body when you feel happy. That hormone that goes around is called dopamine, okay? Fireboy DML, you gotta love everything about this jam. And of course, I love how he writes his music. I don't know what you're doing right now. 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You're chilling with me, most bankable host, Brian and Sally.
1: Claudia Naisabo,
0: how are you?
1: I'm fantastic. How are you?
0: It's good to hear. You know, I've heard that you've made an announcement about your birthday.
1: Month to the biggest annual birthday party like last year.
0: Yes.
1: So that's going to be on the 4th of September. Now I'm excited because I'll be turning 24 years old. Now this year, last year nilitisha Porsche, sikupatiwa Porsche.
0: Porsche Cayenne.
1: Sikupewa Porsche.
0: Nani wewe kukupatia Porsche Cayenne?
1: Me sijui, but someone was supposed to gift me from my gift registry.
0: This year, do you have a list?
1: I have a very ridiculous list.
0: Itabidi umeandika mapema ndio tujipange.
1: Nita. Kuwa guide. Lazima niwapatie guide. 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
0: Sawa sawa.
1: Hey. But Brian.
0: Yes.
1: Kuna kitu nataka kuambia.
0: Hebu tuambie.
1: If you are a cheater. Kindly don't be caught.
0: Why?
1: Usishikwe. Kwa sababu ukishikwe and you are a cheater. You will see fire.
0: Itakuwa mbaya.
1: You will see fire. For example, there's a lady alipata mtu wake anacheat, ako na mistress huko majuu. Huko Kenya, this cannot happen in Kenya. Huko majuu. Upatikana amecheat, bwanake, her husband was cheating and alikuwa na mistress. Yeah, akasema, "You know what?
0: Yeah.
1: Let me just get to know this girl.
0: Okay.
1: Let me connect with this lady. And let me tell you. See, wakapatana ile madem wanapatana kujua. Oh, so you're the other girl. Oh, kumbe ako na bibi. Iyo conversation.
0: Yes.
1: They ended up connecting with the pain that they've shared and the hurt that they've gone through.
0: Haya.
1: To the point where wakaanza ku fall in love.
0: Nani alianza ku fall in love?
1: The two ladies, the wife and the mistress. They fell in love with each other. Now, the reason as to why this couple divorced is not even because the husband was cheating, but because the wife found out the mistress, and the mistress and the wife started seeing each other.
0: Oh, God.
1: And the wife was like, "You know what? I think I'm going to leave you for your mistress." Only in the U.S.
0: Hapa Kenya iwezi.
1: Only in the U.S.
0: Nimbaya.
1: My brother. 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
0: In Africa, you can't do anything like this. 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
1: I mean, you can in South Africa
0: yeah.
1: and some countries.
0: Yeah.
1: But most of the African countries.

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2: Hey, yo, what's up, Vibe Chef? My name is Andrew Kakai, and I would like to say thank you so much for actually making me the fan of the day. Manze, I enjoy Vibe Chef. The conversations are so mature. The music is what? A party in every weekday. I just love tuning in to free and authentic conversations that actually spark dialogue in every space that I'm in. And actually, Vibe Shift gives me that type of energy. I like the hosts, Brian Aseli and Claudia Nisaboa, and the guest DJs. What? They know how to throw a party on a weekday.
0: And that's today's fan of the day. Think you've got what it takes to be our next featured fan? Keep listening, keep engaging, and keep repping Nation FM. 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

0: 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Chris Geiger. Sedo doing the most. And of course, you can call in on 0719038963. You can pick a simu sasa if you get a lucky chance to ongea ikutoke. And of course, you get to request the songs that you'd like to listen to. You're chilling with me, most bankable host brand, Selly.
1: Claudia Naisabwa.
0: Claudia Naisabwa, how are you doing?
1: I'm great.
0: Uko salama?
1: Yes.
0: Nice. Good to hear your voice.
1: Good to hear your voice too.
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1: Brian, fungua roo. Dear Mr. Politician.
0: Dear Mr. Politician.
1: Ni nini alifanya?
0: Dear Mhesh.
1: What are you telling them before the 2027 general election?
0: Apo sawa. Sayo wamekuja ground wanavaa t-shirt zenyu.
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0: Tuanze.
1: Dear Mr. Politician.
0: Mhm.
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1: 2027. Yes. Umeenda nyumbani.
0: Ah.
1: Let me know. An open letter to your politician. Kuna mtu anaitwa Biat.
0: Yes.
1: Anakupiganga kelele ya MCA.

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0: 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Here is our Fun of the Day.
2: Hey, yo, what's up, Vibe Chef? My name is Andrew Kakai, and I would like to say thank you so much for actually making me the Fun of the Day. Manze, I enjoy Vibe Chef. The conversations are so mature. The music is what a party in every weekday. I just love tuning in to free and authentic conversations that actually spark dialogue in every space that I'm in. And actually, Vibe Shift gives me that type of energy. I like the hosts, Brian Aseli and Claudia Nisaboa, and the guest DJs. What? They know how to throw a party on a weekday.
0: And that's today's Fun of the Day. Think you've got what it takes to be our next featured fan? Keep listening, keep engaging, and keep rapping Nation FM. 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

0: something spectacular happens when you hear an West African Hyangin who says that he's top four.
1: Then he's only 25?
0: 25?
1: Yeah.
0: Okay, I thought he was younger than that. Ah, yeah, mambo ni mengi muda mchache.
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0: Maybe Remako.
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1: 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Tumbe, dear Mr. Politician, call us, rant, an open letter. 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
0: Na tukisema Mr. Politician, tuongelelei wanaume peke yake.
1: Tuongelea pia wanawake.
0: Yes. So
1: Mr.,
0: been,
1: Miss, Mrs.
0: Yeah. They've been promising vitu vingi sana. But sasa ni wakati wa kuweza kujua kama wataweza kutekeleza. 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
0: Poa sana. 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
2: I'm very fine. Me, Abdi?
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2: Ay, my brother.
0: Yeah, wapole.
2: Makosa
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0: 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How are you?
2: I call my sister.
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0: Yes.
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2: Kwa nini?
0: Aya, ebu talk to us about Mr. Politician. Tuandikie your message. Dear Mr. Politician.
2: Mr. Politician?
0: Yes.
2: Ebu,
0: kama una ni saa, unaweza request muziki.
2: Acha nitisha request. Ile yangu ya tenda wema pewa hii ya TikToker.
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3: Baby Shark.
1: Yes, Baby Shark. Karibu.
0: My G, how are you doing?
3: I'm good.
0: Dear Mr. Politician.
3: The people shot.
0: The pay.
1: Inject.
0: Usha maliza.
3: It won't be business as usual.
0: Umesema, the people shall.
3: All sovereign power belongs to the people of Kenya.
0: Yes.
3: Yes.
0: The people?
3: Shall.
0: Apo sawa kabisa. Aya, tuchapie ni ngoma gani tukucheze?
3: Kuna Timothy that Arrow Boy, Mary Jane.
1: Sawa.
0: Ah, yeah. More calls coming in. 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
0: Hello, Jacinta, how are you doing?
5: I'm fine.
0: Hey, good to hear your voice, Nyako. How are you?
5: I'm good, Claudia.
1: Yes, my darling.
5: Are you a September virgin?
0: Of
1: girl,
0: course, both of
1: very
0: us.
1: Very active, even a Selly.
0: Both of us, boy.
5: Both of you?
0: Yes.
5: Hey, man, when you're in the work, because you're in the room, but it's okay, she just came up.
1: Sweetheart, when is Aliwa Lini?
5: Huh?
1: When is your birthday?
5: 7th July.
1: 7th
0: oh,
1: July.
0: Oh, Tare Saba Muzio Saba.
1: When is Cancer? Sindio? Gemini.
5: No, I'm a Cancer.
1: Cancer,
0: yeah.
1: Oh.
0: They are the most loving on the whole chart. Jacinta. Dear Mr. Politician, message yako kwa hao wanasiasa ni gani?
5: Dear Mr. Politician, as honest citizens, once we elect you, just do your jobs.
0: Just do your job, bwana.
5: Yeah.
0: Asante, imeishia hapo. Nikuchezea gani?
5: Nataka unicheze ngoma ya Radio na Uzel.
0: Yes.
5: Magnetic.
0: Hey, magnetic.
5: Thank you.
0: It's coming through. Aya, sawa sawa. If we continue picking, we won't play the music. So how about we get into the jam that you like to listen to? Right now, we're going to start with this one. Hii kuna medhali ya Gen Z.
1: Ati black chocolate.
0: Yeah, ati wanasema tenda we mapewa.
1: Iyo.
0: Wewe.
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1: Tungi. 0719038963 is the golden number. The late radio. That guy was called Mose Radio. He passed on in 2018. And Weasel, who's still alive, Brother Chameleon, by the way, Brother Jose Chameleon. So to bring us Radio and Weasel, Magnetic.
2: What a talented family.
1: A beautiful one. And of course, a big shout out to Jacinta for making sure that she gets to school us on Vagos. She has a problem with Vago men. I don't know what they did
2: Vago
1: to you.
2: Vago men.
1: Yeah, I'm saying Vago women sour.
2: Vago men, stay guided.
1: You stay guided. spend 12 minutes to stay guided. 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
1: It's good morning, yawa. It's not good morning.
3: Oh, man. It's not morning.
1: It's not morning.
2: Afternoon.
1: I'm on a work in a time in New York.
3: Hey, man. Nilikuti wa...
1: Usi sahau, bana. Sauti ya nani?
3: Hey, it's Marian from Meru.
1: Kevo, Kevo.
3: Hey, brave, brave.
1: How are you doing?
3: I'm doing fantastic.
1: I know your voice, Buana.
3: Hey, dude.
1: Me,
3: I'm good.
1: Apo sawa kabisa. Tuambie, dear Mr. Politician, what's your message to the politician?
3: Dear Mr. Politician, me, I'm good. I voted good. Yeah, for next year, man. You kila mtu
1: afende. Umesema next year kila mtu afanye nini?
3: Kila mtu afende, man.
1: Kwa nini? Kwa nini?
3: Manzi, mkano sahi ni tapata na ile huku nyaki. 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Manzi, usikana kwa na kukia mama pini kukia ino kukia. Not making sense right now. Yeah, so finally I've got a request.
1: Hi, Asante.
3: Professor Droba Kitoko, the rudimental this day is the name I love.
1: Rudimental, unataka gani? Umesema rudimental?
3: This day.
1: Unasema this day is, eh?
3: Yeah.
1: Hi, we're going to be playing for you that next. 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
1: Ehe, mtani gani?
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1: Napiga ukiwa wapi?
2: Jackson, how are you?
4: I'm fine.
1: Ehe, mtani gani?
4: Black. 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
1: Who do you think is the greatest defender to ever play this beautiful game? 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
1: I know you moved on to someone new. 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

0: days.
1: Hey, I'm telling you, that song takes me way back. A song about community. These days, song about memory. Macklemore, Jess Glynn, and of course, Rudimental. And of course, you're going to love everything about that. The conversation you're going to make one, you're going to make one. Of course, we're going to be banking on so much feedback that we actually have on Facebook. Talk on our party in just a bit. But asante ni sana for sticking with us as we continue like this. Nimeona Radio and Weasel. Kuku. Iko pale. Yeah, and speaking of which, Sauti Sol's album known as Mwanzo, their first ever album, turned 17 today.
2: Wow.
1: Tuwapigie makofi ya manamna gani.
2: Wow.
1: Wacha tuwapigie makofi hapa hivi tafadhali. And I know today is not a TBT, but we'll try to get you a song from that album. Maybe Lazizi or something like that. Simply
2: is
1: because
2: that the one that had a soma, soma, soma?
1: That was later. Mwanzo ilikuwa na, haikuwa na hiyo, ilikuwa nga mwanzo ilikuwa ni sunny days. Nifavolea brand new day.
2: Hey.
1: Butterflies and bumblebees.
2: Actually, I'm just looking at the songs. Iko na Lazizi hapo. Sunny days, Zosi, Wera, Mama Papa. Blue Uniform.
1: Blue Uniform was on that album.
2: Blue Uniform,
1: yes.
2: Subira, Interlude. Beautiful tracks right there. 14 tracks.
1: Apo sawa.
2: Brian.
1: Yes.
2: Malizia, dear Mr. Politician.
1: Wacha tusikia wanasema VP.
2: Soldier.
3: 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Dear Mr. Politician, we give you our votes to change our lives. But sahi, 2027 ni sisi na nyinyi.
4: Dear Mr. Politician, 12 months to go. Na hivyo vile watu wa Olkala walifanya, kitarudiwa.
1: What does it sound like? A bunch of Gen Z's. First of all, there are politicians who are doing great. Hey, maybe we should also get a time to actually highlight that. Kesho tukona Mr. Politician. Mr. DNG.
2: Yes.
1: Amesema atakuja kesho.
2: Yes, but we're not addressing DNG today.
1: Yeah, let's see Mr.
2: DNG. Yes. So we want you hapa kwa comment section tusikie kenye mnasema hapa kwa Facebook. Soldier wa Mundoro anasema, dear Mr. Politician, you promised roads, street light and sewer lines. Where are they? That's what tumcheze Juba Vanessa Mdina juu silicheza. Ondiek J. Otero anasema, dear politicians, I hereby notify you that your contract will not be renewed from August 2027. Due to failure in the mandate I bestowed upon you. Thanks in advance. Ni mimi employer.
1: Yes.
2: Man like Jamri anasema watashanga sana. Johanne Twaking anasema, dear Mr. Politician, we are kindergarten children. Mtuambie vitu zina mixe. Fanyeni kazi mliochaguliwa na wana Kenya.
1: Kabisa.
2: Mkikosa kufanya, tunawaroga vibaya.
1: Tunawaroga vibaya, surely.
2: Aya. 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Spoiler dance is anasema, dear Mr. Politician, next elections, usitoke, jitakuwa mbaya.
1: Jitakuwa mbaya.
2: Vincent, finish your term and you'll be greatly rewarded.
1: Aya, but we want to also help everyone understand that this is not hate speech.
2: It's not.
1: More like just the people staging out their frustration. Itakuwa mbaya in Sheng means you're going to see different things from the things that you're going to see.
2: Yes.
1: It's not violence, it's not incitement. Sema, when you say nimbaya,
2: it's street slang.
1: Yeah, it's slang for two things. Nikisema, umepiga luku nimbaya.
2: Yes.
1: Hiyo ni one. Ala pia naweza sema, haujapiga luku nimbaya.
2: I hope now we understand the context of it. But all in good fun as we start talking about politics and the elections. Tomorrow we promised we have DNG in studio, so mtamuongelesha pale. Also, we want you to stay locked into Nation FM.
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0: Yes, 4 PM to 8 PM we have Harry Nyanduko and DJ Gaza Ride and Vibe.
1: Hapo sawa kabisa, mtacheka, mtafraia. 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And of course soon after from 8 PM till midnight.
0: Tukona Shatter.
1: Adi teacher himself.
0: Yes, and Munga.
1: Apo sawa kabisa. Kijana anajua kucheza doba. So if you love reggae music, you're going to do that till midnight. Then asubuhi Barbara Koinange anaanza in the spirit of praise. Mnaingia pale, mnapiga praise break. 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
0: Yes. 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
1: Ni sisi. 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
0: Yes.
1: Wanasiasa wako pale, policy makers wako pale, leaders wako pale, watu wa development wako pale, just having one conversation at a time. For now, one of the best East African anthems ever. Radio and Weasel once again, cuckoo. 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God bless you, take care, have a great time.

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0: 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Or an issue you think people need to talk about? 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
0: 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Ongea Ikutoke. 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
1: 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Claudia Naisabwa.
0: Let's keep it balanced. Let's keep it real.

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Ride and Vibe with Harry and Nyamduko.

0: Yeah, man. Yeah, baby. Get your dancing shoes on, kwa sababu you know you're about a move. You know you're about a song dani, kwa sababu you know it's a Caribbean Tuesday. Elephant Man with Nalinga starting us off today on the Ride and Vibe. 4:03 in the PM and it is cold like heaven's chandeliers. Gaza King.
1: Yeah.
0: Kuna baridi mali umetoka.
1: Mbaya.
0: August weather is here, fully focused. Alafu kila mtu ako nyumbani. The crusades have started. I don't know about your area. Ama walisema it depends on where you live. Eh?
1: Yeah.
0: Ma crusade ni mingi. Tafadhali. Na nimekutana na wakamba kama saba. Kuhivi mfululizo. Wakambas, where are you going, by the way? Captain Lam, do you have a convention? Inzibini nimepita tu hivi. Wakwanza, wapili, watatu. I'm like, hey, jameni, kwani niko kitui? Either way, hey, it's a nice day right here on the Ride and Vibe. Kama kawaida, we got you all the way from now till 8 p.m. Call me Harry Araka, the Pasa General.
1: Gaza King.
0: Are you ready, Gaza King?
1: Yes, man.
0: Leo tunaelekea wapi?
1: Jump down.
0: Hello. That's where we're headed. Speaking of which, by the way, uliona hadi teacher ame welcome. Hadi?
1: Yeah.
0: Hadi learner. Hadi student.
1: Yeah, Neo Festival, nataka watu wajue, that's the biggest festival right now.
0: Biggest festival, by the way.
1: Yeah, right now in the UK. Najita Reggaeland, I think this is the third or second.
0: The third, yeah? Third or second. Second, yeah, it's the second one, yeah.
1: Yeah, na ile kitu wana nibamba nayo ni ati hizo performance zote.
0: Yeah.
1: Wanazieka pale kwa YouTube.
0: Ziko.
1: Yeah, ukitaka kuenda unaenda tu kwa hiyo site yao ziko.
0: Yeah, man.
1: Yeah.
0: They don't get keep. What a good thing.
1: Actually, last year, hapo hivyo ndio Grams Morgan aliintroduce kijana wake kama the lead singer.
0: I remember.
1: Of the Morgan Heritage.
0: Yeah.
1: Yeah, so yeye ndio anashikilia mali Peter Morgan alikuwa.
0: Very nice, very nice. Nakwambianga, such things you can't get nowhere. Tuko na di professor hapa, di teacher, DJ Gaza King himself. Hey, you won't get that anywhere else. And speaking of people congratulating people for getting things, mwona kumendaje kwa Simba pale?
1: Simba.
0: Zari Hassan has congratulated Zuchu following the birth of a baby girl with diamond platinums. Yeah. People have had things to say. Men are out here like, jameni, kwani is this too much to ask for? Jamaa anasema ti mekanika anani text saa sita, gari imeharibika, shuali wanikasirikia mbona.
1: Yeah.
0: Utaki gari ifixiwe wewe. Nimesema money speaks, eh?
1: Tafuta pesa.
0: Tafuta pesa nani.
1: Unataka kuishi kama Simba Dangote.
0: Young man, mali huko. Kijana mdogo.
1: Okay. Yeah.
0: Yes.
1: Kindo inafanya ex, baby mama, anaku video call.
0: Wanasema nguvu za mwanaume kwenye mfuko.
1: The current.
0: Yeah. You're a bad boy, Gaza. You bad boy. Anyways,
1: John Chris Martin.
0: Yeah.
1: Muziki. Alisema aneza tamani sana. Wife wake na sweetheart. Wakipiga rauni pamoja.
0: Bana, just be best friends.
1: Yeah.
0: What is so bad? The world would be a very peaceful place.
1: Yeah, Chris Martin. Sasa, Dangote anaifanya live.
0: Amesema the dream is for your wife and your girlfriend to be best of friends, eh?
1: Dangote atatambui the boxer.
0: God damn. Anyways, fire on the fire is what we're giving you all the way till 8. Kama kawaida, leo tutenda Caribbean Whiz. So kama unataka ku request that song that reminds you of years gone by, this is the place for you. Don't mind the cold, kwa sababu tunawasha moto, eh? Na tunachitoka hapo inaingia nuclear, kwa sababu that's how we do it right here on Tuesday. 0719038963 is the number in studio. Use the hashtag Ride and Vibe on Nation FM to get us on the platforms, kwenye social media, on X at Nation FM KE, Facebook Nation FM, Instagram Nation FM _ Kenya. Personally, unaweza nipata kila mahali at Harry _Araka.
1: A DJ Gaza King.
0: Haya, tunakulipa bills moja mbili, then we come back. When we come back, it's about time for you to break a leg, kwa sababu yo utaenda kuperform kwa dance floor. It's all about Caribbean Tuesday. Get ready, kwa sababu the Red and Vibe is about to take off.

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1: Anaitangwa Black Yahuru. 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
0: Black Uhuru.
1: Kwambia Anthem.
0: Hiyo ni Anthem by Black Uhuru. By the way, itself, we sell ourselves short as Kenya, by the way. Yeah, there's an artist called Kibaki. 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
1: Yeah,
0: Kibaki yako.
1: Yuko, actually alikuanga pande ya Goli side.
0: Mind you, dreadlocks zilitoka tu hapa.
1: Yeah.
0: You, history of dreadlocks, ni za humu.
1: Yeah. Kibaki kuko na Kimani Male. 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
0: Hello.
1: Yeah, anaitangwa Tidal Kamau.
0: Tidal Kamau. 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
1: No,
0: umefika mbali sana.
1: Ni mjomeika anaitangwa Tidal Kamau.
0: Very nice. 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Ndio maana vibes alisema. Like I'm born in Jamaica.
1: Yeah.
0: But mimi ni nini?
1: Ni Mkenya.
0: Mimi ni Mkenya nani. Don't ever sell yourself short. That brings us to 4:24 in the PM. Hey, Masani ya Makali, man, it's all about kupita na mbogi. It's all about signing that roll call, telling us how your Tuesday is coming along, what you're feeling like, uko na nani, and what you want to listen to. Kabla sijapiga shout out, have you seen this video? Sijui ilikuwa soko gani. Is it Kawangware Market? I don't know. Market.
1: Mm-hmm.
0: There were some police officers wamekuja wamenasa pedi.
1: Mm-hmm.
0: Have you seen that video?
1: Uh-uh.
0: In the middle of crowds, do you know people chanted for that pedi kuachiliwa? 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Hashtag is Ride and Vibe on Nation FM. 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
0: Nadekuona wanasemaje kwenye Facebook, kwenye WhatsApp. And by the way, if you want to be part of the WhatsApp group, just text to our WhatsApp line at 0758400053. 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Hey, nadai kujua kama kuna miracle ita happen. Kama wewe ni fan wa Tottenham Hotspur, text hapa. 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Yeah, don't slack. So and kiangalia pale kwenye WhatsApp I see Kanani Dennis ashafika anasema, "Hey, the evening is getting colder but bwana, you are sending in fire hits." Karibu sana to the show. Rollings anasema Seth kutoka Kisumu. 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I also see A amejita tu A anasema locked in Kimosania, Emigingo Mogotio Baringo County inasikiza. Turn up the heat. 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Soja Mundoro anasema much present straight out of Kidno Clippers King Cake Barbershop. Anasema wewe wacha the music ikuje in. Frankie K anasema tuned in. Eric Kariko anasema well represented with Zero Whispers Butchery took a locked sana. Also see Ian Dre anasema locked in kama kawa ida. Hopefully umemaliza renovations huko kwenye fan club.
1: Hata big up. Eh, naona Kirani Dennis hapo ni WhatsApp yangu.
0: Yeah.
1: Then kuna mwalimu
0: anambia
1: doba tamu sana anajitanga teacher Yvette.
0: Very nice.
1: Mako locked in mbaya.
0: Ready on Facebook pia naona Onyoka Dennis anasema reggae massive. Hey, my people listening in from Meru Makutano. Naona Eric Thiong anasema represented with Zero Whispers Butchery. Jared Orure Matureti anasema hello, Nyachichi Secondary School, Nyamira County is locked in. DJ Tomres anasema tuned in from Vihiga County. John Kennedy, I see you back, my brother. Kosh Jaka Black anasema Kisumu is listening here. Reggae ni mwecheche mbaya sana. Gaza uko on fire. Endelea kuzikuma skuma tu. Hivo. Martin Kome, I see you. I see Charles Kimathi anasema Gaza King siku Zombo. 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Very, very, very nice. I also see John Amusienga anasema Iravonga. 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It sounds like Nestri Rakunda. Balozi Eric Major anakuona locked in. Ibrahim Dongo, I see you. Timothy Hajira, I see you. Joshua Mwana Spurs, Machakos ndani. Joshua Mwana Spurs, I hope you're a Spurs fan. 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Higher, higher, higher. More of the Caribbean hits are coming through to you courtesy of DJ Gaza King. So use that hashtag Ride and Vibe on Nation FM. Makasiriko lazima tukuje tutoe. Hey, of course, that has to happen. When we come back, we shall be taking more of your calls. Nisikie mnasemaje, and then we shall be getting this ship going. In the meanwhile...
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0: Slow and steady is how we're starting it right here on the Ride and Vibe. It is quite chilly, lakini temperature inapanda pole pole. Artist ni nani Gaza King?
1: Eric D.
0: Mm-hmm.
1: Donaldson. Kumbia Strange Whispering.
0: That's what's up.
2: He baridi ni maya. He baridi ye. What is this?
0: Wewe unakuja hapa na kiki.
2: What is this?
0: Na baridi ya
2: August. What kind of weather is this one? Jamani, what? Unaangalia nje ujue kama asubuhi imefika. 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
0: Sisi umechanganyikiwa.
2: My guy. 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
0: bado time
2: it's cold outside.
0: I tell you, August is fully here.
2: What
0: you either have someone ama mwibe wa mtu.
2: Hey,
0: ndo hata atakuamsha nani.
2: Lakini unaweza pia ukavaa sweater. 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
0: Sweater zina kukata nani.
2: Umejaribu teddy bear? Have you tried that teddy?
0: I don't do plushies.
2: Allah.
0: Nataka kusikia blood. Call me vampiros. Karibu sana to the Ride and Vibe. 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
0: So jamunoro ameamuka.
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0: Ndio kulauka nani? 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
2: Mm-hmm.
0: It's all about the rants and bands. Huku ni kutoa makasiriko. So in case you have something that has really got you in a bind, piga simu 0719038963. Personally, you can find me across all social media platforms at Harry_Araka.
2: Nyenduko on Facebook, nyenduko nyabuto everywhere else.
1: A DJ Gaza King.
2: Kuna county Kenya eh? Kuna county Kenya.
0: Yes.
2: In this century. Yenye ni kama sijui wako bado in the 1600 BC ama ni 1700 sijui ni AD.
0: Kwani kumeendaje?
2: This county,
0: yes.
2: I'm not gonna mention the name of the county.
0: Mm-hmm.
2: I might, I don't know. Let's see where it goes.
0: Probably.
2: He county, eh?
0: Yes.
2: It is known for having goons. Na ni goons, very deadly goons.
0: Mm-hmm,
2: eh? Ni goons ambao wanaua watu, wana vandalize people's property. Ni goons ambao they, you know, go into people's businesses and actually ask for money. And there are goons that are known.
0: Oh.
2: Unajua, ni goons ambao wanajulikana mpaka na, you know, the police. But police wanasema, you know, hata tukiwashika watatoka. You know, they keep making excuses. Sasa,
0: yes.
2: Mkubwa wa hao goons ameshikwa kwa hiyo county.
0: Uh-huh.
2: Ameshikwa. And you would expect, you know, this could mean that the people are going to be more peaceful and they're going to be happy that, you know, security is being restored. Apana. His goons are now in the town vandalizing people's properties na wanatoa kina mama nguo.
0: Oh my God.
2: Kama unajua ni county yenu by the way unaweza ukatuambia. It is
0: really?
2: Yes, wanatoa watu nguo huko wakikimbiza watu wakivandalize property and now they are instilling fear. Wanasema they'll do that mpaka mkubwa wao awachie.
0: Where are the law enforcers?
2: Me sijui, I do not know when law enforcement started, you know.
0: You know when they started
2: working
0: with
2: goons. Sijui kulianza ku. I don't know when that happened. Eh? When we got here as a country, mahali kwenye ati unapita town, unapatana na watu wamebeba rungu, wanasindikizwa na police. I do not
0: and
2: know
0: not police.
2: When we blurred the line like that and we made that something that
0: good.
2: Can happen in this country.
0: It's not good.
2: See, vizuri, if you're not law enforcement, you have no business trying to enforce the law. Unatembea na rungu ukipiga watu ati kwa sababu wewe ni vigilante. Na why?
0: And I think this environment has been created over the past few years.
2: And what is scary, Harry, is the fact that we're going into an electioneering period.
0: Yeah.
2: It scares the life out of me.
0: Damn, man.
2: And if we keep moving how we're moving, and also the desensitization in us, that, you know, things like this happen, guns wanasimamisha watu wanawaibia
0: kwa barabara. And we just normalize it.
2: We just go about our business like that is not. That should be a state of emergency.
0: Yes, that's how you get yourself a banana republic real quick.
2: I am telling you.
0: Yes.
2: We are moving about like none of those that is happening. Like people are not brandishing guns at random women in salons.
0: Damn
2: we are moving
0: man.
2: Around like that is not happening.
0: Mm.
2: That people are not opening car doors on Thika Road and robbing people mchana.
0: Kanyaga.
2: Mungu Baba. If this is how we are going to keep moving, I am scared for us.
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0: slick and suave is how we do it right here on the Ride and Vibe. Tunanza pole pole alafu tunaipandisha. Hey, it's like a frog in boiling water. Pole pole, you won't know you're in it. 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
0: Kama unaishi maeria ya Donyo, na umeaza kuexhibit tabia za kipunda, shida inaweza kosa kuwa wewe. If you've ever bought meat from Burma and Donyo markets in Nairobi, then there are chances that you have eaten donkey meat. A government report has established. Behind the bustling stores of affordable meat, eh, kuna ka enterprise. Criminal enterprise hapo. 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
1: Oh my lord.
0: Una swaga hizo samosa, you're like,
1: Nasema mtu anapika beef biryani, kumbe imepika
0: punda. 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Hee-haw.
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0: Yeah, baby, second hour. Tumeingia on a Caribbean Tuesday, so you know we're about to turn up the heat, kuongeza gear, and get the Tuesday rolling well, well. I hope your evening is coming along well. Hopefully, you'll skip baridi sana. And if you do, don't you worry. The ride and vibe is here. 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
0: No,
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0: it's a vision for the country, you
1: what
0: know.
1: One vision. 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
0: Majirani wanatuenga.
1: Wanatu?
0: Hiyo. That one. They're copy, I don't know.
1: Your Swahili teacher is rolling on the staff room right now. Anasikia kupiga watu mangumi.
0: I've done my best. So you've understood what I'm saying.
1: Wanaenga. Yeah. What is that? What were you trying to say?
0: I don't know, man. Hashtag is the right in my foundation. The fair pick a symbol 0719038963. You shall be able to have a little talk. Hapa pale mimi na wewe tuongeleshane tu leo vizuri. Before that, it's all about kuona who is in, who is here, and who is ready to have a really, really good time. Over on Facebook at Nation FM, X Nation FM KE, and Instagram at Nation FM KE. That's how you can find us. You can put it everywhere at Harry _ Araka.
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0: Over on WhatsApp, naona soja mundoro, anasema baridi ataki mchezo. 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Ayonka deni sakona Nelson Misiko, esa tati Rasta Girl, Partizo Husero, David Shishi, Aishiani, Just I See, Duncan Martin, Dennis Muchi na kuona Wanjeri, Bozi Bosnia Ohuru, Jilabu was Pink It, I See You Brother, Abdikadir Abdallah, Selected Ready, McGravy Nation, Ian Skidish, Meno Macha, Lafono na Takida Kopa, anafunga fan club, wako wama wanasemaje Gaza King. That's what's aya, what Caribbean hits are coming through to you leo tunataka kuongeleshana. Want us to talk. I'll be very honest with each other. It's a talk that has been in the airways for a while. But nataka tuambene ukweli. We stop being, beating around the bush about this so that we know once and for all. No, to watch you pretend. So we stop being pretenders. Because what is a manga? Pretenders are worse than? Pretenders are worse than?
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0: Samuel Carter. I see your brother here, Kufiki. Someone called Carter. You know, rarely do you find people called Carter. You never find a Bill Clinton somewhere, an Obama, but a Jimmy Carter somewhere. See, I see. That is bringing us to 5:20 in the PM. Karibu sana to the right environment of Caribbean Tuesday. Slow and easy is how we're taking it this cold, cold Tuesday evening. But usijali, usijali, we are here for you all the way till 8 in at PM. All this is courtesy of 96.3 Nation FM. 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
1: Your vibe.
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1: Indu Kwenyabutu, the Duchess of Busungo.
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0: 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As a hater's gonna hate, potatoes gonna potate, and men and women cannot just be friends. How true is that last saying? Kwa sababu, I have shorty friends who are always insistent that boys and girls, ladies and gentlemen, male and female, there is a point mneza fika. If you are mature enough, that you guys can just now be friends. No extracurricular activities happening, no any other feelings, just friends. Today, nataka tuambene ukweli. If dudes should understand that actually you could just be friends, but shorties should understand that a dude does not do anything for free. So leo nakuuliza, piga simu naona zishaanza kukuja. Imeshikuguza tayari. At 0719038963, first things first, man, Pazel. Do you believe that shorties and dudes can just be platonic friends? Cinema based too. What's more to this? Yes.
1: It can happen. So long as you both don't find each other attractive. You know, they could be attractive to other people.
0: Yes.
1: It's okay. But if you look at this person and you start looking at them in certain ways, you cannot be
0: you
1: friends.
0: You cannot be friends.
1: But if you look at them and the way you look at your sibling, because there are people you've met and you do not see them as anything.
0: Yeah, you don't even mind them like that.
1: Exactly. Then that can be your friend. But I'm saying kusema wote majichafu uzima moto sijui nini hapana. I am telling you that personally I can be friends with a man that is not my kind of person.
0: But you see, the thing is, in what situation would you be friends? Kwa sababu, if I am to meet you as a stranger, we are meeting as strangers. If we do not like the way we each other looks, we will not approach each other.
1: No, ina, mnaweza patana kazi, mnaweza patana.
0: How do you work, mates?
1: Mnaweza patana nini, kuna itu wani.
0: Kanisani.
1: Shuleni. There are places you can meet people. Mnaweza kuwa mko kwa the same, kama shule. Now,
0: yes.
1: Speaking about school.
0: Yes.
1: There were boys in my class that were my friends. Not because I wanted them to be my friends, but because they understood certain subjects better, like when you would gain from it.
0: Yes.
1: You know, like, kuna watu wanakuja na certain benefits, you know.
0: Exactly.
1: So, wanakuja na zile benefits za anajua nani na nani neza taka kwenye
0: flani.
1: And basically, that is the whole point of friendship. You have to gain from this person.
0: You're gaining from, yes.
1: So, yes, men and women can be friends. It goes beyond the genitalia. Guys. It is beyond the genitalia sometimes.
0: Umesema vizuri, you have to benefit from that relationship for you to call that person your friend.
1: Yes.
0: If you're getting these sources, what is the other person getting from the other end?
1: Sasa si
0: yo ni shida yake.
1: No, si shida yake. Labda unajua, labda wewe pia monetary niniza napata hii Andrea mkihang out atakunywa. Atakula. You understand? Hey, so I mean, it can actually happen.
0: But
1: most, sasa my issue inaanzanga hapo kwa married people that want to have friends. Want to have a best friend that is a man.
0: Wanasemanga hang with your own clique. If you're married, hang with fellow married people.
1: Exactly. Hey. Now, you get.
0: Yeah, I get that.
1: One. But sasa sisi watu wengine unatembea hii dunia kama kiumbe cha Mungu. Usikuwe na marafiki tena.
0: You know, in that relationship, kuna mtu mmoja anaumia. And mostly it's the dude. Kwa sababu, in most relationships where there's a guy who's convinced himself akona relationship, which is very platonic with the shawty, atapeleka watu out. Generally, this is what I'm saying, on a bounce of probability. Hii ndo atakuwa na buy drinks. Whatever thing that this shawty wants, at a jump for it. What about him? In the long run, atakuwa nasema, let me just maybe buy my time. Maybe in the end, maybe this lady will look at me in a different way 20, 30, 15 years down the line. Na huu jamaa patangi. Na huu na kuanga.
1: Lakini, now that you've said it,
0: yes.
1: I have a friend like that.
0: Yeah.
1: I know. I am aware.
0: Very fully aware.
1: But I act like I am not.
0: And shorties know these things, by the way,
1: and
0: gentlemen.
1: It's been more than 10 years.
0: 10 years.
1: Check in on me, ask if I've eaten, how my week has been. If I'm in problems, I will call
0: yada,
1: them.
0: Yada.
1: You know? And I am aware. And they do not know that I am aware.
0: Gentlemen, it's the hope that kills. It is the hope that does what?
1: No, just keep hoping. Hope, skip and jump.
2: 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Nani unapatia kichwa? 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

0: 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Italing yetu Petero na kuona sana. 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It's a Caribbean Tuesday right here on the Ride and Vibe. 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
1: Nyenduko Nyabuto, the Duchess of Busongo.
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0: I want you to call in the studio right now, kwa sababu naona mewaka kwenye group. 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We'll ask you a simple question today. Try to be honest, so that we know each other. 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
1: Mm-hmm.
0: You easy make. 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Nisikie mnasemaje. Kini based on what I'm seeing, a lot of people wanakata your story. For instance, ndakusikia wanasema.
1: Mm-hmm.
0: On Facebook. Soja Mundoro. Notorious. Sema ngumu sana. Unaweza tumia miwa kama walking stick. Miwa. Father, he says hata kuku ya mayai kimaliza mayai kwa mwili, mwisho uliwa kama nyama. An advice to men, never feed a horse you don't ride.
2: Hey,
0: Ride and Vibers, jameni. 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
3: Hey, Yepo, Nishon.
0: Yes, yes.
3: Yes, hi.
0: Ni aje Bridgin?
3: Ya, huyu ni teketeke kutoka Wandige.
0: Uh-huh. Can either be the dude or the shari. Wanjiri nasema ako locked in. Harrison nasema it is very possible. Very, very possible. Hezbon nasema ako tune nail story iwezi make. How now? Wanasema the only friends you can take your problems to are male. If you are a dude. So what are you getting from the female? By the way, nisema ukiwa kwa relationship na mtu, a friendship, any kind of ship, you have to be gaining from there. Otherwise, you need slavery. Ernest Ochuli says, to those that it can work, well and good, but for us that it can't work, let us be. I was told there are three responses when a shawty is not interested in a guy.
1: Mm-hmm.
0: It's either, no, I'm not interested, okay, usiniongeleshe. They either ghost them or they do that thing. I think to liongele huko. 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And gentlemen, if you don't have the guts to ask for what you want, the captain anasemanga ongea kama mtu anataka nani?
1: Wanawake.
0: If you can't, you'd rather not be there kwa sababu utatumika nani? Yujo KE anasema he cannot befriend a sheep. Sasa nani ameitwa fisi hapa? No matter how long it may take, the hyena will prey on the sheep. Bestie, bestie. We know how that ends. 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Kuna watu wanaweza kuwa friends. We grew up together. We are BFFs. 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
0: Karibu sana, Caribbean Tuesday.
4: Yes, I'm very ready for Tuesday.
0: Karibu sana to a Tuesday. Ulitumia viwans leo? 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
0: Very often would you hear Shorty say, I love him like a brother? Have you ever heard guys say, I love her like a sister? How often do you hear that?
2: Hello? You people don't love us like your sisters.
0: No, I love my sister as my sister. Because she's my sister. Wait. Do you love me like a brother?
2: No.
0: Yeah, how do you? Exactly. You don't love me like...
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0: Yes, mixed reactions is what we're getting today. We're going to quiz a very, very simple question. Can ladies and gentlemen, boys and girls, male and female, can they just be platonic friends? To go to my bestie, because why not? Why not? I shall be reading more of your comments as we come back. Because sababu you're not Frankie in a corner, Soja Mundora, I see you. But right now, it's a very opportune time to come your barabaras naka so that you are aware. Barabaras naka aje.
1: Nation FM traffic. It's Tuesday, and there is interestingly heavy traffic today, by the way, on most of the major roads. If you're heading towards Thika Road, there's a bit of a snarl up on those sides. Traffic demands around up Mudaiko Square all the way up to somewhere past KCA University. If you're heading towards Mombasa Road, there's a bit of traffic as well. Nothing too heavy from up around Cabanas. Langata Road has a bit of traffic as well. Kiambu Road has a bit of traffic. Nothing too crazy. Ngong Road is backed up. Jogo Road as well, really backed up. Langata Road Pia has some heavy traffic going on those sides. If there's something on the road that you'd like us to report about, please let us know. But for now, that is your traffic update of the hour.
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0: What's good? What's popping? What's rack-a-lack and legend? Welcome back.

0: and horror fans. This past month has been absolutely stacked, from demonic possessions and twisted psychological nightmares to terrifying internet legends brought to life. There's something for every horror addict. Today, we are breaking down the biggest horror movies released over the last month, their plots, cast, directors, and what they're getting their sequels from. Let's jump right into it. First off is Evil Dead Burn. The newest chapter in the legendary franchise follows a grieving family whose reunion at the remote home turns into pure chaos after deadites are unleashed once again. Director Sebastian Vanisek shifts the focus towards relentless brutality while keeping the franchise's signature supernatural horror intact. This film brings together an ensemble cast of Hunter Doohan and Lucien Buchanan, with supporting cast members that have done their job to the latter. If this installment performs well, it could launch another wave of standalone Evil Dead stories similar to the approach taken after Evil Dead Rise. If you're a fan of Sam Raimi, possessions, and zombies, this is definitely a movie for you to watch out for. If you're squirmish, look away, look away. Until the next time, skittish.
1: Trailers, plot twists, boss levels, and cheat codes. If it's trending in pixels or popping on the big screen, we're on it. 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
1: We speak against any plans of darkness. 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
0: Wake up blessed. Walk in favor.
1: Your children will grow up to be mighty men and women in their generation. It is not wasted work. Whatever it is God has put in your hands now, today, whatever it is, however small you're thinking it is, declare and decree that the work of your hands today, as you're putting your hands to work, it will bear good fruit in the name of Jesus.
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0: Yes, yes, yes, yes, yes, yes. That's how a Tuesday should sound, like a Caribbean Tuesday at least. All this courtesy of the Ride and Vibe. Karibu, tell one, tell all to come, kwa sababu the watering hole is here. 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
1: Your vibe.
0: We need to hurry a rock of the pasa, pasa, pa, pasas. General.
1: Yendu kwenye butu, the Duchess of Basongo.
2: There's a king.
0: We're at third hour. I'm really trying with my Swahili today. Third hour, na ikifika wakati unajua wakati wa kufanya nini?
1: Wakati wa kutotoa taarifa. This is where we try to find a solution to some of the problems ambazo unapitia. Tulisema we might not have all the answers, but when we put our minds together, something great has to come of it.
0: That's what's up. In case uko na taarifa unataka tukusaidie, just send in your text message or your voice note to WhatsApp line at 0758400053. Hello, ishafika. She'll come back read it to you. Rather, it's a voice note. I'll play the voice not for you. Alafu usikie utaona venye utasaidia huyu kutatua tafashi. Meanwhile, I just want to say hi to a couple of people. Hey, yamefika. Hey, no, big up shout outs so that we know who's with us. Hadi Tabmati over on Facebook at Nation FM, X Nation FM KE, WhatsApp at 0758400053. Soja wa Mundoro kama kawaida na kuona. 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Okay, very nice. I also see Frank K.E. Frank K.E. is responding to the previous hour's question, yeah? 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Tuwa pigia bigger.
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0: 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Yeah,
2: 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Shoiko fire. BN Wila anasema leo niko Kisii kama kawaida tu. In kila time show ni fire. Na John anasema set ni fire mbaya. 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
0: Yeah.
2: Hadi tamati naona hezi mpenda reggae locked in from Embakasi. Mike Mitches ako ndani. 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DJ Brenda Mchelsi ako ndani. Dan Child Akondani moja ya Davili come through.
0: That's what's up. Alrighty, alrighty, more music is coming through. 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
1: Tafash
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0: Wanjeri anasema tuko Gwethe, sijua kwa Gwethe akikuwa wapi. It's Caribbean Tuesdays right here on the Ride and Vibe. Naona mnafanya rock paper scissors na keg. 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Gwen Fiddich? 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
1: It's bad.
0: Rock paper scissors ya Jaba.
1: The economy is not doing wonderfully.
0: God damn, man. 6:15 in the PM. You're still locked into the Ride and Vibe courtesy of 96.3 Nation FM. 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
0: Hey, keg notwithstanding, eh? 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
1: Kutatua tafash.
0: Yes, yes, and the tafash leo imefika. I want you to listen to it. Have a listen. Okay. 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
3: 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But roho yangu inataka nifanye kitu sasa nimalizane nayo. And also pia sasa hiyo course iko like 50% off. Ni majuu huko. So deep down, bado niko uneasy, but nilikubaliana na yeye. But bado na feel tu nimalizane na story. Juu ishakubali.
0: Yes, nothing brings you down as much as a gentleman. As being undecided, okay? That is one trait that people are looking for. Not only the opposite gender, but yourself as a person. Brother Nasema, alimaliza shule last year, okay? Kwa na tamak, in the middle of which, anafanya biashara hapa pale, na anaishi na demu yake. He wants to do a master's degree, eh? Ama master's program. Has been looking for these grants and loans, but uzuri, ikajitokezea last week, alipata grant, ama ni loan, whatever it was, kamu anarudi masters, but let me consult my girlfriend first, eh? Kana anauza girlfriend, sasa hii si mekuja. Naza piga pause hapa kidogo, I go back to school, I study. Dema kamuambia zifanya hivi, business inashika. Yo pesa umepata, invest hapa. Sinona inashika hii? Eh. And when it comes good, ati hii pesa unatafuta ya kuenda kusomea, utaipata. The thing is, brother feels like he still wants to do this. Right now, mind you, kuna offer. Sijui offer 50% off somewhere. He wants to do his masters, but the girlfriend amwambia, mimi kama mtu nakupenda, naona future mali tunaenda. Invest your money in this business. Decision yako jama, mimi I will tell you, do what your heart desires. Kama roho imekuambia, you do your masters. Otherwise, you will keep asking for permission from everyone and anyone at all times. Na itafika place useme, I wish I had done things the way I wanted. You'd rather do the thing you want to do right now, regret it later. But you have done it, rather than not doing it and living in the past forever. What if ningefanya hivi? What if ningeenda shule? What if ningefanya hivi? Hi. 0719-038-963. 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
4: Hello.
0: Hello, Nation FM.
4: Yes, hello.
0: Yes, who's this? Where are you calling from, Bridgin?
4: Yes, Bridgin. This is Shaka calling from Kaskari.
0: Very nice, Devi. How are you going to help this ninja out, eh?
4: Yeah. There's a very big problem. Yes.
0: What is the problem?
4: You should be decisive.
0: Very decisive as a man.
4: Yes.
0: Mm-hmm.
4: Once you make a decision, then you move the way forward and you listen to advice.
0: But see, it is good to get advice from the person that you're with.
4: Nyanduko, are you around?
0: Amekana kuja maji anakuja, eh?
4: Yes, you need to make a decision. Because decisions are made by a man. But it's good to listen from the side opinion. Yes. So, what he can do?
0: Yes.
4: Asonge, afanye hiyo shughuli. For him, it's quarter 2+. It's a jackpot. He's been given a discount. Yes.
0: Okay.
4: And for him, it's better because... Once it's best, the lady, you know, it's better.
0: Yes. Okay, shukran, my brother. That sounds like very sound advice, eh?
4: Yes.
0: Ah, yeah, shukran. I'm saying, as a man, you should be very decisive. Indecisiveness kills even the attraction for you from the other gender. Nation of Amalu.
2: Hello.
0: Yes.
2: Viti.
0: Niya Zebrejin.
2: Ay, Viti sana.
0: Atamini ko best, my guy.
2: Ay, sabiti ni heli hapa.
0: Ukoma ene yogani, bro.
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2: 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Otherwise akijikoroga.
0: Okay.
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0: Wazi.
2: Wazi. 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
0: Shukrani kaka, amesema bro. 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Chenye unataka kufanya you do. Otherwise you live your whole life seeking for approvals from other people, and even your vitu azisongi. Is there someone else with a different opinion? Nation FM, hello.
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0: Yes, yes.
5: Hi, hi.
0: What's good, my brother?
5: Yes, Zaki.
6: Yes.
5: What?
6: Vipi.
5: Pia mi niko poa.
0: Uh-huh.
5: This is Dennis calling from Metagon.
0: Yes, yes.
5: And I'm still ill.
0: Karibu sana. How would you advise this fella?
5: Hiyo tafa isikia leo.
0: Ni umeingia tu. Unaweza pita na mbogi.
5: Kwa anagotea mkoro wangu.
0: Yes, yes.
5: Alafu brother wangu pia. Alafu naweza request ngoma hapo.
0: Request kaka.
5: Nataka mnijize. Nitu waje.
0: Gani hiyo?
5: Wrong Places by Joshua Baraka.
0: Haya, sawa, Bridgin.
5: Haya.
0: Shukran. Gaza, unachekacheka. Wanasema nini kwa group up? Haya. Use the hashtag Ride and Vibe on Nation FM. That's on Facebook, on X at Nation FM KE. We shall be coming back to pick more of your calls. Niske, what different thought process do you have for this guy? Afanya chenye anataka? Does he follow his hurt, his head? Ama asikize mpenzi wake? What happens?
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0: Yes, yes, as you wrap up your day, may you wrap it up with proper vibes. Kama ni biashara unafungua, fungua vema. If you're traveling, going home, may the journey mercies of the gods be with you. Sisi hapa, in the meanwhile, we shall be giving you nothing but the best of Caribbean hits, great conversations, and making sure that you feel part of the family, because that's what we do right here on The Ride and Vibe. 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And you can call me Harry Araka, the Pasa Pasa Papasa General.
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0: We are still taking in your calls, by the way. More of your texts, more of your comments. Kwa sababu tunasaidia jama fulani hapa kutatua tafash. In case you're coming in right now, ama huku sikia vizuri, shidake ina sound heavy.
3: Hi guys, naitapoto na around last year, ili maliza kampu. 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
0: Caught in between two L's, love and logic. Would you like your person to run things through you before they do them first?
1: It's a good
0: important
1: thing.
0: Important things.
1: It's a good thing.
0: Uh-huh.
1: You visually could make certain decisions together. Like mm-hmm. at the end of the day.
0: At the end of the day.
1: End of the day.
0: Uh-huh.
1: Sa zingine ni vizuri ku make some decisions for
0: by yourself.
1: Home.
0: Oh.
1: Mm? For the home.
0: For the home.
1: Sasa ukikaa ni kama wewe unataka guidance ya mtu wako jamani.
0: Anataka kuwa involved, an involving partner. Does this go in the same realm as parents who want to be children's friends? Inakuanga, is it something similar?
1: You cannot be your child's friend.
0: Eh.
1: Hey.
0: Kama you want, sasa ni consultation. You cannot be the consulter and the mover of things. Gidi Saitoti anasema ujamako, hoe? Amekaliwa. Billy Navisa anasema dem anataka investment kwa tumbo. Eh? 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Josh Kosh Jaka Black anasema tell the guy to go for his masters tafadhali. 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Expand this biashara, get more money. Hata hiyo pesa ya kuenda kutafuta masters haitakuwa shida. 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Hashtag Ride and Vibe anasema kwaita tuatafash, tell the guy to go for his masters tafadhali, with a capital T and the cherry on top. Nation of FM, hello. 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
4: Hello.
0: Yes.
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4: Naitwa Mugende.
0: Karibu sana to the show.
4: Yes.
0: Utaambia nini u ninja?
4: Nataka ku request ngoma ya Stronger Effect.
0: Ya nani?
4: Stronger Effect.
0: Okay. Haya, shukran. Keep your request coming. By the way, it's a Caribbean Tuesday, so we can request Wimbo.
1: Nimesema ya nani?
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5: Niko poa, mama. 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
0: Ehe.
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5: anaona sasa mamche tu nyuma.
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5: But let me tell that brother something.
0: Sema.
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0: Aende yo masters.
5: 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Watakuwa na thinking capacity the same.
0: Wow.
5: Sawa.
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5: Sai.
0: Yes.
5: Haiko the same.
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5: Wazi.
0: Amesema brother go study as a matter of fact. Utapata wazuri huko. 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Kwa sababu anasema huyu shahari ameona ni kwamba you go and find shahari of your own caliber huko niwaache baki hapa na ni Nation of Family. Hello. Well, right, I'll take one last call. Funakuja kuambia traffic inakaaje Nation FM. 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
2: Masomo muhimu bwana, hata kuna yenye amesoma kuliko huyu.
0: Very nice. Shukran. Shukran. Shukran. Keep texting, keep calling. We shall be coming up to wrap it up in a few. What does this ninja do? Does he become an astute man who makes proper decisions? No, mesema ku seek for advice from your other half. Seem biased, son. What about you, pale nyumbani? What are your thoughts? All right, we're coming back, but right now, I want to tell you what the butters are looking like so that you are in the know.
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1: It's Tuesday, and like I told you in the first hour, kuna a bit of traffic, eh? Kuna traffic kidogo like this. If you're heading towards Thika Road, traffic is a bit heavy. You're going to be sitting there for a hot minute. Langata Road has some heavy traffic as well. If you're heading towards Kembu Road, it's not so bad. Limu Road is also moving, nothing too crazy. If you're heading towards Jogoo Road, it is backed up. Proper. Langata Road has some heavy traffic as well. Mombasa Road is also backed up. If you can use expressway, please do so. You can also tell us how the barabaras are looking like when you ask an update to other people. But for now, that is your traffic update of the hour.
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0: mechanics peke yake. 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

0: Hezbon Chelsea na kuona karibu sana to the final hour of the Ride and Vibe. Nasema mtaki kuoga mtoga by force by fire hata kama ni baridi. 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
2: Gaza King.
0: Ian Ray 7132, nasema sisi siyo samaki. Hey, weather siya kuoga. 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Hey, we shall be doing that. Also, Soja Mundoro na kuona karibu sana. Right now, I want to do a bit of shout-out kwa sababu tumengia the final hour. And as normally do, is less talk, more music, and more about you. And as I told you, kama wenifano Tottenham Hotspur ingia pale, wana do a buy, loan or sell for the Spurs. So kwa nazo weni one of the negative five fans wenye kwa Kenya, just text at 0758400053. You shall be doing football and afu pia badaye utakona piga form ya sapani gari. 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
1: Magavi anasema yuko ndani kutoka Bungoma. 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And finally Kosh Jaka Black anasema Kisumu is listening. Hiyo rege ni mwecho chumbaya sana, Gaza King uko on fire.
0: That's what's up. Mwede Gaza kuna msea naitisha moja Wailing Souls. Itwa no big thing.
2: Alright.
0: Yes. 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
2: Na cheki Deno Kipkazi anasema locked in. 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Brandon Tando anasema Shoni Noma radio juu hadi masaa zake Kitengele inasikiza naona Zipora Mumbi. 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
0: Mm-hmm.
2: Through wakiwa areas and they are massive. Naona party at the party is locked in. Naona mwisho ni Abel from Nyeri.
0: That's what's up. More music is coming through to Kirudi. It's all about football. We want to know which player are you most excited to see the next season. 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Anyways. 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

0: Ati unaitwa Mighty Who?
1: Yeah, unaitangwa Mighty Diamonds.
0: Mighty Diamonds.
1: Yeah, wanakwambia run around child.
0: Imeweza sana hapa. Kuna mtu anasema soja, anasema ai moja wailing souls haitoshi, ongeza another one. Relax, tunakupanga soja wa Mondoro. That's how we do it right here on the Ride and Vibe every single Tuesday, kwa sababu it's a Caribbean vibe. All this is courtesy of 96.3 Nation FM, your voice,
2: your vibe.
0: Call me Harry Araka,
2: the passer. Buto, the ujamalize ujina yako mrefu wae. Start again. His answer time.
0: Ai, you can call me Harry Araka, the passer general.
2: Ndu kwenye buto, the Duchess of Busongo.
1: Gaza King.
0: Yes, what's up? Mbe sawa leo ni Tuesday.
2: Ndu passer.
0: Yes. Big up. Yeah, yeah.
1: Yanga siku moja. Hizo siku za hustling. Kwa downtown.
0: Kisikia mtu amesema ujamali nisaidia siku moja. Wewe jua alisaidika.
1: Alisaidia, unaona kwenye watu wanaenda back.
0: Yeah.
1: Yeah, sasa nikae kwa zile pingu. Shangwa. Head of the police station. Yule jamaa anaitangwa DJ Mia Tan.
0: DJ. Big up yourself.
1: Yeah. Karau ni epi. Masante.
0: Walikupeleka fire station ama ni wapi
1: walifikisha?
0: Happens to the best of us. Big up to yourself, Bridget, man.
1: Tango DJ Mia Tan.
0: Hapo pingu ndo inaongeanga ya kwanza.
1: Yeah.
0: Words zinafuata baadaye.
1: Baadaye.
0: Efika wakati wa kubonga football. As we all know it, and a couple of things are happening. Bado Arsenal still trying to struggle to sign Bruno Guimaraes. And talks ziko hapa pale. And things are continuing as they are. In case anything happens, yes, we shall be keeping you updated. And I want to ask you, Gaza, in case Arsenal get Bruno Guimaraes, will they have the best midfield pairing?
1: Yes.
0: Or double pivots in the whole of the Premier League?
1: If.
0: Yes.
1: And if. What a blend, Manze na Rice.
0: Na Rice.
1: Because, see what happened to Brazil. Kwa World Cup.
0: Yes.
1: Oja mawa ni kuanga paired na
0: Casemiro, yeah.
1: And you mid
0: aikuwa. It was non-existent.
1: Yeah.
0: Yes.
1: Aikuwa kabisa. So, hope sana akinunuliwa. Hata kama a blend in na
0: Rice, ndio.
1: Yes.
0: The reason I asked that is today we wanted to do Tottenham Hotspur keep on sale, and I'm looking at their squad and I'm like, what? Kumbe toteo kona kikosi.
1: Yeah, but sasa unajua kikosi yote ime last season yote imekuwa injury.
0: Yeah, imekuwa injury.
1: Most of them.
0: Yes.
1: Yeah.
0: I know they're back under De Zerbi. New coach, new season, new things, and if they gel, oh, they're going to be doing wonders. In a few tafanya keep on sale for Tottenham Hotspur. But before that, I want to know tumebonga about the two holding midfielders wa Arsenal, okay? There's a kid coming through next season. He's only 15 years of age, okay? I'll tell you his name, kwa sababu that's the guy I'm really, really looking for to talk about this time round. But before tufike pale, who is that standout player? Ni player yupi unataka kuwatch next season? Una expect afanye mambo hii season inakama?
1: Manze ya wako yo EPL.
0: Nani huyo? Who are you looking at?
1: This paint guy, alikuwa anaitwa nani? I think mwenye alitolewa ndio nani akaingia. This guy who scored. Kina yake imeanza na O.
0: Oyarzabal.
1: Yeah. Love to see huo kijana akicheza.
0: Interesting. I've never had someone point out Oyarzabal as a player to watch out for. Yeah. Yes.
1: But you see.
0: Yes.
1: Alisaidia hiyo squad ya Spain. Alikuwa anasumbua sana pale mbele. Loose ball zote.
0: Anazi.
1: Because you can
0: chase down. Yeah.
1: He had like 4 goals by the end of that tournament.
0: Yes, yes.
1: You get? Na hizo 4 goals zilikuwa si za kutafuta, ni zile yuko right place
0: at the right time. So for you, it's Oyarzabal you're looking forward to this next season.
1: Yeah.
0: Interesting stuff. I didn't expect that. I thought ungesema hata.
1: Sasa watch labda uende ukawatch.
0: Highlights. Go watch.
1: Most of those mali anachezea.
0: Yeah.
1: Zinakuja late night.
0: Yeah. Okay. Kuna ninja hapa amesema yeye ni fan wa Tote. Nataka tumpigie simu. Alafu tucheze game tu kidogo. Tujue kama ata keep, ata buy, ata sell and what he expects for the next season. Anaitwa Frank. Frank Maliuko. Tunakutafuta. Kijana anaitwa JJ Gabriel. You know that youngster? Guy was playing with under 17s and under 23s akikuwa 16. Frank. Frank Amanda missing. To be frank, he has left. Let me try one more time. And to be honest, I'm really excited about this guy because I haven't seen a United Academy player as exciting as him. Ata Kobe Maino kidogo amfiki. The technique. Just go look up this kid. 15 years old. JJ Gabriel. He's already signed partnership deals with, is it Nike? Yes, I think, or Adidas. Na tulimuiba tu vile tuliba Ganasho, eh? From Spain. Actually, we got him from La Masia. And if youngins are to be given a chance, I cannot wait to see what he has on offer. JJ Gabriel, 15 years of age. If you're a United fan, unafaa kumjua by now. We'll try one last time. Kutafuta Frank. Hivi ndio mafano watoto na mukwa. 1-6. Alright, so keep talking to us as we look for Frank. Miss Kudiano, are you confident with it? Are you hoping for greater things? And who are you looking forward to next season? Frank is on the line.
3: Hello,
0: Frank.
3: Vipi?
0: What's good, Bridget?
3: Doing good.
0: Uko salama?
3: Salama kabisa.
0: Unajua miujiza ufanyika. Leo tumepata fan wa Tottenham Hotspur.
3: Mimi fan wa all London teams.
0: Very fan wa all London teams. Leo utakuwa representative wa the Spurs. Sawa?
3: Yeah.
0: So niko na kikosi ya this London team. All you gotta do is tell me whether you'll keep that player, you'll sell that player, or you loan him out. Sawa?
3: Okay, let's go.
0: Tuanze na kipa Gilemo Vicario, your number one.
3: I think I'll keep Vicario to nimeona Desadi ako na kiburi anaongea mtoka Philip Kane zenda, but for me I'll keep Vicario.
0: You'll keep Vicario.
3: Yeah.
0: Antonin Kinski.
3: Kiski, I'll keep him.
0: You'll keep him?
3: Yeah, that's my second goalkeeper.
0: What's that to? Martin Dubravka, very old.
3: Dubravka, okay, I'll also keep him due to experience.
0: Experience.
3: Yeah.
0: Which one is Brandon Austin?
3: Oh. I think I loan him.
0: Loan him out. Twinge defenders, eh?
3: Mm-hmm.
0: Radu Dragusin.
3: Dragusin, I'll sell.
0: You'll sell?
3: I'll sell Dragusin. That guy is...
0: Why?
3: Rubbish.
0: He is total rubbish.
3: Yeah.
0: He looks like he can do something, but he never does it.
3: Yeah, he can.
0: Radu
3: Dragusin. Just for nothing.
0: Sell Dragusin, eh?
3: Yeah.
0: We won't talk about him. Ndo ameingia mzee Andy Robertson, lakini ako injury tayari.
3: Robertson, atabaki tu for experience.
0: On to the next. Kevin Danso.
3: Danso, I think I loaned Danso.
0: Loan him out.
3: Yeah.
0: Uyusi, amepita miaka ya kulon. Next, Jean-Paul Van Hecke.
3: Van Hecke, I'll keep. I think the guy mwenye ametoka Brighton.
0: Yes.
3: Yeah, I'll keep him.
0: Very nice. Very nice. Upcoming talent, aitwa Destiny Udogi.
3: Hey, Udogi caught an injury. The guy can deliver even as a winger. I'll keep Udogi.
0: Very versatile. We'll keep him, eh?
3: Yeah.
0: Christian Romero.
3: I think I'll keep Romero, so pia nimeona kochara akisema ako kwa mpango yake, but for me I'll keep Romero.
0: You'll keep him, yeah?
3: Yeah.
0: Spaniard, Spain international, Pedro Porro, are you keeping him?
3: Yeah, I think he's a good right back.
0: Mm-hmm.
3: Yeah, I'll keep him.
0: Jed Spence.
3: I'll keep Spence.
0: Why would you keep Jed Spence and you're selling Nani?
3: Bro, angalia, Spence no, I manage Messi for almost 80 minutes.
0: Uh-huh.
3: Yeah, Spence is a talented guy.
0: Okay.
3: Kama aliongea shit kuhusu pate yote.
0: Aliongea mambo huyo, si ndio? So you'll keep him.
3: Yeah.
0: Very nice. Ben Davis.
3: Nani?
0: Ben Davis, veteran defender.
3: Davis, Davis, I just sell the guy.
0: Sell the guy. Mickey Van de Ven, very fast
3: Van
0: player.
3: Van de keep him.
0: Keep him. Hata ujangoja ni malize.
3: Van de Ven, keep.
0: Tuingie midfield. Conor Gallagher.
3: Gallagher, keep.
0: James Maddison.
3: Maddison, I think Maddison should be sold.
0: Why? Only one season under the belt. Injuries mefanya auzwe.
3: Yeah, I was a danger because you are not helping the team.
0: Damn.
3: Being good and new doesn't deliver. I know, yeah.
0: Lucas Bergvall. Lucas Bergvall, Swedish international.
3: Bergvall, I keep him.
0: Mohamed Kudus.
3: Kudus, I keep him.
0: Dejan Kulusevski.
3: I sell Kulusevski.
0: You sell Kulusevski?
3: He's out almost a year and a half.
0: Yes.
3: Yeah, I'll sell him.
0: He has not lived up to the expectations you had for him, eh?
3: Yeah.
0: Rodrigo Bentancur.
3: Bentancur also ni jamama injured, but I'll keep the guy. He's good.
0: You'll keep him?
3: Yeah.
0: Very nice. Marco Senesi.
3: Senesi, I'm a toka Bournemouth. I'll keep him. He's a good center back.
0: A good center back, eh? Tyrese Hall.
3: Hall? I'll loan him.
0: You loan him out?
3: Yeah.
0: Aye, of course, when you mefika hii season atuze sema waende, that is Matheus Fernandes na Sandro Tonali.
3: Tonali, yeah.
0: Hao ni wakuingia kuongeza kikosi. Let's go into your forwards kwa sababu hapa niona kuna shida. Tottenham have a good squad, but the Tuanze na forward number one, Xavi Simons, Dutch international.
3: I'll keep Xavi Simons.
0: A good call. Richarlison.
3: I'll sell the guy.
0: You'll
3: the
0: sell guy, him. Thank you.
3: The guy takes off his shirt so hata kama itano. Just really.
0: France under 21's Matthias Tell.
3: Tell, Tell is talented. I keep.
0: You'll keep him. He disappointed. Actually, I thought he would do a lot more last season. He disappointed me.
3: Okay, pia injured na msumbua, so I keep him and try.
0: Dominic Solanke.
3: Solanke, I just keep him.
0: Kuna mtu hapa anasema selling Kulusevski is ridiculous. Wilson Odobea.
3: Odobea, hey, the guy is talented, but I who are party playing time, so I'll sell him.
0: You'll sell him? Why won't you give him?
3: I end up prove.
0: Mpatie playing time sahi.
3: Anapewa na nani?
0: Sidi Zabi. Anyways, the rest of them are under 20s, under 18s. Hiyo ndio kikosi ya Tottenham Hotspur. Wako na De Zerbi, okay? They shall be going into this next season with a new coach with new spirits. Una expect Tottenham wafanye nini season na come? Do you expect them to challenge top 4, FA Cup? What do you expect from Tottenham?
3: I think Tottenham, for now, kutoka kwa goalkeeper di kwa mid.
0: Yes.
3: They got a good squad.
0: Very solid.
3: But number 9. The number 9 kiangalia Solanke is in and out. Yeah. So nimeona waki explore Nico Jackson na Osimhen. If they get one of those guys.
0: Yes.
3: I think they'll be ready.
0: Interesting. Good stuff.
3: Yeah.
0: Shukran kaka.
3: Sawa, salimia Mr. and Mrs. Nyandus na Gaza.
2: Ati Mrs. Wei.
3: Okay, Nyanduko.
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3: I wonder what you see.
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0: Watu waoge, watu waoge. 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Oga nani? Yes, yes, that's how we do it right here on the Ride and Vibe on Caribbean Tuesdays. We anasema maji atakunywa pekee kwa chai. 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Anyways, Boom Music is coming through kupeleka mpaka 8 PM sahi. 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
1: Indu kwenye buto, the Duchess of Busongo.
2: Gaza King.
0: Kabla Gaza tupatie form ya sapa. Masikia Man City wanafanya nini?
2: Mm-hmm.
0: Breaking exclusive Man City. Wameingia Chelsea. Wameona Chelsea wamenunua players wengi. They after Pedro Neto. So kama ni fan wa Chelsea, Pedro Neto anaweza kutoka hivi. You just like that. So we'll keep you updated.
2: Kisi Neto alikuwa ameletwa na huyo coach.
0: Is that good? Uni project ya Maresca hii. Yeah. Hey goodness. Interesting. Anyways, masani ya form ya sapa. Na leo Gaza ujue ni tarehe 4, so watu wako na pesa.
2: Mm-hmm.
0: So wapikie vitu za maana. If you wanna call in studio, 0719038963 is the number. Tuma text message kama jana, 0758400053. Form ya sapa ni gani?
2: Wacha sana leo tuwapikie, tuonyeshe kupika chokolata moja ya Kijamaika.
0: Bas.
2: Yeah. Yeah, it's Jamaican rice and peas.
0: Rice and peas.
2: Yeah, even though it's tangwa.
0: Uh-huh.
2: Lakini ni beans too.
0: Uh-huh.
2: Ni wao wajuangi kusema beans.
0: Beans, peas, okay.
2: Yeah, coconut rice and peas.
0: Tonight in the kitchen, we're making Jamaican rice and peas, yeah man.
2: So,
0: yes.
2: Kwena mchele yako hapo.
0: Uh-huh.
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0: Yes.
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2: Ni raw.
0: Okay, raw. The marago is boiled but mchele ni raw.
2: Yes.
0: Okay.
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2: Then you boil it.
0: Mm-hmm.
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0: Yeah. Coconut rice and peas, yeah?
2: Yeah.
0: Jamaican coconut rice
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0: and peas.
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0: Okay.
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0: Interesting, very easy, very straightforward. 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
2: Yeah.
0: And then ya adi mix senga.
2: Yes.
0: Senga.
2: Sasa ikitokea hapo,
0: yes,
2: the brown color.
0: Mhm.
2: Hiyo ndio ina make it equal the Jamaican rice and peas.
0: That's what's up. Na hiyo ndio form ya sapa.

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0: Oh yes, oh yes, oh yes. That's how you wrap up a Caribbean Tuesday. 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
0: Yes.
1: The Mighty Culture Band.
0: Mighty Culture. That's what's up, brother.
1: Anulizanga Mr. Slugger.
0: Mm-hmm.
1: Unajua kufanya kazi kwa radio ni ngumu sana.
0: Si rahisi.
1: Yeah, alafu namwambia.
0: Mm-hmm.
1: Work a taxi.
0: Mm-hmm.
1: Wa taxi man. It's not easy at all.
0: It's
1: unawezi uko inje.
0: Kuna clients wanakataa kulipa pesa.
1: Yes man.
0: It ain't easy man. Oh yes. Hivyo ndo tunakafunga leo.
2: Nakwambia.
0: Yeah, na huyu amesema by the way ukitaka kujua kuoga ni dhambi.
2: Mm.
0: Fika nyumbani uende kwa bafu direct.
2: Mm.
0: Utajibu maswali.
2: Mimi nakwambia you people just live with very strange people. There's nothing wrong with anyone taking a shower, by the way.
0: Like, we get direct, we get what in the house and that? Then go direct to the bath.
2: What is wrong with that?
0: Yeah.
2: Si umetoka kutembea.
0: Sindio.
2: You've done a lot of activities.
0: Exactly.
2: You should shower before. In fact, I'll be very happy if someone showered before they came to hug me because usinilete jams za interaction zako za huko nje.
0: Oh, to have one like Nyabuto Nyanduko will be a blessing in
2: no,
0: your life, man.
2: Don't overthink things, man. Life is too short to live like that.
0: Yes.
2: Anyway, na pia kuna baridi sana. Just wachana naye. Watch.
0: Chat usi awe yoga.
2: Kumekuwa na baridi na bado kuna baridi lakini I hope we've put some joto in your life.
0: Yes sir.
2: You know, we hope umesikia joto kidogo here and there. We've had such an amazing time hanging out with you. So jo mundoro enda ulale. 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Masaa ya kulala imefika. 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E WhatsApp group in a mambo. And then akukumbusha tena if you're not a part of our WhatsApp
0: please
2: group, make a point of joining. Na ukikuja unaangalia ujue mali viti za wageni
0: ziko
2: kurupuke. 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We are about to leave. Tutakwacha kwa mikono ya Shata na Munga. Watakuwa na wewe all the way mpaka midnight. 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
0: and God bless.
3: You're right on time. Another hour of heat on Nation FM. Jump, jump. This is Nation FM. Your voice.

0: Yeah, man. 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
1: Rastafari!
0: The creator of Zion and earth. All the sons and daughters of the Most High Azra Mintam enter the big bird. Shada. Luon Sai.
1: Selecta Munga.
0: Yeah, man, Rockers Nation taking over Nation FM. Kayudanu.
1: Now you know.
0: Kayudanu.
1: Now you know.
0: It is a teaching sting and ting.
1: Sai.
0: In the LSC, you take a pen and paper to kupeleke na nini?
1: Na mutaratara.
0: Na nini?
1: Na mutaratara.
0: Yeah, pando unakau na juliza na by the way. 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Post that one. 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
1: Yes, I.
0: Post that one pale TikTok. Post that one pale X. Because if you are a rocker, and you know Tuesday na kwaga ni siku ya kubeta maisha ya rockers, na wewe kuna teaching ulisikia hapo kwa apply kwa maisha yako imekusaidia, talk about it. 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
1: This is a good day.
0: Ombokla tumunga. 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
1: Wengine.
0: First we start saying congratulations to Gor Mahia. 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
0: Of course Tusker, at least they won their last game, but Gor Mahia has qualified to the final.
1: Wamefika finali.
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0: Can you hear? This is exactly what Arsenal does to its fans. They brainwash you. They mistreat you. But still, you are there. Aye, window iko open.
1: We are the champion.
0: Yeah, yeah, Chelsea, Chelsea wakitaka player.
1: Wada kuja.
0: Manchester wakitaka player.
1: Bana. Kwa unataka tubishane na timu ndogo.
0: Vinicius.
1: Mbona tunabishana na watu wengine kusign?
0: Because.
1: Eh, kwa nini?
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0: 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It should not be this tiring. When we had not won the league, when they were calling us bottlers, okay, player angekuwa na ringa. Anasema hiyo team bado ishindangi vitu. But now you have gone and won the Premier League. Una player ashakubali kukuja. 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
0: 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Aya, another, that is a London team. Si ndio? Another player 117 million. Morgan Rogers.
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0: 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Hiyo story unasema ya image rights tubadilishe, hatubadilishi. 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Did I say that yesterday?
1: Ulisema.
0: Zindio. Today Real Madrid have said it. Bana munipeleke Europe munga. 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Hey, we said it yesterday. Real have said it today. In fact tumeisema mbele yao naondo wenye team, naondo wenye player. Wamesema wewe if we change this, this will have a ripple effect on the entire team. Juu kila player atasimama kwa mlango wetu next. 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
0: Unajua Real? 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Mafans wa Spain wamekuwa kisema their biggest team, because Real Madrid, whether you like it or not, is the biggest team in Spain. Unaona, in terms of though, of course Barcelona wanasumbua naga na Barcelona, but of course Real ndio
1: iko top.
0: Unaelewa? Real haina ma player wa Spain. 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Imagine Gor Mahia, tuseme Gor ndio team kubwa Kenya. 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
0: 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East Spain ni imeshinda World Cup, ilienda bila
1: player.
0: 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Yet Real Madrid ndo the biggest team in Spain.
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0: Una get? Sasa that is why Real ina push for Rodri. 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Rodri go 26. Unaona? So they know like he can give them good 5 years. Kama he can become their Tony Cruz.
1: Kweli?
0: Unaelewa?
1: Anaweza step up hapo.
0: Sasa if they buy Rodri, it's another reason for them to let go of Vinicius, in the sense that they won't feel like they are losing without gaining. Yes, they have lost a big player, but they have also gained
1: a big player.
0: Hata kama ni different positions. Arsenal.
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0: 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Hawana mtu wa kuuza?
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0: Msiata wauze Heaven. 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
0: Wauze Lenioro.
1: Wa Champions League.
0: Sasa story inasemekana ati Mason Mount amewaka moto kwa pre-season. Sasa they don't need a midfielder. Ingoma. Ingoma kwani wakisikiza inakoga na scratch? Hawaisikiagi vizuri. Ingoma ya Mason Mount. For how long? For how long have we had this story at Mason Mount? Pre-season matches are poor. Sasa nikianza tu hivi. Is another Lisandro?
1: My injury.
0: Is another Lisandro Martinez? Pre-season? Lisandro akijaza Argentina?
1: Yupona.
0: When playing for Manchester United is where he draws the
1: line.
0: Same way. Mason Mount. Pre-season? Fika wakati ya ligi. Injured. Okay?
1: Again, hivyo iko sawa. Enfura yetu.
0: Uliona Garnacho, then there's Aston Villa kama ameingilia Chelsea. Vile alienda Chelsea akaingilia Manchester United. Sasa ameenda Aston Villa tu hivi. Basa kusama, at least hapa ni naanza game. First start in 3 months. Sancho unasemekana, kuna teams iko Europe, washa agree. Sawa, kuna teams iko Middle East.
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0: 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Na matim. 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
0: 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But if Sancho was smart, he would leave England.
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0: 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If Sancho knew. 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Yes, akienda Germany yeye ushine. 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
0: 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What do you think?
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0: 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Kenya secondary school games zina chacha, nakwambia zina chacha. 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Munga ulu wechezea timu ya shule?
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0: 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Kwenda bana anasema two season. 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Ama huyo kijana anaitwa Anderson. 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
0: Mm. Si ndio wamemtoa Nottingham Forest?
1: Yes.
0: Elliot. Another replace Rod.
1: Dai.
0: Ah bana muziki tu vibaya. 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

0: Yeah, man, it is Philip Lucky Dube, a.k.a. Fanyana, the late and great. Most of you know him as Lucky Dube, huh?
1: Yes, sir.
0: Inside Rockers Nation with Iman Shatabu alongside.
1: Selector Munga.
0: Tuliwambia his birthday was yesterday, 3rd of August. Lakini tukasema because we don't want to do what other people are doing. We go and do it today.
1: Yes, sir.
0: Yeah? Mm. Tuagusia ma Lucky Dube tukiendeleaga. But Munga na yeye na uchokozi yake amepiga doba yenye lazima niongelee. Something very different, sindio?
1: Yes.
0: Munga ingoma naitwa aje?
1: The other side, on the other side.
0: Sindio?
1: Mm.
0: Wanasemaga the grass is greener
1: on the other side.
0: They forget to tell you unless ufike huko and you water that grass.
1: Ndio itakuwa greener.
0: Mm. You think it's greener because someone else over there is doing the watering. Okay?
1: Yes, sir.
0: And if you had just chosen to water your side, and probably later mwenye yako huko anaangalia yako anasema hey, opportunity right there.
1: Mm.
0: I could go and water that grass. Now, me aunt, kwa ingoma, sitaki kuongelea mambo ya relationships. I want to talk about something bigger. And this, I want to address the African Union. Yeah?
1: Yes.
0: What?
1: African Union.
0: The African Union. When you sit in Addis Ababa, all of you, heads of state, and you know of the many Africans when you want to try to escape Africa, going to look for greener pastures in Europe. Yeah? World Cup, vile iliisha, Canada wali report zaidi ya watu 130 wali seek for asylum. Okay?
1: Mm.
0: 15 of them actually were Kenyans. Canada ili report that after World Cup, watu wajua lenda kuwatch World Cup, over 130 wali sema siya taji kurudi Afrika. And among them kulikuwa Kenyans. Sindio?
1: Kweli.
0: Akasema, oh, atuko safe. Wali seek asylum. Sindio?
1: Mm.
0: Every day, huko America, it's happening. Sindio?
1: Mm-hmm.
0: Now, over the weekend, over the what?
1: The weekend.
0: Unajua border ya Morocco na Spain. Over the what?
1: The weekend.
0: Unajua border ya Morocco na Spain. Ni kitu unaza swim.

0: in fact part of Africa. 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
0: 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Itagua... 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Parts of Spain. Kuna get cities actually of Spain. Now this weekend... Over 70,000 Moroccans. Watu wangapi? 70,000.
1: 70,000.
0: Yes. Mm-hmm. Over 70,000 in 24 hours. Watu 70,000 wamevuka border. Wakielekea Spain. 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Would I get? 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
0: 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Most of them died in the water. 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What do you talk about? When you see Africans wakivuka hizi border wakienda kutafuta greener pastures, yet we know Africa is the richest continent in the world. What is it that these Africans thought they will get in Spain that is not in Morocco already? And if it's not in Morocco, is there any other African country that can have that? Why doesn't it have? EU ilipasha Spain, unajua huko European Union ya? Wanakuwa gulita kwa Schengen. 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Ndura chiega ukiwa na Schengen visa. Wewe free border. Una get? EU iliambia Spain, we will suspend you. We will suspend you from the Schengen visa because sasa border zako imekuwa bala. Watu wanaingia. Then from there they can travel to anyone in anywhere in you in Europe. Una get? So wakaanza kutishia Spain, si ndio? Now Africa, we still have these borders. Europe, the only time umetishia timu ya inchi ya Europe kuhusu hizi border is when they realize huyu kidogo ameshindwa kujisekiwa kwa border yake. 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A Kenyan can't go to Uganda. A Kenyan can't go to Tanzania. Una get? Yani kuna vizingiti 1 million. Uko Europe wana shida za makazi because you can live in Belgium and work in France. Una get? Comfortably. 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
1: Mkijoke.
0: Sasa huyu Keletu amesema please just take 3 minutes talk about Lucky Dube. Judy birthday yake jana na mnaicheza. But we have already spoken about Lucky Dube. Unaona? Maybe really? Now we just get to mention vitu zenye problems isemagwi. For example, jo Lucky Dube akiuliwa.
1: Yes.
0: Hiyo October 2007 ilikuwa 18th. 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
1: Walikuwa tu bie wote.
0: Like physically. Of course emotionally, no?
1: No. Mm.
0: Because they've just witnessed their father's last moment.
1: Kweli.
0: Unaona?
1: Mm.
0: But physically watu hii wakuumia. Una get? Probably hiyo kuswavgari ya aepe, ilichanganya wase pia.
1: Mm.
0: Si ndio kama walikuwa shamwa kushanda watu kwa hiyo gari. You don't know what they would have done next.
1: Mm.
0: Si ndio?
1: True.
0: So he's still akiwa wounded, his last act was protect watu wake. Udelewa? So as a father, that is a teaching for you. That is a lesson for you. Okay?
1: True that.
0: Now, kwa career la Kidube, kumekuwaga na watu wenye wamekuwa kibelieve in him. Sindio? In fact, if we just look at it, the first person to believe, because I want to bring a teaching to you. Nataka ujue, kwa hii dunia, you only need one person to tell you you can do it. 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Okay? 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Okay? 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Situlukatusha wangea kusu the miscarriages. 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Za watu wii. Almost over 5 miscarriages. 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
0: 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But akiwa kwa concert
1: anazipiga live.
0: Anazipiga la? Una get?
1: Yes.
0: Sasa ndo raia wakamuamini.
1: Kamuaminia.
0: And then the rest is history. That is how Lakidube became a huge name. Someone believed in him and he believed in himself. Una get?
1: Kweli.
0: Ukiambiwa Lakidube died at the age of 43, wezi amini. Utafikiri alikuwa buda wa 60s. Zidio.
1: Yeah.
0: But he was still a young man. 43 bado ni kijana mdogo. Bado juu hebu fikiria. Politicians wale sayu wanaongea Kenya.
1: Mm.
0: Wale wako na uzito. Okay? 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Wote wako above 43.
1: Kweli.
0: Una get?
1: Mm.
0: Batu kijana at 43.
1: Alikuwasha.
0: Nile hata ukimbuda kijana unasikia unakosea. 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Una get? Ule alikuwa buda. 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
1: Mm.
0: Una get? Eh? Bob died a young man. Still a youth. Unaelewa eh? But the message they carry is so heavy, so mature that you can't believe these were young men. Una get?
1: True.
0: So you as a young man, unangojaga kufika point ati uanze kuitwa buda, uanze kufuria kama buda. Where do you buda sahi? This, probably you're there at your late 30s, early 30s. I'm a late 20s. Unajambia, I'm still a young man. Mimi opinion yangu haifai kumata kwa society. 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Ukiwa 80? 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

0: there. 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This is Shatta Boy talking to you. I want to implore you, yeah? 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
0: Jipate pahali mama yako anabishiwa. 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Change or perish. 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Change or perish. 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
0: Shata la Kidube amewahi kushinda Edi Award ya muziki. 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
1: Si
0: ndio? 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
1: 1991.
0: La Kidube became the first African artist to perform kwa Reggae Sunsplash. Ile ya Jamaica. 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
1: Yes, sir.
0: La Kidube became the first African artist to perform pale. Sawa.
1: Aro.
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0: 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Cha muhimu. La Kidube went back on stage and performed for another 25 minutes to 30 minutes. Okay? 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
0: 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Itakuwa the encore. Forget every other record. 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

0: man. 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
1: I've got ya.
0: Yeah. Each and every day, huh?
1: Yes, sir.
0: If you got ya, then what else do you got to worry about?
1: Nothing.
0: Ja is in control, ya know, yeah?
1: Yes, sir.
0: Philip Lucky Dube upon this is a teaching sting and thing to kiopeleka na your radar. Member still ukitaka kuwekelea. Masando imefika tunakuambia ni pale Melbet, because once you go and sign up unapigwa bonus on your first deposit. Just make sure to use the promo code Radio Mel, which is RADIOMEL. RADIOMEL is the promo code you're using to get a bonus on your first deposit. 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
1: ayo.
0: As you do it responsibly, because betting can be addictive and it is strictly for 18 years and above only. In the meantime, select Holan, a munga, gotea mbogi.
1: Mbogi ya Odegaard, hapo kwa digital. Manipita na Shata,
0: yes.
1: Junior 9, Real Chigo 001, Captain Lam, Jemom Zae, Rico Rickman, Franco Mlami, Davika Pienga, Chef Jamal, Prince the Prince, Mukuchu Katel, Praise Mamaki Derek, Kenzo Murume, na Roka Sorte ya goteke kwa sana. 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
0: Ni bala. Your brain did not forget. Your brain keeps that to remind you that hapo
1: ni ngori.
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1: Kweli.
0: Sindio?
1: Kweli.
0: So if there's anything that you need to remember to keep you alive and moving, your brain will remember. You won't need to be beaten to remember that. Piga pa kitu. 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Iko bombo clad. Talk about the Amazon River. 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Anyway.
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0: Yani these people rob us our time. 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Because they can never recover it. Is when someone robs your time, you can never recover that time. And never let anyone. Because as a child you have no say about it. They just rob you. Your parents think they are doing you right. But they are teaching you to be a slave as a child. And when I'm using the slave is a big word, but they are teaching you to be a laborer. What I get? It's only exceptional brains that stand out. And then they go on to do amazing things. Unaelewa? But as children, they rob us our time and our childhood by teaching us things that will never have an impact in our life. Mimi nikianza kujua kuhusu rivers kwa Americas na nisaidia na nini?
1: Kuna.
0: Use that time to teach me about this country. Na ule mchele kwa nasema katiba ya Kenya yoke kwa syllabus ya shule. It's very right. Kila Kenya anafaa kugrow akijua katiba. From the first page to the last page. In fact, kwa civic education. Sindio? That should be the subject inafunzwa. Katiba. From the first page. Ukiulizwa Bill of Rights inasema nini? You know it offered as a child of class 4, as a child of class 8. The moment you come and become a leader, wacha kukuja kubishana na leader mwenye yuko. We mwenye when you become a leader, you already know what the constitution says. Una get?
1: True.
0: You go to parliament, you need kupewa answer katika kitabu kingine wanze kuambiwa standing orders. 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Ulisoma. Una get? And that is the only way the rule of law becomes a normal thing for everyone because it's expected. You know? Anyway, we won't dive into that right now because right about now, nataka nikupeleke na rada nikuambie kuhusu Melbet. 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

0: in Kenya. Hapa Kenya, I will teach, I will preach and I will speak. Doesn't matter how it comes out, doesn't matter how it offends. But those three things must be done. Because if you don't do these things, when you go to Jah, Jah shall ask us questions. I gave you the platform to talk to my people, to ask questions for them, to ask them questions, to teach them. Did you do any of those? Jah was afraid. I didn't do. Oh, you are afraid. And I told you I got you. Nataka kuongelesha makarao. In fact, I want to talk to the highest office, the police. I don't want to involve politics in it. Let me just talk to the Inspector General of Police. I hope this gets to you. I am doing it respectfully. When you're seated in your office, ama sa ile mnapeana brief za asubuhi, when you are deploying officers and everyone, like today morning ama yesterday Monday morning, sile mmekaa mkipewa brief ya vile kuko na vile kutakuwa, has it occurred to you that hapa Nairobi vitu haziko sawa na mna need ku act, tuone mna act? In case haikuwafikia, which I know iliwafikia because it was everywhere, social media was awash with it. Juzi weekend kulikuwa na shughuli Ngong Race Course, yeah? Si ndio? Maana uliona vile watu wanaibiwa. You saw it? Yani zaidi ya watu 30 wamepaka manduthi hapo.
1: Bana.
0: Una get? Wewe umetoka event ni kuporwa.
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0: 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You know? And you wondering, yeah? This must be AI. No, this is not AI. These are true stories happening to Kenyans. And we have a service yenye iko job yenye inapiganga patrol. When it needs to show force, it shows force. Nikuulize, tukienda maandamano roughly tu kama ile ya May ya June 2024, si ndio? Kuliko watu wangapi kwa streets?
1: Kibao,
0: si ndio? Almost millions, yeah?
1: Kibao,
0: si ndio? Ama sema hundreds of thousands, si ndio? Did police manage to contain the people? Si ndio?
1: Yes.
0: So if they could contain so much people, you want to tell me wezi contain watu 30?
1: Anaweza.
0: Wenye wanaamua tu ku raise havoc from nowhere.
1: Anaweza.
0: Una get? And number two, if you don't crush it now and make it known that you're crushing these gangs and organized crime that we are seeing in the CBD, what do you think happens to them, to those gangs?
1: Na bro,
0: ni watu wanaka hivi wameona Nairobi hai Machakos wamesprout yao. 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
0: Na wasi wakotuya ni very bold. 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
0: Unaelewa? It cannot work like that. Tafadhali polisi mnafaa kufanya kitu. Hii Nairobi inafaa kuwa a safe haven. Nairobi itakuwa the city under the sun for a reason. This is a beautiful city. This is where tourists want to come. Oh, everyone comes here and they talk about the perfect weather Nairobi has. Nairobi iko na mpaka National Park, the only one in the world. Do you know that? The only capital city with a national park, Nairobi. Yani, Nairobi ndio culture zote za Kenya ziko. Like, you see, at in tourism, we think these tourists come here to see wildlife. It cannot just be wildlife. They can see wildlife everywhere. What I get?
1: True.
0: But the Kenyan culture is what pulls them more, okay?
1: To Kenya.
0: Una get? Now, but if they are sitting, because before when the pali, oh, Google your place.
1: Yeah, lazima uchekicheki rata.
0: Sindio. But the moment they are Googling, like, lazima polisi mkuembelea technology. You have to know that squeeze vitu zinaenda. Sio za kama zamani, that people do operate in opaqueness. That is not happening now. By the time I am visiting a country, I have Googled that country. But nikisimama, niingie kwa mtandao, niingie TikTok, kitu ya kwanza napata ati Nairobi. 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What happens to my trip?
1: Cancel
0: there and there. So, you must know it is beyond. Yani police, yani, I wish mjue mna protect nini. Mna protect heritage ya Kenya by protecting Kenyans. Our culture. That is what you are protecting. By making sure the culture of Goonism does not root itself in Kenya, because that is not a Kenyan culture. It's a borrowed culture. It's not Kenyan. Okay?
1: True that.
0: Wa Kenya, no, the first citizens kwa dunia kuchanga pesa wasaidia citizens wenzao. Ilo time ya Kenyans for Kenyans. If we had a culture of Goonism, would we ever do that?
1: Zee.
0: The love that we showed then tells you that Kenyans love each other. So hii tabia mbaya inataka kutokea tokea hapa hivi. By now, polisi wanafaa kuwa wamefanya kitu. Because trust me, if it's intelligence, they have intelligence. And if they decide kuraundi hiyo mbogi,
1: watapatikana
0: tu. Wataraundia.
1: Wote.
0: Hakuna siri ya mtu watu wawili, hasa kutakuwaje na siri ya watu zaidi ya 30.
1: Hakuwezi kuwa.
0: If they want, they will roundia those people. And they will make a statement.
1: Kweli.
0: Na hiyo ngori itai?
1: Itaisha.
0: Please, police. This is a humble request. Protect the Kenyan heritage. All cultures are Kenya ziko ina Nairobi, and that is where, that is why tourists flock this city. Okay?
1: True that.
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0: Yeah, man. Jesus, make me laugh again. Yeah, this is Rockers Nation Inside Nation FM with Iman Shatabwa alongside.
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0: Tune naitwaje?
1: God and I. Papa San.
0: Yeah, better no. Anyway, before tuendelee, before nikupeleke na Rada uwekezaji, huyu Zed Klitch ameniuliza Shata. 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

0: Yes, I'm Charlie Chaplin right about now inside Rockers Nation, teaching Sting and Ting. Masani ya kumalizia, 13 minutes to go. Kama uko na request moja tu ungetaka ipigwe inapelekana na kinyo unasikia Mungu akicheza, this is the time you get to tell Luis, ndio?
1: Yes sir.
0: Na kinyo unasikia Mungu akicheza, this is the time you get to tell Luis, ndio?
1: Yes sir.
0: Remy time selector Mungu.
1: Yeah man.
0: Niko na topic.

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0: Asi
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0: 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Kumbuka the things we have taught you here, yeah? Keep those things. And start implementing those things. One way or the other. Look for someone that trusts in you and believes in you and will push you. That is how you start your journey of success, alright? Kama kawa tukiondokea, we'd like to pray for you for Jah to guide you, protect you and defend you. We out. Somebody say more life. Sean is a right. Number one radio station. Shake your boom boom boom boom like that. 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
1: We speak against any plans of darkness. 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
0: Wake up blessed. Walk in favor.
1: Your children will grow up to be mighty men and women in their generation. It is not wasted work. Whatever it is God has put in your hands now, today, whatever it is, however small you're thinking it is, declare and decree that the work of your hands, today as you're putting your hands to work, it will bear good fruit in the name of Jesus.
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13: Wanoda kuongelesha ni African heads of state. Sile mmepatana kwa group zenyu za WhatsApp ama mmeenda Addis Ababa when you're seated there kwa headquarter AU. What do you talk about? When you see Africans wakivuka hizi border wakienda kutafuta greener pastures, yet we know Africa is the richest continent in the world. 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
1: 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Claudia Naisabwa.
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1: 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Your boy Remy with another one.

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1: Love is not always in the big gestures. It's in the small, everyday moments. 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These little things may seem small, but they build strong relationships over time. 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Make kindness a daily habit in your home.
0: That's it for today's edition of Family Fast. Remember, family isn't just about where we come from. It's also about the deep connections we create along the way.
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2: 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One term. Ni wale ambao wataki the current government iendelee.
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2: 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Ya Yesu kurudi or something like that. That's quite a play. Considering that the church is about to be played once again.
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1: We are a country that has shown it the world that we have potential for great things almost every other time. How could Kenya really transform like this and become so developed in the 70s and leave other countries behind? 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
2: When the courts declared that the Laikipia Airbase Quarantine Center should be stopped, we stopped. 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Because if the court has said stop, you stop and that ends there.
0: Fixing the Nation with Eric Latif, Felaris Wambui and Mariam Bishar. 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